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It feels a bit off. You might even wonder if it was made incorrectly. Let's take a closer look. Its nose is naturally lifted. The ears are laid back, and it roars with its mouth open down to the finely detailed fangs. The beard flows back, and details around the eyes, mouth, tail, and feet are rendered using the incision technique, bringing the piece vividly to life. On top of the lid, seated at a slight angle, the creature is a lion. In Buddhism, lions are regarded as mystical guardians of truth. And during the Goryeo dynasty, many Celadon works were crafted in the form of lions. Though lions are seen as brave and powerful, this one feels endearingly cute, but no less significant. The smoke rising from the burner passes through the holes in the lid and slowly escapes into the air through the lion's mouth. As for the lid, an additional tier was raised on top, carefully placing the lion above it, while the body of the burner is adorned with expansive cloud motifs. What truly makes this incense burner shine is that subtle twist in perspective. Rather than centered, it's set slightly off to one side, gently breaking away from the conventional idea of a perfect symmetry. Small yet confident, off-center yet beautiful. The essence of Goryeo Celadon defying convention. Shall we be drawn into the quiet charm of this piece, whose imperfection creates its own perfection?

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0: 예스! Finally! The part that I really love the most, the cooking. So today, we are going to do mugwort Korean-style pancake, sukjeon. And we have goguma, sweet potato, and then this, sumu, which is a kind of a turnip, so something that stays in the ground. With this and this, we are going to do gochujang, a very fresh kimchi salad. Let's start cooking from the jeon. So now we are waiting the water to start boiling. We prepare some water and some ice because we want to shock the mugwort right after boiling so we can keep the color very bright. Oh, started boiling. So let's go in with this one just to make it nice dark green and a little bit tender enough to be blended. And that's it. And take it out. You see, bright green color. Okay, now I put some gloves on and I squeeze them nicely and then inside here with a little bit of the water. So let's go. Perfect. And then let's make the batter. So let's start with the flour. 25 grams of chapsalgaro with the glutinous rice flour. Put in our paste. Let's start with a little bit. Wow, seems perfect. The important thing, just like when you make the pancake batter, is that you don't overmix it. Even though you see a little bit of lumps, that is okay, because they will become very crunchy bits later when we will fry it. So now let's start to mix it. Putting it all inside here, and then we are adding the paste. Okay, now let it rest like this. Okay, now 5 minutes has passed. I didn't put something important, right? Salt. I, on purpose, didn't put it earlier. Because if I put that, all of this beautiful, crunchy herb is gonna be all wilted by the effect of the salt. So right before doing the frying, you can put some salt. This is another pro tip. Okay. Last mix together with the salt, and then we are done to go into the nice hot oil. Okay, let's go with the first one. Not a lot. A little bit like this, because you have to spread it nicely. Oh, can you hear this sound? What is that? Similar to the rain that is coming, right? That is why Korean people eat the jeon and makgeolli when it rains. Cool, right? Starting to become a little bit golden on the edges. That's perfect. Done. Perfect. Look at this. Okay. Take a little bit more. You can see there's a very bright color. It's green. So it's a full power bomb of mugwort aroma. 아, 근데 향이 진짜 장난 아니에요. Oh, sorry. So I was talking to myself in Korean. This is very the real thing, and I can't wait to try this samakgeolli. I can say it is done. Wow, also this is done perfectly. So now let me organize this thing and then let's start with the gochujang. Now it's time to make our gochujang. Sumu and together mix with the sweet potato. But the first thing that you have to prepare before slicing the vegetables is making the seasoning. Let's start with the gochujang. 5 spoons. And then finally, I can use the bendengi chod. Bendengi is a kind of a sardine, and the chod is a fermentation made with salt and just the fish. The next ingredient, chopped garlic. 3-4 just pieces, cloves. Now we have to put inside the liquids, ginger juice and meshil chong. And now the last ingredient, a spoon of sugar. Yanyeom is done. Now let's start cutting the vegetables. Take this part away. You just cut in a half. And then you go like this. Wow. Very, very good. Wow. Inside is so sweet and juicy, and outside a little bit mewo, a little bit spicy. Now we have to salt it. 1 and 2. Not a lot. We don't want to make it super salty. You have to mix it until you start seeing the salt that is disappearing. And at that time, you have to leave from 5 to 10 minutes. I will just cut a little bit of thin spring onion. This in Korean is called jokpa. Okay, also this one goes inside here. Now, while we are waiting this, the effect of the salt, we have to cut the goguma, the sweet potato. So I took off the skin and I kept inside the water because it very oxidized very, very easily. So it becomes very dark in color, so we don't want that. We want to cut it like this. So 1/2 centimeter thick. And then like this. Okay, now we have to wash very, very lightly in the water. Now, while we wait 5 minutes for the goguma inside the water, we can work on this, on the turnip. We don't have to just rinse it because it's nicely seasoned as it is. So we just put inside. Just remember, don't just throw everything inside because this is all the water that the salt drag out from the turnip. So we don't want this inside. So just take it out, give it a light squeeze, and then bam. And now let's go with the seasoning. This is called muchida. That means putting some yanyeom together with the vegetable with your hands like this. Okay, now I should move this to another small bowl. Okay, now time for the sweet potato. It's nice and rinsed. So we have to remove the water as much as possible. And now the yanyeom, the remaining one, and then buchu. Inside here together. Okay, taste. Did you hear the crunch? Oh my God. But I think I should put also a little bit of this one. Just a final touch. Let's check. Yes, perfect. So now this is done. The jeon is done.

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Let's start with the pancake. This is done. And then now our salad.

How to survive in Korea. Weddings. 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Step 1. Arrival time. 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Too many cars, too many halls, too many people. There are many twists and turns. Take pictures and shake hands. And write your name vertically, not horizontally, in the guest book. Step 2. Or shibo. 50,000 won, 100,000 won, 150,000 won. 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Step 3. Wedding etiquette. Fill up the front row. Guests have 3 duties to fulfill: clapping, cheering, and taking pictures. Step 4. Dining. Take off your jacket. This will be your seat from now on. Start with the not your everyday delicacies. Kobe chip. Yes. Osa. Yes. Chili shrimps. Definitely yes. Kimbap. Yeah. Only if you can't live without it. No need to pile up food. You have more than one opportunity. Did you survive the wedding? Wait, did someone catch your eye? What are you waiting for? You're looking fine today.

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As we wear it, we learn patience and respect. The belt system motivates students to

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This uniform shapes movement into grace and turns performance into something thrilling. Now, embraced around the world, Taekwondo shares our culture, philosophy, and values with pride and spirit. 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

0: It's getting hotter and hotter these days, as summer has arrived in Korea. Around this time of year, people start craving somewhere cool and maybe even feel like getting a little more active. So today on KNOW, we've got some cool ideas to help you beat the heat. Let's dive in and check them out right now. We're at a vibrant cultural complex in Gangnam-gu District, Seoul. From shopping to exhibitions to live performances, it's one of the city's go-to hotspots for both locals and visitors. And today, we've got two special guests joining us. Let's meet them.
1: Hi, I'm Erica.
2: I'm Esther.
3: I'm from Moldova.
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0: Our first stop today is an aquarium, right in the heart of the city. When the summer heat kicks in, this place gets even busier with people looking for a cool, fun day out or a date spot.
1: Ooh,
2: are they
1: look
2: real?
1: At these.
2: Are they
1: yes.
2: real? Hello?
1: Oh.
0: First up, welcoming our two guests is a room full of jellyfish. Floating gently under dreamy, glowing lights. It almost feels magical.
1: It looks like we go in the water. Ta-da,
3: ta-da. Under the sea. Under the sea.
0: All right then, let's officially start exploring the aquarium. From colorful fish to adorable otters and penguins. It really feels like you've stepped right into the ocean. It makes you feel refreshed already, inside and out. Wow! This place feels totally different. It's like stepping right into the Amazon jungle.
1: What is that?
0: This is the pirarucu, a giant fish native to the Amazon.
2: They're so big, so as big as a shark. It could be a shark, but it's a fish. So less dangerous.
1: Imagine you go to swim on the lake and you see that.
2: Heart attack.
1: Heart attack. I think I'm going straight to the sky. I don't play with it.
0: And then, right in front of them, a real shark appears.
1: Look at it.
2: Oh my God.
1: That's so pretty.
2: Oh my God, there's a shark.
0: Wait, heading out into the aquarium on a boat? This isn't something you get to try every day.

0: Let's go, let's go.
1: Oh my god, you can see through. You can see through.
2: It's like a window.
0: It's moving. Oh my god.
2: Oh, we have a lot of space with us.
0: Oh, look at it. It looks like we're under the sea. Under the sea. Oh my god.
3: They look a little nervous. But hey, this is going to be a memory they'll never forget. So no backing out now. Wow, floating right through the middle of the aquarium. This feels totally different, like going on a real underwater adventure.
4: Look, 주변에 한번 둘러보세요. 어떤 것들이 조금 보이세요?
0: The shark.
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3: Oh my! A shark just swam right under their feet. Now it's time to feed the fish up close.
4: 자, 그러면 먹이 한번
3: The moment the food hits the water, fish and turtles rush in all at once.
4: 우리 동갱이들 막 잘 먹는다, 그죠? 그리고 우리 거북이가 막 뺏어
3: Feeding them while they swim right in front of you. It's like stepping into a real-life adventure. Once you get into it, time just flies.
4: 너무 귀엽죠?
0: That's really a cool, calm activity, but very entertaining. What do you think?
2: You cannot do this inside the ocean.
0: Oh,
2: Where
0: yeah.
2: Where do you want to do
0: oh,
2: this?
0: Oh, yeah.
2: Come here.
0: Yeah. Oh, my God.
3: Wait, isn't this the same tank they were feeding earlier? Now we're passing right underneath it. This feels totally different. For their second stop, the two head to Chungnangcheon Stream in Dongdaemun District, Seoul. Around this time of year, the entire area along the stream bursts into full bloom with roses. Look how they are completely immersed in the scent of roses. But wait, there's another special program waiting for them. Look at all these colorful boats lined up. Ah, it's kayaking. Kayaking is all about teamwork with two people paddling in sync to move forward. And now, Erica and Yomi are about to try it themselves.
5: 동래문구청에서 시행하고 있는 건데요. 서울 시민 누구나 가능해서 카약이랑 그리고 패들보드 그냥 누구나 무료로 체험할 수 있는 공간입니다.
3: And guess what? It's completely free to try. It's perfect for early summer and feels like the heat would just melt away. But wait, it's actually their first time kayaking. So of course, safety comes first.
5: 자, 저희 카약 타실 때는 이 동그란 원판을 천천히 발로 밟아주세요. 그 상태에서 엉덩이는 최대한 끝에까지 붙여주시고요. 발은 앞으로 쭉 뻗어주세요. 패들링하는 방법은 여 들어간 면으로 앞에서 좌우로 살살 저어주시면 되고요.
3: It looked pretty easy during the briefing. But how's it going to be in real life?
0: If we want to do that, it's this. But it, to go straight is this, I think.
2: No, this is to go backwards.
0: No, it says straight.
3: You just learned it and already getting confused? Instructor, will they make it back in one piece?
5: 지금 하는 거 보니까 잘할 것 같아요.
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3: After a quick warm-up, it's finally time to hit the water. All right, they're in the kayak. And hey, those paddling poses? Looking pretty pro already.
0: Oh my god.
3: Maybe we were worried for nothing. Guys, go have

0: fun out there.
1: Like these? And like these?
2: We're doing it! We're doing it!
0: Woohoo! Whoa! Wow, careful! This is making me nervous just watching.
2: I think I'm getting seasick.
0: And there it goes, a full-on kayak crash.
1: Right.
0: But they quickly get their balance back. Oh, look at them. They got the hang of it already. One, two, one, two. Their rhythm is perfectly in sync. And now they're even going in reverse. At this point, they are basically pros. With that river breeze, it must feel so refreshing. All right, time for the final step, parking the kayak. Whoa, that's a perfect landing.
2: It's so refreshing. It's super refreshing. I can imagine why this is a good activity for the summer. And we want to do actually again another round, right?
1: Yeah, we have to do another round, right? Yay. Let's go, let's go.
2: Let's go.
0: Wait, what? Woo. They're going again? Looks like they've totally fallen for kayaking. Kayaking lets you stay active, catch that cool river breeze, and enjoy nature all in one go. This might just be one of the best ways to enjoy early summer in Korea. So, how was it, guys?
2: If you're in Korea this summer and you don't know what to do, then you have to
1: go to the aquarium, guys, because you have so much activity. But the one I would suggest is the fish feeding experiences with the shark.
2: So good. And kayaking and stand-up paddling, it's so refreshing. You can do this with your friends. The best activities you can do this hot summer. It's so hot. We really recommend to you. You should do this summer.
1: Yeah, and I hope, guys, you're gonna remember those activities and have the best refreshing summer in Korea, because it's hoty here, okay? Let's see you,
2: guys.

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2: 쩌는데?

The result was that she won the Fantastic Actor Award at the 29th Busan International Fantastic Film Festival. Look forward to witnessing Han Sung-ra's comedic acting. A weird and adorable horror comedy. It is the movie Teaching Practice Idiot Girls and School Ghost 2.

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2: We go beyond the headlines, offering depth, context, and perspective.
1: This isn't just news, it's our commitment. News

0: Let's go. Simply K-pop. Okay, Rukia, today was your first time hosting Simply K-pop. How was it?
1: 本当に初めてこうやって MC をしたんですけど、すごく緊張もしたけど、皆さんのおかげで本当に楽しく終わらせることができました。
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0: 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Thank you so much, Rukia, for joining me as well.
1: Me too.
0: Says it was a little nervous for today, but thank you so much for all the global fans. And as always, love you all. Wow. So we hope everyone will keep cheering us next week.
1: 네, 저도잘 부탁드립니다。
0: It's time to say goodbye for now.
1: 네, 오늘함께해주셔서진심으로감사드리고요。
0: This has been Hearts with Rian.
1: Keep it up 의 루키아 였습니다。
0: Simply K-pop. We'll be back next time with Simply Amazing K-pop Performances.

Whoever wears the crown must bear its weight. What did the weight of the golden crown mean to the rulers of Silla 1500 years ago? When it was first excavated, the golden crown was found flattened and folded into a cone shape, covering the face of the deceased. This dazzling artifact, was it merely a funerary object placed to guard the tomb, or a true crown that once stood at the very peak of living power? Those who believe it was worn point to its tree-shaped ornaments, arguing that silver was mixed in, allowing the decorations to stand firm without bending. The exact purpose remains unknown, a symbol of royal authority and life, and as a final gesture of respect, being placed over the face to honor him with the highest form of tribute. The gold belt discovered alongside the crown likewise attests to the sacred authority of its wearer. Each shimmering gold plate is etched with symbols of authority. The golden crown and belt hallmarks of Silla's golden age and flourishing renaissance still rate an enduring golden presence today. Only those who bore its weight could possess the Silla's crown and belt, a dazzling testament to Silla's enduring legacy.

0: drawing more fans from all over the world. Local consumer prices continue to hover at the 2% since rate in April. Arirang.
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0: Hello and welcome to Weekly News Highlights. Let's begin with the keywords that made headlines this week. South Korea's local elections have strengthened the ruling Democratic Party's grip on power while offering the conservative opposition a handful of key victories and a possible path forward. Marking the first anniversary of his administration, President Lee Jae-myung laid out an ambitious agenda for his second year in office focused on growth, innovation, and improving livelihoods. The OECD has significantly upgraded its outlook for South Korea's economy, citing booming semiconductor exports and stronger than expected growth momentum. President Lee Jae-myung celebrated the first anniversary of his inauguration this week. Our Blue House correspondent Yoon Jung-min takes a look back at the past year with a focus on his diplomatic and economic policies.
1: On June 4th, 2025, Lee Jae-myung was sworn in as the country's 21st president, vowing to end polarization triggered by martial law. Six months later, he relocated the nation's top office back to the Blue House or Cheongwa-dae, the traditional presidential compound, officially ending the Yongsan era, during which martial law was declared in 2024. On the diplomatic front, President Lee reached a trade deal with his U.S. counterpart, Donald Trump, after two summits, promising large-scale investments in the U.S. for lower tariffs. Also agreed with cooperation on South Korea building a nuclear power submarine.
2: 한미동맹은 안보와 경제, 첨단 기술을 포괄하는 진정한 미래형 전략적 포괄 동맹으로 발전 심화하게 되었습니다.
3: President Lee has brought up

0: a kind of maturity and sort of balance to South Korean foreign policies. That's probably the best one, is sort of keeping things on the, you know, the U.S. has turned out to be a pretty difficult partner under this president.
1: On top of that, the South Korean leader placed pragmatic diplomacy at the forefront. Having restored Seoul-Beijing ties and resumed the so-called Seoul-Tokyo shuttle diplomacy. Another focus was expanding diplomatic horizons to the global south amid global uncertainties. On the economy, South Korean stocks have seen an unprecedented rally, driven by a global AI boom and efforts to improve shareholder returns, with the benchmark KOSPI exceeding far beyond the 5,000 threshold, one of its campaign pledges. In 2025, Korea secured 260,000 GPUs from NVIDIA and launched the Presidential Council on National AI Strategy.
2: 저는 우리가 하기에 따라서 이 코리아 디스카운트가 아니고 얼마든지 정상 평가를 넘어서서 코리아 프리미엄도 가능하다.
1: Reviving the people's livelihoods was also a key pillar, with the administration organizing extra budgets to breathe life into the economy in the form of consumption vouchers, as well as minimizing the fallout from the Middle East conflict as the country navigates high interest rates, high inflation, and a weaker currency. When it comes to stabilizing housing prices in the capital, Seoul, the president has reinstated the heavy capital gains tax on multiple home owners and sent out a series of strong messages to curb housing speculation. 1 year ago, President Yi took an oath of office, placing pragmatism front and center. For his second year in office, he puts greater emphasis on yielding tangible outcomes. He will unveil key policy visions next week for the year ahead. Yoon Jung-min, Arirang News.
3: As the president marks his first year in office, he's already outlining priorities for the years ahead. At a cabinet meeting, the president pledged to translate policy achievements into tangible improvements in people's lives.
1: The cabinet opened its weekly meeting by paying a silent tribute ahead of Memorial Day this weekend. This week also coincides with the first anniversary of the Lee Jae-myung administration, and the president has hinted at his vision for the second year.
2: 임기 2년 차부터는 지금까지의 정책 성과를 바탕으로 국민 삶의 실질적 변화를 더 크게 만들고
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1: He added that South Korea will enhance its role as a responsible global player when it comes to diplomacy and security, and promised to garner more support from the public for his job approval at the end of his term compared to the beginning.
2: 앞으로 4년 동안 국정 속도를 두 배로 높이고 정성을 다하면 남은 시간은 비록 4년이지만 8년과 같이 쓸 수 있다.
1: The president reiterated he would employ preemptive measures to tamp down higher prices triggered by the unrest in the Middle East, such as releasing reserve portions of certain items, expanding discounts, and readjusting import quota tariffs. He also pointed out cases where too heavy a debt burden was imposed on the vulnerable, urging for a proper debt resettlement system for them. Yoon Jung-min, Arirang News.
3: Korea's local elections and parliamentary by-elections have delivered a mixed but politically significant result. The ruling Democratic Party made sweeping gains across most of the country, but the conservative opposition managed to hold on to some key battlegrounds. For a closer look at what the results mean for Korean politics, our correspondent Moon Hae-ryun joins me in the studio today. Welcome, Hae-ryun.
4: It's good to be here, Sujin.
3: Hae-ryun, so let's start with the local elections. So what stands out most from the results?
4: So the headline is that the DP has consolidated its political dominance. The party won 12 of 16 gubernatorial and mayoral races, giving it control of most regional governments and extending its influence beyond the presidency and the National Assembly. But the story is more nuanced than a simple landslide. The most closely watched contest was the Seoul mayoral race, where conservative incumbent Oh Se-hoon narrowly held on despite

0: a strong challenge from the DP.
1: Voters have reaffirmed the principle of checks and balances, safeguarding Seoul's democracy.
2: I humbly accept the voters' verdict. I fell short, and I take full responsibility.
0: That result denied the ruling party a complete sweep of the capital region and gives conservatives an important political foothold heading into the second year of President Lee Jae-myung's term. Elsewhere, however, the DP performed strongly. It retained Gyeonggi-do Province and Incheon, while also capturing Busan, a city that has traditionally been regarded as conservative territory. Even in Daegu, one of the country's most reliably conservative regions, the race was far more competitive than many had expected. Many analysts see the results as a sign that voters remain broadly supportive of President Lee's administration 1 year after he took office.
3: And furthermore, I think it shows that a major proportion of the citizenry is actually in support of President Lee's administration and has strong faith in his good performance throughout the remaining years of his presidency.
4: Right, so you just covered the local elections for us, but at the same time, voters also elected new lawmakers in a series of parliamentary by-elections. So what stood out here?
0: So several contests carried a significance far beyond the constituencies themselves. The biggest spotlight was on Busan's Book A district, where former PPP leader Han Dong-un won as an independent candidate after breaking with his party. His victory keeps him at the center of national politics and could make him a major player in any future reorganization of the conservative camp. Another closely watched race was Incheon's Kaeyangbi district, formerly represented by President Lee before he moved to the Blue House. The DP comfortably held the seat, reinforcing its strength in what has long been considered one of its strongholds. But perhaps the most dramatic result came in Pyeongtaek B, where veteran conservative lawmaker Yoo Hee-dong defeated four other candidates, including not only the DP candidate but also Cho Guk, leader of the smaller Progressive Rebuilding Korea Party. Cho's defeat is particularly significant because it weakens his party at a time when merger discussions with the DP have been widely discussed. Overall, the ruling party won 9 of the 14 parliamentary seats at stake, preserving its overwhelming advantage in the National Assembly.
4: Right, so looking ahead, what impact could the results have on Korean politics moving forward?
0: So the immediate fallout is most likely to be felt within the conservative opposition. Although the PPP managed to defend Seoul and gain several parliamentary seats, its poor performance nationwide is expected to trigger renewed debate over the party's direction and leadership. Han Dong-un's return to parliament could further intensify those discussions, particularly among conservatives who argue the party needs to appeal more effectively to moderate and metropolitan voters. On the ruling side, attention is turning to the future of the Rebuilding Korea Party, with Cho Guk saying that he will resign from his post as its leader. His defeat may complicate merger talks with the DP, at least in the short term, although pressure for broader progressive unity could re-emerge before the next general election in 2028. In the National Assembly, however, the overall balance of power remains largely unchanged. Together with allied parties, the DP still controls more than 180 seats, enough to fast-track legislation and overcome filibusters. At the same time, the opposition retains enough seats to block constitutional amendments, ensuring that confrontation between the two sides is likely to continue. So while these elections strengthened the ruling party, they also set the stage for an intense battle over the future direction of both the government and the conservative opposition.
4: So it looks like there's a lot to keep an eye on in the days ahead. Thank you so much for your coverage today, Hye-dun.
0: Thank you for having me.
4: One year after President Lee Jae-myung took office pledging pragmatic diplomacy, South Korea is drawing growing attention as countries seek partners capable of navigating an increasingly divided world. Our Oh Soo-young spoke with a leading scholar on Korean geopolitics.
5: 1 year into President Lee Jae-myung's pragmatic diplomacy, there is growing demand for Korea's partnership in an increasingly divided world. That's according to Arnold Lavoie, president of Paris-based Asia Center. Under the Lee administration, pragmatic diplomacy has meant pursuing national interests through practical cooperation while broadening Korea's diplomatic options in an increasingly fragmented world.
6: The key word is adaptation. President Lee inherited a very difficult international environment The rivalry between the United States and China continues to intensify. Conflict in Europe, like in Ukraine and in the Middle East, Iran and the Red Sea, are affecting global stability.
5: Over the past year, Seoul has kept close coordination with Washington and Tokyo while expanding engagement with Europe, India, Africa and other emerging partners. Lavoie says that makes Korea valuable to countries looking for more flexible forms of cooperation.
6: Middle powers do not want to be forced into binary choices. They want to maintain strong alliances while preserving enough autonomy to defend their own interests. The second challenge is economic security. For decades, globalization was mostly about efficiency. Today, it's also about resilience. Many countries today are looking for alternatives to rigid bloc politics. They want flexible partnerships focused on practical cooperation. And Korea is particularly well positioned to play this role.
5: President Yi made his diplomatic debut at last year's Group of Seven summit in Canada soon after taking office, and has also been invited this year to the leaders' meeting in France. With that, Lavoie says Korea will be expected to bring more than symbolic participation.
6: This invitation is not only for protocol, it's not for pictures, it's not for etiquette. It's because we believe that Korea can really contribute to the global governance. And we are expecting President Lee to have like some concrete proposals. Korea is increasingly present in international debates on security, technology, and governance. I will say that the world already sees Korea as a global actor, while maybe Korea do not perceive itself as a global actor yet. So the question should be how Korea can use this growing influence.
5: As Yi enters a second year in office, Lavoie says the question is no longer only whether Korea has a seat at the table of global governance, but what it makes of it. Oh Soo-young, Arirang News.
4: North Korean leader Kim Jong-un says Pyongyang has finalized a sweeping plan to exponentially strengthen its nuclear forces and expand its stockpile of nuclear weapons. His remarks came during a visit to a newly launched nuclear material production facility, where he also unveiled plans for a new five-year nuclear development strategy. Our Lee Seung-jae reports.
7: North Korean leader Kim Jong-un has visited a newly launched nuclear material production facility and announced that Pyongyang has finalized plans to strengthen its nuclear forces exponentially. According to the Korean Central News Agency on Thursday, Kim inspected the facility alongside senior ruling party officials, although its location was not disclosed. During the visit, Kim claimed North Korea's capacity to produce weapons-grade nuclear material has more than doubled over the past 5 years under the guidance of the ruling Workers' Party. He praised efforts to implement key party decisions and reaffirmed the North's commitment to expanding its nuclear deterrent, both quantitatively and qualitatively. Kim said the growing security environment requires North Korea to accelerate the development of its nuclear capacities. The North Korean leader also revealed that the upcoming Ninth Party Congress will adopt a new five-year plan aimed at further strengthening the nation's nuclear forces. According to Kim, the strategy includes expanding nuclear material production capacity and continuing to increase the number of nuclear weapons in line with decisions already made by the leadership. Emphasizing what he described as North Korea's prolonged confrontation with hostile forces, Kim argued that nuclear weapons remain the fundamental guarantee of the country's sovereignty, security, and right to development. State media also reported that an important consultative meeting on strengthening the nation's nuclear forces was held during the visit. Kim delivered policy guidance on future nuclear activities, saying both tactical and strategic requirements had been fully considered in shaping the country's deterrence strategy. He added that authorities have finalized implementation measures for what he called a massive plan to dramatically expand North Korea's nuclear capabilities, describing the initiative as a historic turning point that will elevate the country's nuclear forces to a new level. Kim concluded by pledging that North Korea would continue to strengthen its ability to defend its constitution, sovereignty, and national security in the years ahead. Lee Seung-jae, Arirang News.
4: Consumer prices in South Korea climbed back into the 3% range for the first time in more than 2 years, driven largely by higher fuel costs. Kim Do-yeon has more.
8: The situation in the Middle East is driving up global oil prices, pushing Korea's consumer inflation past the 3% threshold for the first time in over 2 years. According to the Ministry of Finance and Economy on Tuesday, consumer prices in May rose 3.1% on year. This marks an escalation from the 2.6% growth recorded in April, showing that inflationary pressures are rapidly gaining momentum. Petroleum prices served as the primary driver, surging 24.2% on year. Although retail prices saw a minor dip at the very end of May, the overall monthly average remained high, further compounded by a low base effect from last year.
9: You have to look at the monthly average. While prices did see a minor dip toward the end of May, inflation figures are calculated on an on-year basis, meaning the low base effect from last year's index was fully reflected this month.
8: This energy shock quickly cascaded into the service sector. Driven by a strong seasonal demand over May's long weekends and surging fuel surcharges, overseas group travel costs jumped 26.3%, while domestic airfare rose 25.9%. The government noted that aggressive temporary interventions, including product price caps and tariff quotas, managed to shave 0.6 percentage points off headline inflation, which otherwise would have reached 3.7%. However, macro pressures are mounting as the prolonged high exchange rate threatens to feed directly into domestic consumer costs.
9: A high exchange rate naturally pushes up import prices. When import prices rise, they lead to an increase in producer prices, which can subsequently filter through to broader consumer prices.
8: Commenting on the latest data, the Bank of Korea noted that consumer inflation is highly likely to remain in the 3% range for the time being, adding that the central bank will maintain a vigilant stance on price stability. Kim Do-yeon, Arirang News.
4: The OECD has significantly upgraded Korea's growth outlook, citing strong semiconductor demand. The forecast was raised to 2.6%, with further upside movement seen if demand continues to strengthen. Kim Jun-hong has the details.
10: The Organization for Economic Cooperation and Development has sharply raised its growth outlook for the Korean economy to 2.6% this year. In a report released Wednesday, the organization raised the growth forecast for this year by 0.9 percentage points from March, marking the largest upward revision among G20 economies after previously lowering its outlook amid the Middle East conflict. Growth for next year, however, was projected at 1.9%, down 0.2 percentage points from the previous forecast. Semiconductors were pointed to as key drivers behind Korea's stronger outlook. The OECD said growth could exceed projections if demand for advanced chips strengthens further. It also cited solid export growth and chip-led investment, while consumer spending is expected to gradually recover with fiscal support. Yet supply disruptions tied to the Middle East conflict, labor disputes, and export restrictions were pointed out as downside risks. The consumer price index for this year was also revised to 2.6%, down 0.1 percentage point. Inflation is expected to ease to 2.2% next year, with the OECD saying it is falling back to the Bank of Korea's target level. The organization also said government-led measures, including price caps and fuel tax cuts, are likely to help cushion inflationary pressure caused by energy supply disruptions. Global growth is forecast at 2.8% this year and 3.1% next year, as the OECD warned of pressure from rising energy prices and trade disruptions linked to the Strait of Hormuz. Kim Jun-hong, Arirang News.
4: 1 year into President Lee Jae-myung's administration, South Korea's economy is showing signs of resilience despite a series of global and domestic challenges. Our correspondent Kim Do-yeon looks at the administration's key economic achievements.
8: President Lee's most visible economic achievement over the past 12 months can be seen in the KOSPI. His focus on the market was clear from day one, choosing the Korea Exchange as the very first place to visit.
11: The 다른 나라 사람들이 보면 조 시장을 어떻게 믿냐 이렇게 생각될 정도 아닙니까?
12: When the administration assumed office last June, the index was at the 2700 level. It is now trading near the 85.

0: 500 mark, an increase of roughly 214% in just 1 year. Korea's stock market capitalization has jumped from 13th to 7th globally. The vertical climb is heavily driven by explosive global demand for AI memory chips, as performance by Samsung Electronics and SK Hynix surged. The government backed this momentum by allocating 10.1 trillion won, or roughly 7.4 billion US dollars, to push the nation into the top three global AI powers. The administration also faced immediate external and internal crises. Following the economic contraction from the December 3rd martial law incident, the government passed a 31.8 trillion won, or roughly $23.3 billion supplementary budget last July, injecting liquidity through widespread consumption coupons. When the Middle East war erupted in February, blocking the Strait of Hormuz and sending international oil prices past $100 a barrel, the government executed a 26.2 trillion won, or $19.2 billion war supplementary budget. This fund targeted subsidies for the bottom 70% income bracket and established an oil price cap. This massive fiscal intervention came at the right time. The record-breaking export performance of domestic semiconductor giants led to a significant surge in corporate tax collections.
1: These policies were clearly deployed to boost domestic demand, and they have been effective in increasing consumption. Such fiscal maneuvering is necessary when there is budgetary room, and right now we are seeing strong tax revenues backing these measures.
0: Consequently, South Korea's consumer price index for April was held at 2.6%, significantly lower than the U.S. and other major economies. On the trade front, the government navigated the Trump administration's strict tariff policies. After 5 months of negotiations, Seoul secured a mutual tariff reduction from 25% to 15% in exchange for a $350 billion investment promise in the U.S. And with all this, the Bank of Korea announced the nation's first quarter economic growth surged to 3.6% on year. Kim Do-yeon, Arirang News.
2: And that brings us to the end of Weekly News Highlights. Thank you for watching and enjoy the rest of your weekend.

0: The magical place where your imagination becomes reality. Let's kick open the eighth door of Five in Action. Great to be back. Can't believe we're doing the eighth already.
1: Really? I think I can't count very well. I thought it was only like five or six. Yeah, it's great to be back. And Professor Gu, great to have you back as well. The organoid episode was so interesting. So I'm looking forward to what story you've brought us today.
2: Today's topic is captured in this very image. At the moment, they stepped onto the Tiananmen rostrum last year. A private exchange between the three leaders was revealed to the public.
0: Their chat was caught on hot mic.
2: Do you know what they were talking about?
1: They're very powerful, wealthy men. Maybe shares, stocks and shares. what should you buy?
0: Well, it's easy to speculate.

0: late that they must have been talking about something military, but turned out they were talking about immortality.
1: Wow.
0: Discussing recent development in biotechnology, right? It was such an unusual but befitting topic for those longtime rulers.
2: Exactly. And that's today's topic, which is the dream of humanity.
0: Immortality?
2: Immortality.
0: Wow.
2: The end of aging.
1: The end of aging? So yeah, in Korea, slow aging is a real big deal these days. I've been following it closely. And whenever I watch clips, even from just a year ago, I'm like, you've aged so much.
0: Tell me about it.
1: I know. Okay.
0: We're the same age, so yeah. I know exactly what you're talking about. And
1: wow.
0: I'm all ears if it's going to be about slow aging.
1: Yes.
0: Actually, we've got no time because we're all aging right now, even as we speak.
1: Okay.
0: So, shall we get started right away?
1: Let's go.
0: Five in action.

0: I have never been more excited than I am today.
1: Me too.
0: And seriously, this is all we talk about when I'm with my friends.
1: Yes.
0: But Dr. Ku, when we say aging science, are we focusing on those anti-aging methods like preventing wrinkles, or are we talking about extending longevity?
1: I think we are talking about both. So we have to take care of some research which can, you know, extend our living. Mm. But at the same time, you want to have a very healthy life. So extending the life with a good quality is the matter. Let me ask both of you first. Do you think aging is a natural phenomenon or is it a disease?
0: Oh. Of course, it's a natural phenomenon.
2: Yeah, I don't want to think I've got a disease now. I'm aging.
0: Yeah, and humanity has been experiencing aging for thousands of years as a universal symptom.
2: Can
0: right?
2: you avoid aging or cure aging? That sounds
0: weird. I don't
2: weird.
0: Look like this because I'm sick.
2: I hope not. Yeah. Wow.
1: There's actually has been a global debate on that.
2: Oh.
1: And in 2018, WHO actually classified a code to indicate aging-related decline in human health as a disease.
2: Really?
1: But does that mean that older, elderly people are going to be classified as patients?
0: Yeah.
2: Right? Yeah.
0: Yeah, that's debatable. But why does it matter which category we put it in, whether aging is considered a disease or not?
1: Once we put it into a category that is recognized by WHO, then development of a new drug that can slow down aging is possible.
0: Ah, you need a code to develop the drugs that'll address it.
2: Ah, so it is important. And these days, you see more and more often the difference between your chronological age and your biological age. When you get that health checkup, you always have your fingers crossed. I hope it's younger. And some people look way younger than their age and vice versa. You always make me feel old because I look so much older than you. Yes.
0: Really?
2: Yes.
0: No.
2: It's your fault.
0: No, we look exactly the same age.
2: No, not at all. Yeah. And like everyone's different, right, in how they age.
0: Some people unfortunately take a direct hit.
2: Yeah.
0: And others somehow seem to dodge it.
2: Yeah.
0: Mysteriously.
1: That's right. So there is still no definitive biomarker to objectively measure aging. So researchers worldwide are now working on to determine how we can measure the aging in a precise manner. As scientific evidence grows, showing aging can be diagnosed and potentially reversed. Efforts have been made to assign it a disease code.
0: Because aging hits people differently. Well then, before trying to identify the exact biomarkers, why don't we define aging first? Tell me, why do we age in the first place? Let's put aside the confusing, headachy debate of whether or not it should be classified as a disease. Let's start with the factors that lead to aging. Why do we age?
2: It must be lifestyle, though, is a big factor, though. We all know

0: you know, you shouldn't drink, smoke, eat junk food, avoid exercise, that all accelerates aging, no?
1: And all the stress.
0: Yes.
2: Yeah, those are part of it. And the fundamental cause of aging is being studied. Mm. And scientists have now classified around 12 different hallmarks that can determine the speed of aging.
1: I'm sure I have all those 12.
0: Yes.
2: One of them is a senescent cells.
1: Senescent cells?
2: Yeah, it's the first observed by Hayflick, who found that dividing cells, they can only undergo about 50 to 70 times of cell divisions, and then they stop. So this is a cell level of aging, so that once they reach to senescence, then these cells cannot be used anymore.
1: So they are like terminated cells.
2: Yeah, it's an aged cells that should be removed from the body, so that the body can still remain healthy.
0: They got like a timer set on them.
2: These aged cells, which is senescent cells, they are no longer functioning in the body, and they sometimes secrete inflammatory factors that can even accelerate aging process in the surrounding tissue.
0: Oh no.
2: So we have to know how to get rid of them from the tissue so that we can stay healthy.
1: Oh, they're like zombies because they don't just die off and disappear, but they remain and they damage neighboring cells.
0: Yeah, they infect other cells.
1: Yeah, like
0: right?
1: The one moldy strawberry piece.
0: Yeah. Oh, that infects
1: that corrupts the,
0: rest. The
1: entire bowl.
0: Don't give me your senescent cells.
1: Senescence look. Well then, why can't we just remove those aging cells selectively, or why can't we just keep them alive by helping them keep dividing and not stop?
2: Yes and no. The removal of the senescent cells is called senolytics. But researchers have found that it has a pros and cons. It comes with a side effect, so it is not so easy to make your body just healthy by removing senescent cells.
0: To every good thing, a negative effect as well.
2: Yeah.
0: But I've heard that it's not just scientists, right? In the news, and I listened to some podcasts where like wealthy tech individuals and some big tech companies as well are really investing into aging research.
1: No wonder anyone with power and money would want to live forever.
0: Absolutely.

0: fucking platform.
1: No worries.
2: Well, the first emperor of China, Qin Shi Huang, was famously obsessed with finding the elixir of life. Uh-huh. And these billionaires of today are doing the exact same thing, just more scientifically.
3: Wow.
2: And the most famous or the most fanatic one must be Brian Johnson.
3: Yeah,
2: he's spending absurd amount of money on reversing aging or not dying ultimately. But it's also funny that we're seeing no result at all. Just forgive me my brutal honesty, but yes, he looks just like his age, considering the amount of money he's spending. Mm-hmm. So is this really working, the blood transfusion? Is it having a result?
3: Yeah.
4: Actually, what he has done is six rounds of plasma exchange.
3: Uh-huh.
4: And even though extensive biomarker analysis showed that there was no benefit.
2: He's not even healthy on the inside?
4: But he still hasn't given up. He's still continuously investing about $2 million per year in an effort to reverse his own age.
3: Wow, blood transfusion from his son. I don't know if I'd make my kids do that. That sounds a bit
2: and it's
3: odd.
2: Not even working.
3: Yeah, especially if it doesn't work. But what about this as an idea? There are some animals that famously live a long, long time, much longer than humans, like tortoises, turtles, maybe even whales. Can't we study them to find some signs? Do we want a transfusion from tortoises?
2: Yeah.
4: Oh, yeah, you are thinking like a scientist, Peter. In fact, studies on Galapagos giant tortoise living close to 200 years, they show extremely slow heart beating rate.
3: Wow.
4: And strong DNA repair machineries. And bowhead whales, another longest living mammals, have low rate of cancer and age-related phenomenon.

0: And there is another animal gaining attention in aging research, the naked mole rat, shown here.
1: Naked mole rat?
2: Yeah, the name and the looks. I don't want to look like that.
1: My question, is it born naked or did somebody shave it? It looks so cool, I want to put a coat on it.
2: But that's like a prime example of something we should aim for.
1: Losing all your hair?
2: The longevity, right, aspect of it.
0: It can live up to 32 years or even longer, 10 times longer than typical mice.
2: Wow.
0: If we translate it to human, it may mean that we can live up to 800 years.
1: 32 years doesn't sound that long, but...
2: Compared to other mice. 800 years, though.
1: Long.
2: I don't think I want to be
1: a vampire.
2: 800 years. Yeah, wow.
0: And unlike other rodents, it doesn't seem to develop any cognitive decline while it is aging.
1: Wow.
0: People assume that they may have some special immune-related function that clean up some of the waste from the brain so that the cognitive function can stay healthy throughout the lifespan.
2: Okay.
1: Wow, so they remain sharp and punctual like, until the last minute before they close their eyes.
2: That's what you want, right? A healthy older age.
0: Yeah, and they may also have some mechanism with which they can remove senescent cells in a more active manner than other animals so that they can live longer than other ones.
1: I think we can get some clues from those tortoises and whales.
2: Yeah.
1: I think living a slow life is the key to long life.
2: Okay.
1: Like we should talk slowly and breathe
2: deeply, slowly.
1: And there's no better way than this. But these rodents will someday reveal its secret to long life to us humans.
2: Mm.
1: But the problem is all this is still under research. But we want the solution immediately. We have no tiempo. Are there any treatments that are more progressed, readily available, and already safe enough for humans?
2: Mm.
0: Of course we do have. I'm not sure whether it is already fully functional,
2: mm.
0: but there are some anti-aging treatments you may have already heard about in hospitals or the news.
2: Oh.
1: Stem cell shots?
0: Mm-hmm.
2: Mm.

0: unbelievable. It seems that the world is really focusing on these anti-aging, slow-aging efforts, right? And there seems to be some cases where delaying aging has seen some success. So why isn't it already widely used?
1: The main issue, side effect and safety. Ah. Stem cells, for example, if it is used properly, then it will help. But it can, at the same time, cause cancer.
0: Oh, no.
2: There's a trade-off between cancer and aging?
1: Yes. Keeping the stem cell activity as lively as possible is one way of keeping yourself healthy and not aged. But if stem cells are proliferative all the time, then they become a tumor, and it can cause cancerous disease.
0: Yeah. That's not what
2: you want.
0: No.
1: Rapamycin has shown anti-aging effect in animal models. But as an immunosuppressant, it can cause side effects in adults, especially in the elderly population.
2: Rapamycin is originally developed as a drug to suppress your immune system?
1: Yeah.
0: Oh.
1: And metformin is also being studied for now. But until now, it has been mainly used for patients with diabetes. And whether its effect is really there for aging is something we have to look into.
2: But you're leaving us hopeless.
0: We want something
2: now.
0: What
2: do we have left? Yeah.
0: No.
2: Is there really nothing that can save us from the misery of aging?
0: Don't worry. I heard,
2: Professor. Tell me there's something.
0: Right, you were doing research in aging that got published, right, in a major international journal.
2: Wow.
0: And stuff on organoids as well, stem cells. Is that to do with aging? Can you tell us a bit about it?
2: Yeah. Which journal? Is it on Nature?
1: I'm very interested in studying aging for my future project.
0: Yeah.
1: And the one related topic that I have in the lab is mosaic genetics. Oh. So we want to model aging by using mosaic genetics, which means that we want to create some mutant cells that undergo faster aging than the normal cells in the mouse so that we can see how aged cells working together with the normal cells to understand the actual aging process that is taking place in human body.
2: Wow, I should get his personal number because he's studying slow aging.
0: Sure, yeah. But don't be a test subject and get accelerated aging
2: no,
0: first.
2: No. No. And besides Dr. Koo, who is one of the most influential scientists in Korea, there are also other Korean researchers who are taking a different approach. They're studying chromosomes to regulate the biological clock. Shall we head out to the field and see how they're advancing the era of aging prevention? All together,
3: Vibe in Action!
4: Aging, humanity's eternal challenge. Why do we grow old and why do we fall ill? To find the answer, we visited a laboratory at Seoul National University, a hub of aging and cancer research in Korea. What they are tracking here is the clock of life, telomeres. Telomeres are like the plastic caps at the ends of shoelaces. They protect the ends of our DNA. But as cells continue to divide, problems begin to accumulate in these tiny caps.
5: What happens is at the lagging chromosomes, it encounters a shortening of the DNA. So that telomere shortening, or the disruption of the structure of the telomere, is actually the fundamental process for aging. The shortening of the telomere actually disrupts the structure that it has to maintain. So what happens is that it triggers the DNA damage response. It leads to like triggering the inflammation signals.
4: Graying hair, weakened immunity, even Alzheimer's, the root of the complex changes we call aging lies in telomere damage. And this clock of life is also linked to disease.
5: Telomeres are implicated in all sorts of aging-related diseases, including cancer. Well, cancer maybe is a very, very rapid process of aging. Like what is really common between aging and cancer is that a lot of the DNA breaks. A lot of DNA breaks makes the cells kind of unhealthy in metabolism. But studying that for many decades, cancer biology and aging is coming together, and we are studying what is happening at the molecular level.
4: Normal cells stop dividing and reach the end of their lifespan once their telomeres wear down. But cancer cells break straight through this barrier. They forcibly extend telomeres that should have worn out, continuing to divide without dying. Some cancer cells maintain their telomeres by indirectly recombining the DNA repair system. The Seoul National University research team is tracking the molecular mechanisms that appear in this process.
5: So cancers are the cells which have overcome this replicative senescence. One way to overcome this is that we think that 80% of cancers actually reactivate telomerase, which is a reverse transcriptase, to elongate the shortened telomere again. One way or the other, telomere maintenance is the key for the cells to become cancerous. So it's the immortalization pathway.
4: Ultimately, forcibly necessary is essentially a survival strategy for cancer cells. But this process hides a complex mechanism that cannot be explained simply by changes in telomere length. To uncover clues hidden within this complex clock of life, the Seoul National University research team is directly examining telomeres at the single cell level.
6: 기존에는 텔로미어를 측정을 할 때 보통 길이를 많이 측정을 해왔습니다. 저희는 고해상도 형광 현미경 이미징을 통해서 하나의 세포 단위에서 텔로미어를 직접 관찰을 할 수가 있는데요. 텔로미어의 상태뿐만 아니라 텔로미어가 단백질들과 어떻게 상호 작용을 하고 있는지, 그리고 텔로미어 손상도까지 그런 중요한 정보들을 직접 관찰을 할 수가 있습니다.
4: Research at this world-class molecular level has now become a national priority. The government has launched the Investigating on the Reprogramming of Aging project and newly introduced Regenerative Medicine for Transnational and Clinical Research for Anti-Aging. Moving forward with full-scale support at the national level.
5: Many, many people are more interested in aging rather than cancer. Aging actually is kind of affecting everybody. As we understand the molecular process,

0: Because of cancer and aging as well, I think we are discovering more targets. It might be possible to kind of have the patient-specific biomarkers. That could be a better target for that patient, and especially combined with the AI era, we get better targets much faster than we thought.
1: A pursuit that begins with a tiny clock inside our cells, telomeres. Relentless questions aimed at rewriting humanity's fate are bringing us closer to a future where everyone can age in good health.
2: Yes, telomere was all the buzz recently, and everyone was eager to find ways to stop telomeres from shortening. Mm. So to some extent, it feels like aging is not something we can't do anything about. Rather, it's something that can be managed and prevented.
3: Yeah, but I can't help wondering, like with everything new, if there's new anti-aging technology and drugs, won't it be for the wealthy? Yes. And the elite, and not for everyday people.
2: Yeah, that is my concern as well.
4: However, it depends on the type of the drug. So, for example, cell therapy or gene therapy are supposed to be very expensive. However, if somebody figure out how to use some small molecules to reverse the aging phenotype, this can be manufactured in a large quantity at very low price, so that many people can benefit from it.
3: I hope so.
2: So one day, if you go to the Pagoda Park, there will be just youths.
3: They look like they're in their
2: 20s. Men and women. Wow. Well, in the past, we thought our genes determined everything, and there's only so much we can change. But now we're learning more and more that depending on how we take care of our lives, our daily lives, we have the power to overcome our own genes.
4: Exactly. A great example is Jean Calment of France, who lived up to 122 years, she started fencing in her age of 80 and was still riding a bicycle at the age of 100.
3: Amazing.
4: When asked about her secret to longevity...
2: Small eating, sleep more. Sorry.
3: Wrong guesses.
4: Wrong. Her answer was surprisingly simple. Don't get stressed.
2: Don't stress.
3: Just relax.
2: Easy to say, but hard to follow.
3: It really is, isn't it? But it's better than having to spend $2 million like Brian Johnson. Don't stress is cheaper.
2: And it's true that nothing kills you faster than your own mind.
3: Yeah, so just calm, and everyday habits can help us for the time being.
2: That's quite relieving to hear, because living a healthy life does not cost so much.
3: No.
2: Actually, it can save significantly more because, like, walking, cooking at home,
3: or not drinking alcohol.
2: Yeah, drinking a lot of water. It's so cheap, it's almost free.
3: Yeah.
2: Yeah. And let's remember to stay hopeful as the bio revolution is just beginning and research to unlock the secrets of aging is actively underway at this very moment. Shall we wrap it up with our signature pose? Let's do it more youthfully this time.
3: All right, let's do it.
5: Vibe in action.
2: Thanks for watching.
3: Wow.
6: Dr. Albert Sung-Soo Lee, I'm a material scientist with a passion for the environment. So today we're going to talk about a concept that's called carbon capture.
2: Carbon capture? But how is it possible that you can physically capture? So we're not playing frisbee here. Did you see that they're making diamonds out of the carbon dioxide emitted in the atmosphere? Maybe we can make like soda or champagne.
6: More recently, there have been efforts in trying to convert these CO2 molecules into aviation fuel or even fuel for our vehicles as well.
3: It reminded me of a film when I was young, Back to the Future, where the car runs on like garbage.

0: held its first debate over the weekend.
1: The economy is expected to expand 2.5% this year.
2: Boosting Korea's ties with its global partners on the sidelines of this latest UN summit.
3: A massive drone attack on Ukraine.

바닥이 안 보여야지. 이건 무가 이제 무가 숨이 죽으니까 얇아져요.

0: A country where traditional and modern cultures coexist.
1: Where you can explore spectacular landscapes and nature.
0: Savor the delights of traveling at every turn.
1: Where? Korea, of course.
0: There are some must-visit places in Korea. Ones that appear in every tour guidebook, Hangang River, Gyeongbokgung Palace from the Joseon Dynasty, and...
1: Yes, yes, these are essentials, but I want to go somewhere a little different. I don't have to follow the guidebook. For example, filming locations for K-pop music videos or K-dramas and movies.
0: Traveling is all about taking it slow. A long walk, at your own pace, or even zoning out somewhere quiet. Doesn't it sound relaxing?
1: You travel for the experience, trying something new in a foreign place, de-stressing and making lifetime memories, taking tons of pictures along the way.
0: 70% of the Korean territory is mountainous. Naturally, hiking is a very popular pastime in Korea. Not your kind of activity? Trust me, the view will make the effort worth it.

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It's been 75 years since the outbreak of the Korean War. During the three-year war, over 138,000 South Korean soldiers lost their lives. Among them are the fallen soldiers whose remains have yet to be found, the patriotic spirits who never returned home even after the war ended. The nation has not forgotten their sacrifice. The mission of the MND Agency for KIA Recovery and Identification will not end until the very last person is laid to rest in their motherland. 6.25!

0: The Central Identification Laboratory, located at the headquarters of the MND Agency for Kea Recovery and Identification, is where all remains excavated are processed. On the day the production crew visited, intensive forensic analysis was underway. In March, human remains were discovered when an excavator was digging at an apartment construction site in Dongjak-gu, Seoul. While the artifacts found alongside the remains help with identification, the intensive forensic analysis determines basic information, such as whether the recovered bones all belong to the same person and the approximate age.
1: 유해 같은 경우는 최소 개체수가 두 구가 되겠습니다. 즉, 유해 중복되는 부위가 최소 두 개체 이상으로 확인이 되고 있고, 현재로서는 감식한 결과에 의하면 20세 이상인 개체 한 분, 그다음에 그보다는 좀 어린 개체로 추정되는 분 한 분 이렇게 추정을 하고 있습니다.
0: Who was this young soldier not yet 20 years old? Was he in the Rock Army defending the Hangang River line in the early stages of the Korean War?
2: 전투화 같은 경우는 이제 미국에서 제조된 것들이 이제 확인이 됐습니다.
0: Once the intensive forensic analysis is complete, samples are collected from these bone fragments for genetic analysis. After analyzing the genetic sequence of the samples, they are compared with the DNA of the bereaved family members, which the inquiry team has worked hard to obtain. If there is a match, the identity is finally confirmed. Finding the remains of South Korean soldiers in what is now North Korean territory requires a much longer and more complex process. If remains brought to the United States through negotiations between the U.S. and North Korea are identified as those of a Korean Katusa, they are repatriated to South Korea. Since direct excavation is not possible, their return is a difficult process that depends on international political conditions. Among the 147 sets of remains repatriated in 2020 was those of the late Private Kim Seok-young. This spring, through the identification process, his only daughter was located.
3: 지금부터 6.25 전쟁 시 대한민국을 지켜내시고 장렬히 산하신 호국의 명우 고 김석연 일병님의 기한 행사를 시작하겠습니다. 고인에 대하여 경례. 바로. 이어서 묵념을 올리겠습니다. 일동 묵념.
0: He returned after 75 years.
4: 뭐라고 표현을 못 하겠어요. 보고 싶었죠. 근데 뭐 다들 할아버지, 외할아버지, 다 외가 때 친가 다 있는데도 안 보여주셔갖고 사진 있는데도 못 봐. 사진이 있을 것 같은데 할아버지가 안 보여주신 것 같아. 없어? 아니 외가 댁에 가도. 전혀 안 보여줬어요, 사진을.
0: She has finally come to know her father, a figure who had been vague and intangible, and the final journey of his life.
5: 만나서 반갑습니다. This is a coin to present to your beautiful life that you have.
0: Now, the Republic of Korea will remember him.
6: 같이 감식을 해서 우리가 가져오는 거예요.
0: There is only one other organization in the world similar to South Korea's agency for Kea Recovery and Identification. That is the U.S. Department of Defense's DPAA.
7: It's totally fine. We're not in a rush.
0: The DPAA's history of operations spans from World War II through the Korean War to the Vietnam War. In particular, it is estimated that there are approximately 7,400 sets of U.S. military remains on the Korean Peninsula. That is why they visit Korea every year to collaborate with the Agency for Kea Recovery and Identification.
8: Yeah, we found a fuse and...
9: Fuse?
8: Yeah, like the ordnance has the fuse to set it off, but it has no explosives in it. So it's just like the part of it.
0: Changmisan Mountain in Pyeongchang The site of today's joint investigation was captured by enemy forces early in the war, but was recaptured in January 1952 by the U.S. 17th Infantry Division and the South Korean Army.
9: The particular missing that we have, the mortar round fell directly onto his positions while he was leading the patrol. So someone who was 15 yards behind him in the patrol saw the mortar round fall on their positions, and that's the last we've heard of it.
10: It's always challenging when you have your hopes set high on a certain site and you don't find exactly what you're looking for. But it's important to push through those moments and continue looking. This is our responsibility.
0: They have come to find just one soldier. They meticulously sift through every pile of soil dug up along with the fallen leaves.
11: I think it's very meaningful that we're doing this work together. It means a lot to the American people. It means a lot to the Korean people. So us doing this mission jointly together, I think, is just a great symbol of our great partnership that we have together.
0: The DPAA and the Agency for KIA Recovery and Identification have completed their joint mission again this year. This cooperation will continue until the very last person is found. While simply finding the remains helps ease the family's long-standing grief, the Agency for KIA Recovery and Identification's mission does not end there.
12: 안녕하세요.
0: This is Ms. Song Jae-suk, who found her father last fall. She was only 3 years old when she parted with her father and does not remember his face. She has seen all her children married off and has become a grandmother, but she still wonders what her father looked like.
13: 할머니가 아버지하고 모습하고 같겠죠? 이게 할머니 모습. 여기가 제거든요. 전미스 때. 예.
0: She had to be registered under her uncle's family because her father enlisted without having registered his marriage. She has never forgotten her father for a single moment. With the dazzling May sunshine, today is Parents' Day. Miss Song Jae-suk is going to meet her father, whom she has always longed for and missed. Although she cannot change her family registry, that does not change who her father is. Until his identity was confirmed, her father's grave was an empty one with only a tombstone devoid of remains. After a DNA test confirmed she was his biological daughter, the name on the gravestone, which had been engraved incorrectly, was corrected. How joyful it was to know there was something she could do as his daughter. Today is also the day she received a special invitation from the Agency for KIA Recovery and Identification. The agency decided to reconstruct the faces of five sets of remains where the facial bones were fully intact, and the first subject was the late Private Song Young-hwan. This is the first time she is seeing her father's face. Private Song Young-hwan died in combat in 1951 and was recovered 62 years later in Mangsangdong on the East Coast in 2013. Because he had no dog tag, it took another 11 years to locate his family. After that long journey, he found his daughter and his face.

0: If Private Song Yong-hwan could speak, he would surely say, "Daughter, don't cry anymore. Live your life with a smile." Twice a year, a joint burial ceremony is held at the National Cemetery for the heroes of the nation who have been reunited with their families. The youngest brother who underwent DNA testing and waited 8 long years for news of his eldest brother. The son who waited for news hoping his father might still be alive, even if he had been taken prisoner. And siblings and descendants who have come from the United States and Australia. This is their final farewell. Private Kim Seok-yeon, who was killed in action in North Korea and returned home after great difficulty, is also being laid to rest today. The lost time will never return, and the sorrow remains. The hero of the nation has found rest in the embrace of his homeland. The person who is busiest and feels the most pride on days like this is Nam Sang-ho, the team leader of the bereaved family search team. This is because he has walked alongside the bereaved families through every step of the process, from identification to interment. Even today, a bereaved family member entrusted his brother's portrait to team leader Nam after the interment ceremony. He wanted to see team leader Nam again, using the portrait as an excuse to share stories about his brother.
1: 84번째부터 제가 찾아준 분으로 되니까 거의 뭐 한 180명 정도. 저한테 기본적으로 신원 확인되신 분들은 뭐 말할 것도 없고요. 아직 못 찾던 분은 뭐 한 보면은 적어도 500명, 1000명은 다 가지고 있죠. 휴일 같은 데는 계속 전화 오면 또 했다가.
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0: The excavation of remains of the fallen of the Korean War and the search for their families is about restoring the time they lost. It is about finding their names and soothing the grief and wounds of their families.
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Introducing Korean broadcast content that you won't be able to stop watching. For weary modern souls, Dr. Romantic, the quirky genius doctor of Puldam Hospital, prescribes heartwarming tales of humanity. A couple together for 7 years sees their rose-tinted glasses shatter. Can they keep their relationship alive? Discover the raw stories of youth, work, and love. Beyond what social media can show, experience the vibrant Korea through its hidden gems. Mama, the ultimate K-pop festival for global fans. Find your star in a feast of trendy music and electrifying performances. Now, the whole world enjoys it together.

A smile passed down to us across time. Why are people so captivated by it? In the vast exhibition hall, filling the empty space, stand just two sculptures. They are the pensive bodhisattvas, carried across some 14 centuries. Created about 50 years apart in the Three Kingdoms period, the two figures resemble each other but differ in beauty. The one on the left, from the late 6th century, wears a pointed crown engraved with the sun and moon, while a silk-like drapery flows gently over its shoulders. In contrast, the figure on the right, crafted in the 7th century, makes a striking impression with its simplicity and restraint. A plain three-peaked crown, bare chest with only two necklaces. Unlike the lightly incised folds of the left, the right feels weighty and dynamic, like heavy cloth. Lower your gaze, and you'll notice remarkable detail at the feet. While the late 6th century figure appears still and contemplative, its toes extended in a straight line, rendered with shallow incisions. The figure on the right seems to gather strength in a fleeting moment of contemplation. Its toes, slightly curled, conveying a vivid sense of dynamic vitality. Two distinct figures, yet in these tranquil smiles from 1500 years ago, we find a quiet comfort for our weary lives.

0: How to survive in career. Workplace. Step 1. Lunchtime. The most important morning routine is to check today's menu. Food is essential for survival. Memorize today's menu. The highlight of office life. Lunchtime. Rice in the bottom left, soup in the bottom right. The top is for the sides. The sauce and the spoon go here. This is the basic layout, but it's a bit odd to switch rice and soup. When you're done, pour the leftovers into the soup bowl. It doesn't look that appetizing, so wait until others are done eating. Step 2. Neng, yep, nenep. These are the most used expressions at work. Choose the most appropriate form. Neng, nep, nenep. Remember that the formal neh can sound a bit stiff. Did you just say yes? Absolutely not acceptable. You want to find the right word for the right occasion. Step 3. Desteria. Desteria is the oasis in the desert. Show them your character. If you're not the diligent type, get a stooky plant. Work is tough. Laugh and the whole world laughs with you. Weep and you weep alone. Stay put, like the stooky that survives in the desert. Hang in there until the end. Of course, you can always quit. You matter more than anything else. Step 4. Survival kit. Every worker needs a survival kit. Survival kit level 1. This position gets the most exposure. Grab one when you need a sugar boost. Always keep a few treats you can offer your co-workers. Survival kit level 2. These are for hunger pangs before and after a meal. You'll need them when you take a coffee break with your office buddies. Survival kit level 3. Trash talking your boss with your soulmate. Did you survive in the workplace? Office romance? Be careful. Even the photocopier knows all the gossip.
1: 이 김밥 좋아.

Hello, I'm Jaehyun Kim, and this is Peace Insight, where we bring you this week's news on reunification. The National Institute for Peace, Unification, and Democracy Education hosts a Unification Education Week in the fourth week of May every year. In this special edition for Peace and Unification Education Week, singer Wax joins us to share heartfelt stories about peace and unification education, and also talk about the Unification Education Week program. Let's tune in to Singing Peace episode featuring Wax. Former Minister of Unification Kang In-deok studied and analyzed North Korea throughout his life. The Rodong Shinmun, the official newspaper of North Korea's Workers' Party, has always been by his side. We invite you to hear his remarkable story on Unification Login.

0: The moment we wear it, our spirits lift. It helps us grow strong in body and in mind. As we wear it, we learn patience and respect. The belt system motivates students to strive harder and continue growing. This uniform shapes movement into grace and turns performance into something thrilling. Now, embraced around the world, Taekwondo shares our culture, philosophy, and values with pride and spirit. Though it may seem simple, this uniform holds your passion and your journey. It belongs to Taekwondo. Wear the extraordinary. Be with Taekwondo.
1: Diplomats' Archives. Hidden Stories. This is the 54th story. Saint Kim Dae-gon, the first Korean Roman Catholic priest, and his connection to the Philippines. In the previous episode, we explored how in the late 1830s, while pursuing his studies in Macau, he came to stay for a time in Manila and Lolomboy in what is now the Philippines. But his connection to the Philippines did not end there. Another hidden story about Saint Kim Dae-gon and the Philippines begins now.

0: In 1836, three Joseon seminarians, 김대건, 최양업, and 최방제, left for Macau to study for the priesthood. However, in November 1837, 최방제 died of fever. Then, on the eve of the First Opium War, as the situation in Macau grew increasingly unstable, the seminarians 김대건 and 최양업, together with the priests of the Paris Foreign Mission Society who guided them, temporarily relocated to what is now the Philippines. After staying in Manila for about 2 weeks, they moved to Lolomboy, where they lived peacefully for about 7 months. Then, as the situation in Macau appeared to stabilize for a time, 김대건 and his group returned to Macau. Through the records of Father Libois, who oversaw the education of 김대건 and the other seminarians, we can glimpse the circumstances surrounding their return to Macau.
1: It now seems that there is no longer anything to fear in Macau. As the rumor suggested, the British also appear unlikely to threaten Macau. Meanwhile, Governor Pinto likewise seems to have no intention of troubling us. Therefore, in a letter dated September 18th, Father Legrégeois instructed us to pack our belongings and return to Macau.
0: Thus, in November 1839, 김대건 and his group returned to Macau to continue their studies. However, they had hoped for did not last long. In June 1840, the conflict between China and Britain escalated into full-scale war. This was the First Opium War. Yet in 1842, amid the ongoing war, 김대건 boarded a ship bound for Joseon, present-day Korea. But why?
2: 아직 마카오에 있었을 때, 그 프랑스 함대가 당시에 아시아에 진출해 있었거든요. 세실 함장님이 에리곤호라고 하는 함대의 함장으로 있었는데 이번에 우리가 조선에 좀 가가지고 통상 요구를 하고 조선에 가기를 원한다. 그러기 위해서 조선어를 할 수 있는 통역자를 하나 보내주면 좋겠다 해서 마카오의 이제 본부에다가 요청을 해요. 그랬더니 이제 마침 한국어랑 라틴어를 할 줄 아는 김대건 그 신학생이 있었고요. 그때 메스트르 신부님이 조선 선교사로 뽑히게 됩니다. 그래서 프랑스 선교사인 메스트르 신부님과 김대건을 통역 자격으로 해서 그 에리곤호의 세실 함장에게 통역자로 보내줘요.
0: At the time 김대건 boarded the ship bound for Joseon, Catholicism was still banned in the country. Under these circumstances, a series of persecutions took place and many Catholics and foreign missionaries were martyred. In particular, the Kihei persecution heightened French interest in Joseon, including that of the Erigon, as three French priests working in Joseon were martyred during the persecution. And during this persecution, 김대건's father was also martyred.
2: 1839년에 이미 세 분의 선교사가 있었어요. 앵베르 주교님, 모방 사스탕 신부님 계시고 교촌에 많은 신자들이 이렇게 모여서 신앙생활을 하는데 정부에서 박해령을 내려요. 그래서 천주교 신자들은 잡아들여라 해서 배교하지 않으면 사형을 집행하게 되는데 그게 바로 이제 1839년에 전국적으로 일어나는 기회 박해라고 부르거든요.
0: Following this, France demanded an explanation from Joseon for the incident, while also seeking to open new sea routes to Joseon and establish a trade treaty with the country. Amid these developments, the French frigate Erigon, which was staying in Macau at the time, began preparing for a voyage to Joseon. It was in this context that Kim Dae-geon came aboard the Erigon as an interpreter. And at this time, Kim Dae-geon once again became connected to Manila. On February 16, 1842, the Erigon departed from Macau and set course for Manila. They stayed in Manila for about 2 months, preparing for a long voyage to Joseon.
3: The port of Manila was officially opened in 1834, in September. And around that time, trade was thriving. And then it provided opportunities for many countries to use the port as an area where they can gather their goods and move it elsewhere in the world. And we also welcomed new goods that came our way. We also welcomed the opportunity for us to be able to export goods from our country.
4: 아편전쟁 후에 배가 아편전쟁 중국 지역으로 갈 때 마카오에서 바로 안 가고 왜냐면 아까 마닐라가 모든 그 로마였기 때문에 위험지대로 가려면 시장도 많이 봐야 되고 뭐 여러 가지 준비할 게 많잖아요. 그 종합 준비하는 곳이 또 마닐라입니다. 그래서 그때 다시 또 마닐라를 오게 되죠. 김대건 신부님은 두 번 가게 됩니다.
0: At the time, Manila was also a place where many people fleeing the Opium War had gathered, along with growing commercial activity.
3: We would remember that during the Opium War, there was chaos in that part of Eastern Asia. So a lot of the businesses were moved to our part of the world. And it provided safe haven because the Philippines at that time was quite tranquil. And then we welcomed the influx of people from China who moved away from the Opium War. So we did not sort of distinguish between who will come. It will be anybody who sought refuge and settled in the Philippines to move away from a chaotic situation.
0: In this context, the Erigon's decision to anchor in Manila and prepare for its voyage to Joseon appears to have been a natural choice given the circumstances at the time. This letter you are seeing now is the very same one we showed at the beginning of the previous episode. It was written during this period while Kim Dae-geon was staying in Manila. And it is also the oldest surviving letter written by him. Let us now take a closer look at its contents.

0: in China. And in 1845, he was ordained as a priest there, becoming the first Catholic priest from Korea.
1: Catholic에서는 최초의 신부이기 때문에 엄청 유명한 분이 돼 있고 가톨릭 전체에서 제1호 신부님이기 때문에 거의 또 성인으로 돼 있고 그래서 거의 뭐 가장 유명한 한국에서 타의 추정을 보라는 유명한 신부님이 돼 있고
0: After returning to Joseon shortly after his ordination, he continued his missionary work until he was arrested in 1846. He was accused of preparing and delivering maps to help French missionaries enter Joseon by sea. Including Father Kim Daegeon, 9 Catholics were arrested, and this became known as the Pyeongho persecution. 그래서 Father Kim Daegeon was martyred here at Saenam-tha on September 16th, 1846. He was just 25 years old at the time. And this year marks the 180th anniversary of his martyrdom.

138 years after Father Kim Dae-gon's martyrdom, Pope John Paul II canonized him as a saint, honoring his belief in equality and his devotion to humanity. And in 2023, a statue of Saint Kim Dae-gon was erected in a niche of St. Peter's Basilica in the Vatican, making him the first Asian ever to be honored in this way.

0: Daegeon, the first Catholic priest in Korea and a saint, has left a profound legacy for Catholics in Korea and beyond. The places where he stayed after leaving Joseon have also, over time, begun to draw increasing attention. And there was a priest who took a particular interest in the place where Father Kim Daegeon had stayed in what is now the Philippines during his seminary years. That priest was Father Oh Gi-seon. At the request of Father Oh Gi-seon, our team met one of the individuals who discovered the place in the Lulumboy area where Father Kim Daegeon had stayed during his time as a seminarian. This is Mr. An Chung-yong.
1: 91년도부터 제가 여기하고 서울하고 그다음에 필리핀하고 베트남하고 해가지고 제가 여행사 사업을 시작을 했어요. 여행사 설립. 그때는 이제 제 회사를 설립해가지고 85년도에 제가 이제 김역수 대리사님한테 이제 의뢰를 받은 거예요.
0: In the 1980s, Father Oh Gi-seon, who carried out research and investigations into sites related to Father Kim Daegeon, received help from many lay Catholics. Among them were Ms. Kim Jong-suk and Mr. An Chung-yong, who were a great source of support throughout that journey. The place where Father Kim Daegeon stayed here in Lulumboy during his time as a seminarian was a farm owned by the Dominican Order. The property later passed into private ownership.

0: As you enter the shrine, you can find a statue of Father Kim Dae-gon. Beside the statue stands a shrine housing his relics. There is also a large mango tree within the shrine grounds. Known as the Nostalgia of the Mango Tree, it marks the spot where Kim Dae-gon, then a seminarian, is believed to have read a letter from his father and wept. What you see here is the seven-stage contemplation tower, set to symbolize the seven stages of spiritual growth. Each stage represents a deeper relationship with God through prayer. Visitors to this place are not only Koreans. The Lolonboy Shrine of Father Kim Dae-gon is also widely known among Filipinos. This year, the site was even designated as a cultural property of the Philippines.
1: I've been fortunate to visit his site in Bukawi, Bulacan, and it was

0: in the 1800s that he visited the Philippines. This connection between faith life and Saint Andrew Kim further strengthens the friendship between the Philippines and Korea. So we know that it was not only 77 years ago that we became friends, but we know that the friendship and the relationships are lasting, going beyond 77 years. As we know that St. Andrew Kim was already in the Philippines, helping promote the Catholic faith.
1: In 1839, Kim Dae-gon stayed here for about 7 months. Though it was not a long period of time, he recovered his strength here and devoted himself to the study of theology. Then in 1842, he returned to Manila once again, leaving behind what is believed to be the oldest surviving letter among his known correspondence. The long history shared by Korea and the Philippines through Father Kim Dae-gon continues to bring the two nations closer together today.

0: How to survive in career, weddings. 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Avoid wearing all white, shorts or going topless. 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There are many twists and turns. Take pictures and shake hands. And write your name vertically, not horizontally, in the guest book. Step 2. Or ship shibor. 50,001, 100,001, 150,001. Cash gifts are given in these units. Decide on the amount based on your relationship. Write your name vertically on the envelope. Step 3. Wedding etiquette. Fill up the front row. Guests have 3 duties to fulfill: clapping, cheering, and taking pictures. Step 4. Dining. Take off your jacket. This will be your seat from now on. Start with the not your everyday delicacies. Kobe chip. Yes. Pasta. Yes. Chili shrimps. Definitely yes. Kimbap. Yeah. Only if you can't live without it. No need to pile up food. You have more than one opportunity. Did you survive the wedding? Wait, did someone catch your eye? What are you waiting for? You're looking fine today.
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2: 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Arirang News.

바닥이 안 보여야지. 이건 무가 이제 무가 숨이 죽으니까 얇아져요.

to set the facts straight. Get Korea right. K-culture is sweeping the globe. K-pop, K-drama, K-movie, K-food, and even K-beauty. Korean cultural content is gaining more and more fans worldwide. It's indeed the golden age of K-culture. But with this growing interest comes an increase in misinformation about Korea. There's so much inaccurate information out there. Even AI can sometimes get it wrong. So, we must set things straight and correct all the misinformation. So here's the plan. The Voluntary Agency Network of Korea, VANK, and Arirang TV present the Get Korea Right project. Our goal is to provide accurate information on important keywords that come to mind when we think of Korea. Blatant errors and false claims that distort history. It's time to set the record straight. Sharing the true history and culture of Korea while raising the national brand. Let's get started with Get Korea Right. Are you ready to join?

drawing more fans from all over the world. Local consumer prices continue to hover at the 2% since rate in April. Training the robots to allow the visually impaired the chance to better indulge in cultural experiences, like the number of hybrid cars that registered in South Korea surpassed 2 million. This locally developed Yuri rocket.

0: emergency martial law impeachment, and an early presidential election. The hardest hit was Korea's democracy. In its 2024 democracy rating, the EIU under the Economist Group lowered South Korea from full democracy for the first time in 4 years and demoted to flawed democracy. The EIU gives a rating on a scale of 10 and divide countries into full democracy, flawed democracy, hybrid regime, and authoritarian. In the 2024 ratings, Korea scored 7.75. The EIU cited political unrest and unstable governance due to the martial law impact as the reason for the lowered rating. It also took into account the psychological fatigue and social unrest experienced by citizens who went through a constitutional crisis. A survey showed 66.2% of citizens saying they are experiencing a type of post-martial law trauma. Undaunted by these challenges, the new administration clearly conveyed its will to aid recovery and bring about changes.
1: 민생, 경제, 안보, 평화, 민주주의 등 내란으로 무너지고 잃어버린 그 모든 것들을 회복하고 지속적으로 성장, 발전하는 사회를 반드시 만들어 내겠습니다. 국민이 주인인 나라, 국민이 행복한 나라, 진짜 대한민국을 향해 함께 나아갑시다.
0: One year on, the world's attention turns to Korea. According to a 2026 report by the VDEM Institute in Sweden, Korea's democracy ranking made a huge leap up from 22 from 41. These are not mere figures. They clearly reflect Korea's ability to bounce back through its dedication to reviving a democratic nation. Internally, it was a time to reassess growth strategies, help revive the economy. Outwardly, the focus was on resuming normal diplomacy. We take a look back at a year of the Yoon Jae-myung administration, working to turn a time of deep crisis into an opportunity to take a leap forward.

0: Hello and welcome to Weekly News Highlights. Let's begin with the keywords that made headlines this week. South Korea's local elections have strengthened the ruling Democratic Party's grip on power while offering the conservative opposition a handful of key victories and a possible path forward. Marking the first anniversary of his administration, President Lee Jae-myung laid out an ambitious agenda for his second year in office, focused on growth, innovation, and improving livelihoods. The OECD has significantly upgraded its outlook for South Korea's economy, citing booming semiconductor exports and stronger than expected growth momentum. President Lee Jae-myung celebrated the first anniversary of his inauguration this week. Our Blue House correspondent Yoon Jung-min takes a look back at the past year with a focus on his diplomatic and economic policies.
1: On June 4, 2025, Lee Jae-myung was sworn in as the country's 21st president, vowing to end polarization triggered by martial law. 줄어들다 희망의 새 나라를 위한 우리 국민의 준엄한 명령을 반드시

0: has brought a kind of maturity and sort of balance to South Korean foreign policies. That, you know, the U.S. has turned out to be a pretty difficult.
1: On top of that, the South Korean leader placed pragmatic diplomacy at the forefront, having restored Seoul-Beijing ties and resumed the so-called Seoul-Tokyo shuttle diplomacy. Another focus was expanding diplomatic horizons to the global south amid global uncertainties. On the economy, South Korean stocks have seen an unprecedented rally, driven by a global AI boom and efforts to improve shareholder returns, with the benchmark KOSPI exceeding far beyond the 5,000 threshold, one of its campaign pledges. In 2025, Korea secured 260,000 GPUs from NVIDIA and launched the Presidential Council on National AI Strategy.
2: 저는 우리가 하기에 따라서 이 코리아 디스카운트가 아니고 얼마든지 정상 평가를 넘어서서 코리아 프리미엄도 가능하다.
1: Reviving the people's livelihoods was also a key pillar, with the administration organizing extra budgets to breathe life into the economy in the form of consumption vouchers, as well as minimizing the fallout from the Middle East conflict as the country navigates high interest rates, high inflation, and a weaker currency. When it comes to stabilizing housing prices in the capital, Seoul, the president has reinstated the heavy capital gains tax on multiple home owners and sent out a series of strong messages to curb housing speculation. 1 year ago, President Yi took an oath of office, placing pragmatism front and center. For his second year in office, he puts greater emphasis on yielding tangible outcomes. He will unveil key policy visions next week for the year ahead. Yoon Jung-min, Arirang News.
3: As the president marks his first year in office, he's already outlining priorities for the years ahead. At a cabinet meeting, the president pledged to translate policy achievements into tangible improvements in people's lives.
1: The cabinet opened its weekly meeting by paying a silent tribute ahead of Memorial Day this weekend. This week also coincides with the first anniversary of the Lee Jae-myung administration, and the president has hinted at his vision for the second year.
2: 임기 2년차부터는 지금까지의 정책 성과를 바탕으로 국민 삶의 실질적 변화를 더 크게 만들고
1: He promised to ensure that the benefits of increased exports can spill over into smaller firms and into helping the vulnerable, while bolstering infrastructure for AI, energy transition, balanced regional growth, and cutting-edge technologies.
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2: 앞으로 4년 동안 국정 속도를 두 배로 높이고 정성을 다하면 남은 시간은 비록 4년이지만 8년과 같이 쓸 수 있다.
1: The president reiterated he would employ preemptive measures to tamp down higher prices triggered by the unrest in the Middle East, such as releasing reserve portions of certain items, expanding discounts, and readjusting import quota tariffs. He also pointed out cases where too heavy a debt burden was imposed on the vulnerable, urging for a proper debt resettlement system for them. Yoon Jung-min, Arirang News.
3: Korea's local elections and parliamentary by-elections have delivered a mixed but politically significant result. The ruling Democratic Party made sweeping gains across most of the country, but the conservative opposition managed to hold on to some key battlegrounds. For a closer look at what the results mean for Korean politics, our correspondent Moon Hae-ryun joins me in the studio today. Welcome, Hae-ryun.
4: It's good to be here, Sujin.
3: Hae-ryun, so let's start with the local elections. So what stands out most from the results?
4: So the headline is that the DP has consolidated its political dominance. The party won 12 of 16 gubernatorial and mayoral races, giving it control of most regional governments and extending its influence beyond the presidency and the National Assembly. But the story is more nuanced than a simple landslide. The most closely watched contest was the Seoul mayoral race, where conservative incumbent Oh Se-hoon narrowly held on despite a strong challenge from the DP.
5: 시민 여러분께서는
6: Voters have reaffirmed

0: Affirm the principle of checks and balances, safeguarding Seoul's democracy.
1: I humbly accept the voters' verdict. I fell short, and I take full responsibility.
2: That result denied the ruling party a complete sweep of the capital region and gives conservatives an important political foothold heading into the second year of President Lee Jae-myung's term. Elsewhere, however, the DP performed strongly. It retained Gyeonggi-do province and Incheon, while also capturing Busan, a city that has traditionally been regarded as conservative territory. Even in Daegu, one of the country's most reliably conservative regions, the race was far more competitive than many had expected. Many analysts see the results as a sign that voters remain broadly supportive of President Lee's administration 1 year after he took office.
3: And furthermore, I think it shows that a major proportion of the citizenry is actually in support of President Lee's administration and has strong faith in his good performance throughout the remaining years of his presidency.
4: Right, so you just covered the local elections for us, but at the same time, voters also elected new lawmakers in a series of parliamentary by-elections. So what stood out here?
2: So several contests carried a significance far beyond the constituencies themselves. The biggest spotlight was on Busan's Book A district, where former PPP leader Han Dong-un won as an independent candidate after breaking with his party. His victory keeps him at the center of national politics and could make him a major player in any future reorganization of the conservative camp. Another closely watched race was Incheon's Gyeonggi district, formerly represented by President Lee before he moved to the Blue House. The DP comfortably held the seat, reinforcing its strength in what has long been considered one of its strongholds. But perhaps the most dramatic result came in Pyeongtaek B, where veteran conservative lawmaker Yoo Hee-dong defeated four other candidates, including not only the DP candidate but also Cho Guk, leader of the smaller progressive Rebuilding Korea Party. Cho's defeat is particularly significant because it weakens his party at a time when merger discussions with the DP have been widely discussed. Overall, the ruling party won 9 of the 14 parliamentary seats at stake, preserving its overwhelming advantage in the National Assembly.
4: Right, so looking ahead, what impact could the results have on Korean politics moving forward?
2: So the immediate fallout is most likely to be felt within the conservative opposition. Although the PPP managed to defend Seoul and gain several parliamentary seats, its poor performance nationwide is expected to trigger renewed debate over the party's direction and leadership. Han Dong-un's return to parliament could further intensify those discussions, particularly among conservatives who argue the party needs to appeal more effectively to moderate and metropolitan voters. On the ruling side, attention is turning to the future of the Rebuilding Korea Party, with Cho Guk saying that he will resign from his post as its leader. His defeat may complicate merger talks with the DP, at least in the short term, although pressure for broader progressive unity could re-emerge before the next general election in 2028. In the National Assembly, however, the overall balance of power remains largely unchanged. Together with allied parties, the DP still controls more than 180 seats, enough to fast-track legislation and overcome filibusters. At the same time, the opposition retains enough seats to block constitutional amendments, ensuring that confrontation between the two sides is likely to continue. So while these elections strengthened the ruling party, they also set the stage for an intense battle over the future direction of both the government and the conservative opposition.
4: So it looks like there's a lot to keep an eye on in the days ahead. Thank you so much for your coverage today, Hye-dun.
2: Thank you for having me.
4: One year after President Lee Jae-myung took office pledging pragmatic diplomacy, South Korea is drawing growing attention as countries seek partners capable of navigating an increasingly divided world. Our Oh Soo-young spoke with a leading scholar on Korean geopolitics.
5: 1 year into President Lee Jae-myung's pragmatic diplomacy, there is growing demand for Korea's partnership in an increasingly divided world. That's according to Arnaud Lavaux, president of Paris-based Asia Center. Under the Lee administration, pragmatic diplomacy has meant pursuing national interests through practical cooperation while broadening Korea's diplomatic options in an increasingly fragmented world.
6: The key word is adaptation. President Lee inherited a very difficult international environment. The rivalry between the United States and China continues to intensify. Conflict in Europe, like in Ukraine and in the Middle East, Iran and the Red Sea, are affecting global stability.
5: Over the past year, Seoul has kept close coordination with Washington and Tokyo while expanding engagement with Europe, India, Africa and other emerging partners. Lavore says that makes Korea valuable to countries looking for more flexible forms of cooperation.
6: Middle powers do not want to be forced into binary choices. They want to maintain strong alliances while preserving enough autonomy to defend their own interests. The second challenge is economic security. For decades, globalization was mostly about efficiency. Today, it's also about resilience. Many countries today are looking for alternatives to rigid bloc politics. They want flexible partnerships focused on practical cooperation. And Korea is particularly well positioned to play this role.
5: President Yi made his diplomatic debut at last year's Group of Seven summit in Canada soon after taking office, and has also been invited this year to the leaders' meeting in France. With that, Lavore says Korea will be expected to bring more than symbolic participation.
6: This invitation is not only for protocol, it's not for pictures, it's not for etiquette. It's because we believe that Korea can really contribute to the global governance. And we are expecting President Lee to have some concrete proposals. Korea is increasingly present in international debates on security, technology, and governance. I will say that the world already sees Korea as a global actor, while maybe Korea do not perceive itself as a global actor yet. So the question should be how Korea can use this growing influence.
5: As Yi enters a second year in office, Lavore says the question is no longer only whether Korea has a seat at the table of global governance, but what it makes of it. Woo Soo-young, Arirang News.
4: North Korean leader Kim Jong-un says Pyongyang has finalized a sweeping plan to exponentially strengthen its nuclear forces and expand its stockpile of nuclear weapons. His remarks came during a visit to a newly launched nuclear material production facility, where he also unveiled plans for a new five-year nuclear development strategy. Our Lee Seung-jae reports.
7: North Korean leader Kim Jong-un has visited a newly launched nuclear material production facility and announced that Pyongyang has finalized plans to strengthen its nuclear forces exponentially. According to the Korean Central News Agency on Thursday, Kim inspected the facility alongside senior ruling party officials, although its location was not disclosed. During the visit, Kim claimed North Korea's capacity to produce weapons-grade nuclear material has more than doubled over the past 5 years under the guidance of the ruling Workers' Party. He praised efforts to implement key party decisions and reaffirmed the North's commitment to expanding its nuclear deterrent both quantitatively and qualitatively. Kim said the growing security environment requires North Korea to accelerate the development of its nuclear capacities. The North Korean leader also revealed that the upcoming Ninth Party Congress will adopt a new five-year plan aimed at further strengthening the nation's nuclear forces. According to Kim, the strategy includes expanding nuclear material production capacity and continuing to increase the number of nuclear weapons in line with decisions already made by the leadership. Emphasizing what he described as North Korea's prolonged confrontation with hostile forces, Kim argued that nuclear weapons remain the fundamental guarantee of the country's sovereignty, security, and right to development. State media also reported that an important consultative meeting on strengthening the nation's nuclear forces was held during the visit. Kim delivered policy guidance on future nuclear activities, saying both tactical and strategic requirements had been fully considered in shaping the country's deterrent strategy. He added that authorities have finalized implementation measures for what he called a massive plan to dramatically expand North Korea's nuclear capabilities, describing the initiative as a historic turning point that will elevate the country's nuclear forces to a new level. Kim concluded by pledging that North Korea would continue to strengthen its ability to defend its constitution, sovereignty, and national security in the years ahead. Lee Seung-jae, Arirang News.
4: Consumer prices in South Korea climbed back into the 3% range for the first time in more than 2 years, driven largely by higher fuel costs. Kim Do-yeon has more.
8: The situation in the Middle East is driving up global oil prices, pushing Korea's consumer inflation past the 3% threshold for the first time in over 2 years. According to the Ministry of Finance and Economy on Tuesday, consumer prices in May rose 3.1% on year. This marks an escalation from the 2.6% growth recorded in April, showing that inflationary pressures are rapidly gaining momentum. Petroleum prices served as the primary driver, surging 24.2% on year. Although retail prices saw a minor dip at the very end of May, the overall monthly average remained high, further compounded by a low base effect from last year.
9: You have to look at the monthly average. While prices did see a minor dip toward the end of May, inflation figures are calculated on an on-year basis, meaning the low base effect from last year's index was fully reflected this month.
8: This energy shock quickly cascaded into the service sector. Driven by a strong seasonal demand over May's long weekends and surging fuel surcharges, overseas group travel costs jumped 26.3%, while domestic airfare rose 25.9%. The government noted that aggressive temporary interventions, including product price caps and tariff quotas, managed to shave 0.6 percentage points off headline inflation, which otherwise would have reached 3.7%. However, macro pressures are mounting as the prolonged high exchange rate threatens to feed directly into domestic consumer costs.
9: A high exchange rate naturally pushes up import prices. When import prices rise, they lead to an increase in producer prices, which can subsequently filter through to broader consumer prices.
8: Commenting on the latest data, the Bank of Korea noted that consumer inflation is highly likely to remain in the 3% range for the time being, adding that the central bank will maintain a vigilant stance on price stability. Kim Do-yeon, Arirang News.
4: The OECD has significantly upgraded Korea's growth outlook, citing strong semiconductor demand. The forecast was raised to 2.6%, with further upside movement seen if demand continues to strengthen. Kim Jun-ong has the details.
10: The Organization for Economic Cooperation and Development has sharply raised its growth outlook for the Korean economy to 2.6% this year. In a report released Wednesday, the organization raised the growth forecast for this year by 0.9 percentage points from March, marking the largest upward revision among G20 economies after previously lowering its outlook amid the Middle East conflict. Growth for next year, however, was projected at 1.9%, down 0.2 percentage points from the previous forecast. Semiconductors were pointed to as key drivers behind Korea's stronger outlook. The OECD said growth could exceed projections if demand for advanced chips strengthens further. It also cited solid export growth and chip-led investment, while consumer spending is expected to gradually recover with fiscal support. Yet supply disruptions tied to the Middle East conflict, labor disputes, and export restrictions were pointed out as downside risks. The consumer price index for this year was also revised to 2.6%, down 0.1 percentage point. Inflation is expected to ease to 2.2% next year, with the OECD saying it is falling back to the Bank of Korea's target level. The organization also said government-led measures, including price caps and fuel tax cuts, are likely to help cushion inflationary pressure caused by energy supply disruptions. Global growth is forecast at 2.8% this year and 3.1% next year, as the OECD warned of pressure from rising energy prices and trade disruptions linked to the Strait of Hormuz. Kim Jun-ong, Arirang News.
4: 1 year into President Lee Jae-myung's administration, South Korea's economy is showing signs of resilience despite a series of global and domestic challenges. Our correspondent Kim Do-yeon looks at the administration's key economic achievements.
8: President Lee's most visible economic achievement over the past 12 months can be seen in the KOSPI. His focus on the market was clear from day one, choosing the Korea Exchange as the very first place to visit.
11: The
8: When the administration assumed office last June, the index was at the 2700 level. It is now trading near the 8500 mark, an increase of roughly 214% in just 1 year. Korea's

0: stock market capitalization has jumped from 13th to 7th globally. The vertical climb is heavily driven by explosive global demand for AI memory chips, as performance by Samsung Electronics and SK Hynix surged. The government backed this momentum by allocating 10.1 trillion won, or roughly 7.4 billion US dollars, to push the nation into the top three global AI powers. The administration also faced immediate external and internal crises. Following the economic contraction from the December 3rd martial law incident, the government passed a 31.8 trillion won, or roughly $23.3 billion supplementary budget last July, injecting liquidity through widespread consumption coupons. When the Middle East war erupted in February, blocking the Strait of Hormuz and sending international oil prices past $100 a barrel, the government executed a 26.2 trillion won, or $19.2 billion war supplementary budget. This fund targeted subsidies for the bottom 70% income bracket and established an oil price cap. This massive fiscal intervention came at the right time. The record-breaking export performance of domestic semiconductor giants led to a significant surge in corporate tax collections.
1: These policies were clearly deployed to boost domestic demand, and they have been effective in increasing consumption. Such fiscal maneuvering is necessary when there is budgetary room, and right now we are seeing strong tax revenues backing these measures.
0: Consequently, South Korea's consumer price index for April was held at 2.6%, significantly lower than the U.S. and other major economies. On the trade front, the government navigated the Trump administration's strict tariff policies. After 5 months of negotiations, Seoul secured a mutual tariff reduction from 25% to 15% in exchange for a $350 billion investment promise in the U.S. And with all this, the Bank of Korea announced the nation's first quarter economic growth surged to 3.6% on year. Kim Do-yeon, Arirang News.
2: And that brings us to the end of Weekly News Highlights. Thank you for watching and enjoy the rest of your weekend.

0: curious about what's special about K-content?
1: In recent years, Korean cultural content has taken the world by storm.
0: So, what's your favorite K-content? Movies, dramas, music, exhibitions?
1: Are you ready to take your pick?
0: Starting with globally acclaimed K-movies. It's no longer rare for Korean movies to receive awards at international film festivals. And we can't talk enough about the K-drama sensation.
1: It's not surprising that drama filming sites go on to become major tourist attractions.
0: When we are on the topic of K-pop, we can't leave out idol groups. They are the driving force of K-pop.
1: K-pop idol group members do not only have exceptional singing and dancing skills, but they have the looks too. I'm a huge fan.
0: I really like Korean underground music. These days, talented K-indie bands are recognized overseas as well.
1: Oh, and Korea also has a lot of music festivals. You can meet musicians of all genres at these events.
0: Exhibitions happen in Korea all year round.
1: I also enjoy going to the theater. There's no shortage of musicals, plays, and performances to choose from. So keep an eye on the theater scene.
0: Then there is K-design, blending traditional and modern elements.
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2: 아, oh, finally we meet again. Welcome, buongiorno, 여러분. 안녕하세요. Here we are for a new episode of our journey to discover Korean special products and traditional liquor. And today I brought you in a very special place. It's an island, Gangwa Island. It's Gangwa-do in Korean language. And it's a very, very special place. I wanted to come here for a long time because I heard there's a long tradition of very special products. So today I brought you in a place that I'm sure we can find those products. Let's go and check it out together. Start. Wow, amazing. Oh. Wait a second. Here I really have to tell you about this. This is jeotgal. And this thing is not cooked. It's just fermented with a very, very strong seasoning. And this, I think, is the very hidden flavor of hanshik. 강화도의 특산물. 강화도의 특산물로 요리하고 싶어서 진짜 강화도에만 특산물 여기 젓갈이 있을까요?
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2: Yes! Finally, the part that I really love the most, the cooking. So today, we are going to do mugwort Korean-style pancake, sukjeon. And we have goguma, sweet potato, and then this, sumu, which is a kind of a turnip, so something that stays in the ground. With this and this, we are going to do gochujang, a very fresh kimchi salad. Let's start cooking from the jeon. So now we are waiting the water to start boiling. We prepare some water and some ice because we want to shock the mugwort right after boiling so we can keep the color very bright. Oh, started boiling. So let's go in with this one just to make it nice dark green and a little bit tender enough to be blended. And that's it. And take it out. You see, bright green color. Okay, now I put some gloves on and I squeeze them nicely and then inside here with a little bit of the water. So let's go. Perfect. And then let's make the batter. So let's start with the flour. 25 grams of chapsalgar with the glutinous rice flour. Put in our paste. Let's start with a little bit. Wow, seems perfect. The important thing, just like when you make the pancake batter, is that you don't overmix it. Even though you see a little bit of lumps, that is okay, because they will become very crunchy bits later when we will fry it. So now let's start to mix it. Putting it all inside here, and then we are adding the paste. Okay, now let it rest like this. Okay, now 5 minutes has passed. I didn't put something important, right? Salt. I, on purpose, didn't put it earlier. Because if I put that, all of this beautiful, crunchy herb is gonna be all wilted by the effect of the salt. So right before doing the frying, you can put some salt. This is another pro tip. Okay. Last mix together with the salt, and then we are done to go into the nice hot oil. Okay, let's go with the first one. Not a lot. A little bit like this, because you have to spread it nicely. Oh, can you hear this sound? What is that? Similar to the rain that is coming, right? That is why Korean people eat the jeon and makgeolli when it rains. Cool, right? Starting to become a little bit golden, on the edges. That's perfect. Done. Perfect. Look at this. Okay. Take a little bit more. You can see there's a very bright color. It's green. So it's a full power bomb of mugwort aroma. 아, 근데 향이 진짜 장난 아니에요. Oh, sorry. So I was talking to myself in Korean. This is really the real thing, and I can't wait to try this samakgeolli. I can say it is done. Wow. Also, this is done perfectly. So now, let me organize this thing, and then let's start with the gochujang. Now it's time to make our gochujang. Sumu and together mix with the sweet potato. But the first thing that you have to prepare before slicing the vegetables is making the seasoning. Let's start with the gochugaru. 5 spoons. And then finally, I can use the bendaengi jeot. Bendaengi is a kind of a sardine, and the jeot is a fermentation made with salt and just the fish. The next ingredient, chopped garlic. 3-4 just pieces, cloves. Now we have to put inside the liquids, ginger juice and maesilchoem. And now the last ingredient, a spoon of sugar. Yanyeom is done. Now let's start cutting the vegetables. Take this part away. You just cut in a half. And then you go like this. Wow. Very, very good. Wow. Inside is so sweet and juicy, and outside a little bit mewayo, a little bit spicy. Now we have to salt it. 1 and 2. Not a lot. We don't want to make it super salty. You have to mix it until you start seeing the salt that is disappearing. And at that time, you have to leave from 5 to 10 minutes. I will just cut a little bit of thin spring onion. This in Korean is called jokpa. Okay, also this one goes inside here. Now, while we are waiting this, the effect of the salt, we have to cut the goguma, the sweet potato. So I took off the skin and I kept inside the water because it very oxidized very, very easily. So it becomes very dark in color, so we don't want that. We want to cut it like this. So 1/2 centimeter thick. And then like this. Okay, now we have to wash very, very lightly in the water. Now, while we wait 5 minutes for the goguma inside the water, we can work on this, on the turnip. We don't have to just rinse it because it's nicely seasoned as it is. So we just put inside. Just remember, don't just throw everything inside because this is all the water that the salt drag out from the turnip. So we don't want this inside. So just take it out, give it a light squeeze, and then bam. And now let's go with the seasoning. This is called muchida. That means putting some yanyeom together with the vegetable with your hands like this. Okay, now I should move this to another small bowl. Okay, now time for the sweet potato. it nice and rinsed. So we have to remove the water as much as possible. And now the yanyeom, the remaining one, and then buchu. Inside here together. Okay, taste. Did you hear the crunch? Oh my god. But I think I should put also a little bit of this one. Just a final touch. Let's check. Yes. Perfect. So now this is done. This is done. The jeon is done and start the plating. Let's start with the pancake. This is done. And then now our salad.

It may have been the tomb of a young prince. Kumyongchong tomb, one of Silla's ancient burial mounds. The gold crown and belt discovered here were notably smaller than those found in other tombs. The Silla royal family is believed to have carefully prepared the tomb for a young life that ended too soon, placing a variety of grave goods within. Among the many artifacts, one pair of objects in particular draws the eye. Earthenware figures that seem as if they might gallop off at any moment. Look closely, and you'll notice the two figures are slightly different. Did you spot the difference? One exudes authority, wearing an ornate headdress and full armor. The horse, too, is richly adorned with elaborate harnesses. In contrast, the other figure appears plainly dressed, with hair tied in a topknot and a cloth wrapped around the head. Based on their attire and size, the more elaborate figure is presumed to be the tomb's occupant, while the simpler one appears to be a servant. So what exactly are these pottery figures which vividly reflect the everyday life of Silla people? They are, in fact, hollow vessels, pitchers. Water could be poured in through a funnel at the horse's rear and dispensed through a spout at its chest. Then why would the Silla people place such a intricate vessels in a tomb of a young prince? Perhaps it was a heartfelt wish that the young prince, whose life was cut short, would never go thirsty on his long journey to the heavens.

0: The magical place where your imagination becomes reality. Let's kick open the eighth door of Five in Action. Great to be back. Can't believe we're doing the eighth already.
1: Really? I think I can't count very well. I thought it was only like five or six. Yeah, it's great to be back. And Professor Gu, great to have you back as well. The organoid episode was so interesting, so I'm looking forward to what story you've brought us today.
2: Today's topic is captured in this very image. At the moment, they stepped onto the Tiananmen rostrum last year. A private exchange between the three leaders was revealed to the public.
0: Oh, their chat was caught on hot mic.
2: Do you know what they were talking about?
1: They're very powerful, wealthy men. Maybe shares, stocks and shares. What should you buy?
0: Well, it's easy to speculate that they must have been talking about something military, but turned out they were talking about immortality.
1: Wow.
0: Discussing recent development in biotechnology, right? It was such an unusual but befitting topic for those longtime rulers.
2: Exactly. And that's today's topic, which is the dream of humanity.
0: Immortality.
2: Wow. The end of aging.
1: The end of aging? So yeah, in Korea, slow aging is a real big deal these days. I've been following it closely. And whenever I watch clips, even from just a year ago, I'm like, you've aged so much.
0: Tell me about it.
1: I know.
0: Okay. We're the same age, so yeah. I know exactly what you're talking about. And I'm all ears if it's going to be about slow aging.
1: Yes.
0: Actually, we've got no time because we're all aging right now, even as we speak.
1: Okay.
0: So, shall we get started right away?
1: Let's go.
0: Five in action.

0: But Dr. Koo, when we say aging science, are we focusing on those anti-aging methods like preventing wrinkles, or are we talking about extending longevity?
1: I think we are talking about both. So we have to take care of some research which can, you know, extend our living. But at the same time, we want to have a very healthy life. So extending the life with a good quality is the matter. Let me ask both of you first. Do you think aging as a natural phenomenon or is it a disease?
0: Oh. Of course, it's a natural phenomenon.
2: Yeah, I don't want to think I've got a disease now. I'm aging.
0: Yeah, and humanity has been experiencing aging for thousands of years. It's a universal symptom.
2: Can
0: right?
2: you avoid aging or cure aging? That sounds
0: weird. I don't
2: weird.
0: Look like this because I'm sick.
2: I hope not. Yeah. Wow.
1: There's actually has been a global debate on that.
2: Oh.
1: And in 2018, WHO actually classified a code to indicate aging-related decline in human health as a disease.
2: Really?
1: But does that mean that older elderly people are going to be classified as patients?
0: Yeah.
2: Right? Yeah.
0: Yeah, that's debatable. But why does it matter which category we put it in, whether aging is considered a disease or not?
1: Once we put it into a category that is recognized by WHO, then development of a new drug that can slow down aging is possible.
0: Ah, you need a code to develop the drugs that'll address it.
2: Ah, so it is important. And these days, you see more and more often the difference between your chronological age and your biological age. When you get that health checkup, you always have your fingers crossed. I hope it's younger. And some people look way younger than their age and vice versa. You always make me feel old because I look so much older than you. Yes.
0: Really?
2: Yes.
0: No.
2: It's your fault.
0: No, we look exactly the same age.
2: No, not at all. Yeah. And like everyone's different, right, in how they age.
0: Some people unfortunately take a direct hit.
2: Yeah.
0: And others somehow seem to dodge it.
2: Yeah.
0: Mysteriously.
1: That's right. So there is still no definitive biomarker to objectively measure aging. So researchers worldwide are now working on to determine how we can measure the aging in a precise manner. As scientific evidence grows, showing aging can be diagnosed and potentially reversed. Efforts have been made to assign it a disease code.
0: Because aging hits people differently. Well then, before trying to identify the exact biomarkers, why don't we define aging first? Tell me, why do we age in the first place? Let's put aside the confusing, headachy debate of whether or not it should be classified as a disease. Let's start with the factors that lead to aging. Why do we age?
2: It must be lifestyle, though, is a big factor, though. We all know, you know, you shouldn't drink, smoke, eat junk food, avoid exercise. That all accelerates aging, no?
0: And all the stress.
2: Yes.
1: Yeah, those are part of it. And the fundamental cause of aging is being studied. And scientists have now classified around 12 different hallmarks that can determine the speed of aging.
0: I'm sure I have all those 12.
2: Yes.
1: One of them is senescence cells.
0: Senescent cells?
1: Yeah. It's first observed by Hayflick, who found that dividing cells, they can only undergo about 50 to 70 times of cell divisions, and then they stop. So this is a cell level of aging, so that once they reach to senescence, then these cells cannot be used anymore.
0: So they are like terminated cells.
1: Yeah, it's an aged cells that should be removed from the body so that the body can still remain healthy.
2: They got like a timer set on them.
1: These aged cells, which is senescent cells, they are no longer functioning in the body. And they sometimes secrete inflammatory factors that can even accelerate aging process in the surrounding tissue.
2: Oh no.
1: So we have to know how to get rid of them from the tissue so that we can stay healthy.
0: Oh, they're like zombies because they don't just die off and disappear, but they remain and they damage neighboring cells.
2: Yeah, they infect other cells.
0: Yeah, like
2: right?
0: the one moldy strawberry piece.
2: Oh, that infects
0: the rest. Corrupts the entire bowl.
2: Don't give me your senescent cells.
0: Senescent look. Well then, why can't we just remove those aging cells selectively, or why can't we just keep them alive by helping them keep

0: dividing and not stop.
1: Yes and no. The removal of the senescent cells is called senolytics. Mm. But researchers have found that it has pros and cons. It comes with a side effect. So it is not so easy to make your body just healthy by removing senescent cells.
2: So there's to every good thing a negative effect as well.
1: Yeah.
2: But I've heard that it's not just scientists, right? In the news, and I listened to some podcasts where like wealthy tech individuals and some big tech companies as well are really investing into aging research.
0: No wonder anyone with power and money would want to live forever.
2: Absolutely.

0: stories.
1: Well, the first emperor of China, Qin Shi Huang, was famously obsessed with finding the elixir of life. And these billionaires of today are doing the exact same thing, just more scientifically. And the most famous or the most fanatic one must be Brian Johnson.
2: He's
1: spending absurd amount of money on reversing aging or not dying ultimately. But it's also funny that we're seeing no result at all. Just forgive me my brutal honesty, but he looks just like his age, considering the amount of money he's spending. So is this really working, the blood transfusion? Is it having a result?
3: Actually, what he has done is six rounds of plasma exchange. And even though extensive biomarker analysis showed that there was no benefit.
1: He's not even healthy on the inside?
3: But he still hasn't given up. He's still continuously investing about $2 million per year in an effort to reverse his own age.
2: Wow, blood transfusion from his son. I don't know if I'd make my kids do that. That sounds a bit
1: odd. And it's not even working.
2: Yeah, especially if it doesn't work. But what about this as an idea? There are some animals that famously live a long, long time, much longer than humans, like tortoises, turtles, maybe even whales. Can't we study them to find some signs? Do we want a transfusion from tortoises?
3: Oh, yeah, you are thinking like a scientist, Peter. In fact, studies on Galapagos giant tortoise living close to 200 years, they show extremely slow heart beating rate. And strong DNA repair machineries. And bowhead whales, another longest living mammals, have low rate of cancer and age-related phenomenon. And there is another animal gaining attention in aging research, the naked mole rat, shown here.
1: Naked mole rat?
2: Yeah, the name and the looks. I don't want to look like that.
1: My question, is it born naked or did somebody shave it? It looks so cold, I want to put a coat on it.
2: But that's like a prime example of something we should aim for. Like
1: losing all your hair?
2: The longevity, right, aspect of it.
3: It can live up to 32 years or even longer, 10 times longer than typical mice.
2: If
3: we translate it to human, it may mean that we can live up to 800 years.
1: 32 years doesn't sound that long, but
2: compared to other mice. 800
1: it's extremely
2: years, though.
1: Long.
2: I don't think I want to be
1: a vampire.
2: 800
1: lifespan.
2: Years, yeah, wow.
3: And unlike other rodents, it doesn't seem to develop any cognitive decline while it is aging. People assume that they may have some special immune-related function that clean up some of the waste from the brain so that the cognitive function can stay healthy throughout the lifespan.
2: Okay.
1: So they remain sharp and punctual until the last minute before they close their eyes.
2: That's what you want, right? A healthy older age.
3: Yeah, and they may also have some mechanism with which they can remove senescent cells in a more active manner than other animals so that they can live longer than other ones.
1: I think we can get some clues from those tortoises and whales.
2: Yeah.
1: I think living a slow life is the key to long life.
2: Okay.
1: We should talk slowly and breathe deeply, slowly. There's no better way than this. But these rodents will someday reveal its secret to long life to us humans. But the problem is all this is still under research, but we want the solution immediately. We have no tiempo. Are there any treatments that are more progressed, readily available, and already safe enough for humans?
3: Of course we do have. I'm not sure whether it is already fully functional, but there are some anti-aging treatments you may have already heard about in hospitals or the news.
2: Oh.
1: Stem cell shots?

0: unbelievable. It seems that the world is really focusing on these anti-aging, slow-aging efforts, right? And there seems to be some cases where delaying aging has seen some success. So why isn't it already widely used?
1: The main issue, side effect and safety. Ah. Stem cells, for example, if it is used properly, then it will help. But it can, at the same time, cause cancer.
0: Oh, no.
2: There's a trade-off between cancer and aging?
1: Yes. Keeping the stem cell activity as lively as possible is one way of keeping yourself healthy and not aged. But if stem cells are proliferative all the time, then they become a tumor and it can cause cancerous disease.
0: Yeah. That's not what you want.
2: We don't want that.
0: No.
1: Rapamycin has shown anti-aging effect in animal models. But as an immunosuppressant, it can cause side effects in adults, especially in the elderly population.
2: Rapamycin is originally developed as a drug to suppress your immune system?
1: Yeah.
0: Oh.
1: And metformin is also being studied for now. But until now, it has been mainly used for patients with diabetes. And whether its effect is really there for aging is something we have to look into.
2: But you're leaving us hopeless.
0: We want something
2: now. What do
0: we
2: have left? Yeah.
0: No.
2: Is there really nothing that can save us from the misery of aging?
0: Don't worry. I heard,
2: Professor, me there's something.
0: Right, you were doing researching in aging that got published, right, in a major international journal.
2: Wow.
0: And stuff on organoids as well, stem cells. Is that to do with aging? Can you tell us a bit about it?
2: Yeah. Which journal? Is it on Nature?
1: I'm very interested in studying aging for my future project.
0: Yeah.
1: And the one related topic that I have in the lab is mosaic genetics. Oh. So we want to model aging by using mosaic genetics, which means that we want to create some mutant cells that undergo faster aging than the normal cells in the mouse so that we can see how aged cells working together with the normal cells to understand the actual aging process that is taking place in human body.
2: Wow, I should get his personal number because he's studying slow aging.
0: Sure, yeah. But don't be a test subject and get accelerated aging
2: no,
0: first.
2: No. And besides Dr. Koo, who is one of the most influential scientists in Korea, there are also other Korean researchers who are taking a different approach. They're studying chromosomes to regulate the biological clock. Shall we head out to the field and see how they're advancing the era of aging prevention? All together,
3: Vibe in Action!
4: Aging, humanity's eternal challenge. Why do we grow old and why do we fall ill? To find the answer, we visited a laboratory at Seoul National University, a hub of aging and cancer research in Korea. What they are tracking here is the clock of life, telomeres. Telomeres are like the plastic caps at the ends of shoelaces. They protect the ends of our DNA. But as cells continue to divide, problems begin to accumulate in these tiny caps.
5: What happens is at the lagging chromosomes, it encounters a shortening of the DNA. So that telomere shortening, or the disruption of the structure of the telomere, is actually the fundamental process for aging. The shortening of the telomere actually disrupts the structure that it has to maintain. So what happens is that it triggers the DNA damage response. It leads to like triggering the inflammation signals.
4: Graying hair, weakened immunity, even Alzheimer's, the root of the complex changes we call aging lies in telomere damage. And this clock of life is also linked to disease.
5: Telomeres are implicated in all sorts of aging-related diseases, including cancer. Well, cancer maybe is a very, very rapid process of aging. Like what is really common between aging and cancer is that a lot of the DNA breaks. A lot of DNA breaks make the cells kind of unhealthy in metabolism. But studying that for many decades, cancer biology and aging is coming together, and we are studying what is happening at the molecular level.
4: Normal cells stop dividing and reach the end of their lifespan once their telomeres wear down. But cancer cells break straight through this barrier. They forcibly extend telomeres that should have worn out, continuing to divide without dying. Some cancer cells maintain their telomeres by indirectly recombining the DNA repair system. The Seoul National University research team is tracking the molecular mechanisms that appear in this process.
5: The cancers are the cells which have overcome this replicative senescence. One way to overcome this is that we think that 80% of cancers actually reactivate telomerase, which is a reverse transcriptase, to elongate the shortened telomere again. One way or the other, telomere maintenance is the key for the cells to become cancerous. So it's the immortalization pathway.
4: Ultimately, forcibly maintaining telomeres by any means necessary is essentially a survival strategy for cancer cells. But this process hides a complex mechanism that cannot be explained simply by changes in telomere length. To uncover clues hidden within this complex clock of life, the Seoul National University research team is directly examining telomeres at the single cell level.
6: 기존에는 텔로미어를 측정을 할 때 보통 길이를 많이 측정을 해왔습니다. 저희는 고해상도 형광 현미경 이미징을 통해서 하나의 세포 단위에서 텔로미어를 직접 관찰을 할 수가 있는데요. 텔로미어의 상태뿐만 아니라 텔로미어가 단백질들과 어떻게 상호작용을 하고 있는지 그리고 텔로미어 손상도까지 그런 중요한 정보들을 직접 관찰을 할 수가 있습니다.
4: Research at this world-class molecular level has now become a national priority. The government has launched the Investigating on the Reprogramming of Aging Project and newly introduced Regenerative Medicine for Transnational and Clinical Research for Anti-Aging. Moving forward with full-scale support at the national level.
5: Many, many people are more interested in aging rather than cancer. Aging actually is kind of affecting everybody. As we understand the molecular process of our cancer and aging as well, I think we are discovering more targets. It might be possible to kind of have the patient-specific biomarkers. That could be a better target for that patient, and especially combined with the AI era, we get better targets much faster than we thought.
4: A pursuit that begins with a tiny clock inside our cells, telomeres. Relentless questions aimed at rewriting humanity's fate are bringing us closer to a future where everyone can age in good health.
2: Yes, telomere was all the buzz recently, and everyone was eager to find ways to stop telomeres from shortening. Mm. So to some extent, it feels like aging is not something we can't do anything about. Rather, it's something that can be managed and prevented.
0: Yeah, but I can't help wondering, like with everything new, if there's new anti-aging technology and drugs, won't it be for the wealthy? Yes. And the elite, and not for everyday people.
2: Yeah, that is my concern as well.
1: However, it depends on the type of the drug. Mm. So, for example, cell therapy or gene therapy are supposed to be very expensive. Mm. However, if somebody figure out how to use some small molecules to reverse the aging phenotype, this can be manufactured in a large quantity at very low price, so that many people can benefit from it.
0: I hope so.
2: So one day, if you go to the Pagoda Park, there will be just youths.
0: They look like they're in their
2: 20s. Men and women. Wow. Well, in the past, we thought our genes determined everything, and there's only so much we can change. But now we're learning more and more that depending on how we take care of our lives, our daily lives, we have the power to overcome our own genes.
1: Exactly. A great example is Jean Calment of France, who lived up to 122 years, she started fencing in her age of 80 and was still riding a bicycle at the age of 100.
0: Amazing.
1: When asked about her secret to longevity...
2: Small eating, sleep more. Sorry.
0: Wrong guesses.
1: Wrong. Her answer was surprisingly simple. Uh-huh. Don't get stressed.
2: Don't stress.
0: Just relax.
2: Easy to say, but hard to follow.
0: It really is, isn't it? But it's better than having to spend $2 million like Brian Johnson.
2: Yeah.
0: Don't stress is cheaper.
2: And it's true that nothing kills you faster than your own mind.
0: Yeah, so just calm, and everyday habits can help us for the time being.
2: That's quite relieving to hear, because living a healthy life does not cost so much.
0: No.
2: Actually, it can save significantly more because like walking,
0: yeah.
2: cooking at home, or
0: not drinking alcohol.
2: Yeah, drinking a lot of water.
0: Mm-hmm.
2: It's so cheap, it's almost free.
0: Yeah.
2: Yeah, and let's remember to stay hopeful as the bio revolution is just beginning and research to unlock the secrets of aging is actively underway at this very moment. Shall we wrap it up with our signature pose? Let's do it more youthfully this time.
0: All right, let's do it.
3: Vibe in action.
2: Thanks for watching.
0: Wow.
7: Dr. Albert Sung-Soo Lee, I'm a material scientist with a passion for the environment. So today we're going to talk about a concept that's called carbon capture.
2: Carbon capture? But how is it possible that you can physically capture? So we're not playing frisbee here. Did you see that they're making diamonds out of the carbon dioxide emitted in the atmosphere? Maybe we can make like soda or champagne.
7: More recently, there have been efforts in trying to convert these CO2 molecules into aviation fuel or even fuel for our vehicles as well.
0: It reminded me of a film when I was young, Back to the Future, where the car runs on like garbage.

It's been 75 years since the outbreak of the Korean War. During the three-year war, over 138,000 South Korean soldiers lost their lives. Among them are the fallen soldiers whose remains have yet to be found, the patriotic spirits who never returned home even after the war ended. The nation has not forgotten their sacrifice. The mission of the MND Agency for Kia Recovery and Identification will not end until the very last person is laid to rest in their motherland. 6.25!

0: The Central Identification Laboratory, located at the headquarters of the MND Agency for Kea Recovery and Identification, is where all remains excavated are processed. On the day the production crew visited, intensive forensic analysis was underway. In March, human remains were discovered when an excavator was digging at an apartment construction site in Dongjak-gu, Seoul. While the artifacts found alongside the remains help with identification, the intensive forensic analysis determines basic information, such as whether the recovered bones all belong to the same person and the approximate age.
1: 유해 같은 경우는 최소 개체수가 두 구가 되겠습니다. 즉, 유해 중복되는 부위가 최소 두 개체 이상으로 확인이 되고 있고, 현재로서는 감식한 결과에 의하면 20세 이상인 개체 한 분, 그다음에 그보다는 좀 어린 개체로 추정되는 분 한 분 이렇게 추정을 하고 있습니다.
0: Who was this young soldier not yet 20 years old? Was he in the Rock Army defending the Hangang River line in the early stages of the Korean War?
2: 전투화 같은 경우는 이제 미국에서 제조된 것들이 이제 확인이 됐습니다.
0: Once the intensive forensic analysis is complete, samples are collected from these bone fragments for genetic analysis. After analyzing the genetic sequence of the samples, they are compared with the DNA of the bereaved family members, which the inquiry team has worked hard to obtain. If there is a match, the identity is finally confirmed. Finding the remains of South Korean soldiers in what is now North Korean territory requires a much longer and more complex process. If remains brought to the United States through negotiations between the U.S. and North Korea are identified as those of a Korean Katusa, they are repatriated to South Korea. Since direct excavation is not possible, their return is a difficult process that depends on international political conditions. Among the 147 sets of remains repatriated in 2020 was those of the late Private Kim Seok-yeon. This spring, through the identification process, his only daughter was located.
3: 지금부터 6.25 전쟁 시 대한민국을 지켜내시고 장렬히 산하신 호국의 영웅 고 김석연 일병님의 귀한 행사를 시작하겠습니다. 고인에 대하여 경례. 바로 이어서 묵념을 올리겠습니다. 일동 묵념.
0: He returned after 75 years.
4: 뭐라고 표현을 못하겠어요. 보고 싶었죠. 근데 뭐 다 그 할아버지, 외할아버지, 다 외가 때 친가 다 있는데도 안 보여주셔갖고 사진 있는데도 못 봐. 사진이 있을 것 같은데 할아버지가 안 보여주신 것 같아. 없어? 아니 외가 댁에 가도 전혀 안 보여줬어요 사진을.
0: She has finally come to know her father, a figure who had been vague and intangible, and the final journey of his life.
5: 만나서 반갑습니다. This is a coin to present to your beautiful life that you have.
0: Now, the Republic of Korea will remember him.
6: 같이 감식을 해서 우리가 가져오는.
0: There is only one other organization in the world similar to South Korea's agency for Kea Recovery and Identification. That is the U.S. Department of Defense's DPAA.
7: It's totally fine. We're not in a rush.
0: The DPAA's history of operations spans from World War II through the Korean War to the Vietnam War. In particular, it is estimated that there are approximately 7,400 sets of U.S. military remains on the Korean Peninsula. That is why they visit Korea every year to collaborate with the Agency for Kea Recovery and Identification.
8: Yeah, we found a fuse and...
9: Fuse?
8: Yeah, like the ordnance has the fuse to set it off, but it has no explosives in it. So it's just like the part of it.
0: Changmisan Mountain in Pyeongchang, the site of today's joint investigation, was captured by enemy forces early in the war, but was recaptured in January 1952 by the U.S. 17th Infantry Division and the South Korean Army.
9: The particular missing that we have, the mortar round fell directly onto his positions while he was leading the patrol. So someone who was 15 yards behind him in the patrol saw the mortar round fall on their positions, and that's the last we've heard of it.
10: It's always challenging when you have your hopes set high on a certain site and you don't find exactly what you're looking for. But it's important to push through those moments and continue looking. This is our responsibility.
0: They have come to find just one soldier. They meticulously sift through every pile of soil dug up along with the fallen leaves.
11: I think it's very meaningful that we're doing this work together. It means a lot to the American people. It means a lot to the Korean people. So us doing this mission jointly together, I think, is just a great symbol of our great partnership that we have together.
0: The DPAA and the Agency for Kia Recovery and Identification have completed their joint mission again this year. This cooperation will continue until the very last person is found. While simply finding the remains helps ease the family's long-standing grief, the Agency for Kia Recovery and Identification's mission does not end there.
12: 선생님이세요? 안녕하세요.
0: This is Ms. Song Jae-suk, who found her father last fall. She was only 3 years old when she parted with her father and does not remember his face.
12: 네, 잘 부탁드리겠습니다. 예, 예.
0: She has seen all her children married off and has become a grandmother, but she still wonders what her father looked like.
13: 할머니가 아버지하고 모습하고 같겠죠? 이게 할머니 모습. 여기가 제거든요. 전미스 때.
12: 예.
0: She had to be registered under her uncle's family because her father enlisted without having registered his marriage. She has never forgotten her father for a single moment.
13: 맞게 살아야 된다. 그런 생각을 많이 했죠.
0: With the dazzling May sunshine, today is Parents' Day. Miss Song Jae-suk is going to meet her father, whom she has always longed for and missed. Although she cannot change her family registry, that does not change who her father is. Until his identity was confirmed, her father's grave was an empty one with only a tombstone devoid of remains. After a DNA test confirmed she was his biological daughter, the name on the gravestone, which had been engraved incorrectly, was corrected. How joyful it was to know there was something she could do as his daughter. Today is also the day she received a special invitation from the Agency for Kia Recovery and Identification. The agency decided to reconstruct the faces of 5 sets of remains where the facial bones were fully intact, and the first subject was the late Private Song Young-hwan. This is the first time she is seeing her father's face. Private Song Young-hwan died in combat in 1951 and was recovered 62 years later in Mangsangdong on the East Coast in 2013. Because he had no dog tag, it took another 11 years to locate his family. After that long journey, he found his daughter and his face. If Private Song Yong-hwan could speak, he would surely say, "Daughter, don't cry anymore. Live your life with a smile."
14: "우리가 할 수 있는 일 무엇일까라고 국립과학수사연구원과 국방부위핵발굴감식단이 같이 머리를 맞대고 고민을 하다가 머리뼈가 보존이 된 유해에 대해서 시도를 해보면은 좋은 시도가 될 수 있겠다라는 양 기관의 판단으로 해서 저희가 얼굴 복원 사업들을 진행하게 됐습니다."
0: Twice a year, a joint burial ceremony is held at the National Cemetery for the heroes of the nation who have been reunited with their families. The youngest brother who underwent DNA testing and waited 8 long years for news of his eldest brother. The son who waited for news hoping his father might still be alive, even if he had been taken prisoner. And siblings and descendants who have come from the United States and Australia. This is their final farewell.

0: Let's go. Simply K-pop. Okay, Rukia, today was your first time hosting Simply K-pop. How was it?
1: 本当に、いや、初めてこうやって MC をしたんですけど、すごく緊張もしたけど、皆さんのおかげで本当に楽しく終わらせることができました。
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0: 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And thank you so much, Rukia, for joining me as well.
1: Me too.
0: Says it was a little nervous for today, but thank you so much for all the global fans. And as always, love you all.
2: Wow.
0: So we hope everyone will keep cheering us next week.
1: 네, 저도잘 부탁드립니다。
0: As much as we'd love to say, it's time to say goodbye for now.
1: 네, 오늘함께해주셔서진심으로감사드리고요。
0: This has been Hearts with Rian.
1: Keep it up 의 루키아였습니다。
0: Simply K-pop, we'll be back next time with Simply Amazing K-pop Performances.

Across borders, surging forward without limits. Korea. Korean culture has moved beyond a passing trend, becoming a force that colors the world. And perhaps its origins trace much further back into our own history. The true roots where this vast chronicle began. Where the essence of K-power and the spirit of our people are recorded. In the 17 seconds you casually pass by, thousands of years are breathing within. The moment your gaze lingers and your curiosity is stirred, the radiant faces of our history begin to awaken.

What's the NZ generation talking about these days? From current trends to work-life balance, health and lifestyle, we explore the real-life concerns and latest issues among people in their 20s and 30s. Connecting the hearts and minds of MZers around the world. News Generation. 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Diplomats Archive, hidden stories. From the long-standing path of diplomacy to untold tales, we revisit the historic moments buried in documents and archives. Join us on a special journey through the hidden stories of history. What's stirring in Korea? Focusing on AI, bio, climate, defense, and economy. We highlight the various efforts and innovations aiming for a better future, where small steps signal new possibilities. Vibe in Action K Initiative presents the future moment that we are currently passing through.

0: That's why more and more people are turning to meditation to regain focus. Slowing down and regulating the breath helps perceive time in a clearer way.
1: 호흡을 바라보면서 깊은 호흡을 해주는 거예요. 그럼 몸이 자연스럽게 긴장 모드에서 이제 이완 모드로 변화하게 되거든요. 이 긴장된 상태를 계속 비우는 거, 그게 긴장됐다는 게 되게 촘촘하다라는 얘기인데 이거를 하나씩 덜어내는 작업이 이제 명상이라고 볼 수 있을 것 같아요.
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0: When we release stress, the brain settles first rather than the body.
3: 고관절 긴장.
0: By breathing and moving slowly, we help our mind unwind. As calmness sets in, our thoughts also quiet down naturally.
1: When we focus on the breath, we have to face a lot of thoughts. We have to face a lot of feelings. We have to face a lot of feelings. We have to face a lot of feelings. We have to face a lot of feelings. We have to face a lot of feelings. We have to face a lot of feelings. We have to face a lot of feelings.

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sweet potato, and then this, sumu, which is a kind of a turnip, so something that stays in the ground. With this and this, we are going to do kochori, a very fresh kimchi salad. Let's start cooking from the chon. So now we are waiting the water to start boiling. We prepare some water and some ice because we want to shock the mugwort right after boiling so we can keep the color very bright. Oh, started boiling. So let's go in with this one just to make it nice dark green and a little bit tender enough to be blended. And that's it. You can take it out. You see, bright green color. Okay, now I put some gloves on and I squeeze them nicely and then inside here with a little bit of the water. So let's go. Perfect. And then let's make the batter. So let's start with the flour. 25 grams of chopped salgado with the glutinous rice flour. Put in our paste. Let's start with a little bit. Wow, seems perfect. The important thing, just like when you make the pancake batter, is that you don't overmix it. Even though you see a little bit of lumps, that is okay, because they will become very crunchy bits later when we will fry it. So now let's start to mix it. Putting it all inside here, and then we are adding the paste. Okay, now let it rest like this. Okay, now 5 minutes has passed. I didn't put something important, right? Salt. I, on purpose, didn't put it earlier. Because if I put that, all of this beautiful, crunchy herb is gonna be all wilted by the effect of the salt. So right before doing the frying, you can put some salt. This is another pro tip. Okay, last mix together with the salt, and then we are done to go into the nice hot oil. Okay, let's go with the first one. Not a lot. A little bit like this, because you have to spread it nicely. Oh, can you hear this sound? What is that? Similar to the rain that is coming, right? That is why Korean people eat the jeon and makgeolli when it rains. Cool, right? Starting to become a little bit golden on the edges. That's perfect. Done. Perfect. Look at this. Okay. Take a little bit more. You can see there's a very bright color. It's green. So it's a full power bomb of mugwort aroma. 아, 근데 향이 진짜 장난 아니에요. Oh, sorry. So I was talking to myself in Korean. This is really the real thing, and I can't wait to try this makgeolli. I can say it is done. Wow, also this is done perfectly. So now let me organize this thing, and then let's start with the kochori. Now it's time to make our kochori. Sumu and together mix with the sweet potato. But the first thing that you have to prepare before slicing the vegetables is making the seasoning. Let's start with the gochugaru. 5 spoons. And then finally, I can use the bendaengi jeot. Bendaengi is a kind of a sardine, and the jeot is a fermentation made with salt and just the fish. The next ingredient, chopped garlic.
3-4 just pieces, close.

Now we have to put inside the liquids, ginger juice and meshil chong. And now the last ingredient, a spoon of sugar. Yanyeom is done. Now let's start cutting the vegetables. Take this part away. You just cut in a half. And then you go like this. Wow. Very, very good. Wow. Inside is so sweet and juicy, and outside a little bit mayo oil, a little bit spicy. Now we have to salt it. One and two. Not a lot. We don't want to make it super salty. You have to mix it until you start seeing the salt that is disappearing. And at that time, you have to leave from 5 to 10 minutes. I will just cut a little bit of thin spring onion. This in Korean is called jokpa. Okay, also this one goes inside here. Now, while we are waiting this, the effect of the salt, we have to cut the goguma, the sweet potato. So I took off the skin and I kept inside the water because it very oxidized very, very easily. So it becomes very dark in color. So we don't want that. We want to cut it like this. So 1/2 centimeter thick. And then like this. Okay, now we have to wash very, very lightly in the water. Now, while we wait 5 minutes for the goguma inside the water, we can work on this, on the turnip. We don't have to just rinse it because it's nicely seasoned as it is. So we just put inside. Just remember, don't just throw everything inside because this is all the water that the salt drag out from the turnip. So we don't want this inside. So just take it out, give it a light squeeze, and then bam. And now let's go with the seasoning. This is called muchida. That means putting some yanyeom together with the vegetable with your hands like this. Okay, now I should move this to another small bowl. Okay, now time for the sweet potato. It's nice and rinsed. So we have to remove the water as much as possible. And now the yanyeom, the remaining one, and then buchu. Inside here together. Okay, taste. Did you hear the crunch? Oh my God. But I think I should put also a little bit of this one. Just a final touch. Let's check. Yes, perfect. So now this is done. This is done. The jeon is done and start the plating. Let's start with the pancake. This is done, and then now our salad.

Whoever wears the crown must bear its weight. What did the weight of the golden crown mean to the rulers of Silla 1500 years ago? When it was first excavated, the golden crown was found flattened and folded into a cone shape, covering the face of the deceased. This dazzling artifact, was it merely a funerary object placed to guard the tomb, or a true crown that once stood at the very peak of living power? Those who believe it was worn point to its tree-shaped ornaments, arguing that silver was mixed in, allowing the decorations to stand firm without bending. The exact purpose remains unknown, a symbol of royal authority and life, and as a final gesture of respect, being placed over the face to honor him with the highest form of tribute. The gold belt discovered alongside the crown likewise attests to the sacred authority of its wearer. Each shimmering gold plate is etched with symbols of authority. The golden crown and belt hallmarks of Silla's golden age and flourishing renaissance still rate an enduring golden presence today. Only those who bore its weight could possess the Silla's crown and belt, a dazzling testament to Silla's enduring legacy.

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1: 제

It feels a bit off. You might even wonder if it was made incorrectly. Let's take a closer look. Its nose is naturally lifted. The ears are laid back, and it roars with its mouth open down to the finely detailed fangs. The beard flows back, and details around the eyes, mouth, tail, and feet are rendered using the incision technique, bringing the piece vividly to life. On top of the lid, seated at a slight angle, the creature is a lion. In Buddhism, lions are regarded as mystical guardians of truth. And during the Goryeo dynasty, many Celadon works were crafted in the form of lions. Though lions are seen as brave and powerful, this one feels endearingly cute, but no less significant. The smoke rising from the burner passes through the holes in the lid and slowly escapes into the air through the lion's mouth. As for the lid, an additional tier was raised on top, carefully placing the lion above it, while the body of the burner is adorned with expansive cloud motifs. What truly makes this incense burner shine is that subtle twist in perspective. Rather than centered, it's set slightly off to one side, gently breaking away from the conventional idea of a perfect symmetry. Small yet confident, off-center yet beautiful. The essence of Goryeo Celadon defying convention. Shall we be drawn into the quiet charm of this piece, whose imperfection creates its own perfection?

We change today. Inspiring daily life. We create tomorrow. Inspired by innovation. 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Latte.

0: emergency martial law impeachment, and an early presidential election. The hardest hit was Korea's democracy. In its 2024 democracy rating, the EIU under the Economist Group lowered South Korea from full democracy for the first time in 4 years and demoted to flawed democracy. The EIU gives a rating on a scale of 10 and divide countries into full democracy, flawed democracy, hybrid regime, and authoritarian. In the 2024 ratings, Korea scored 7.75. The EIU cited political unrest and unstable governance due to the martial law impact as the reason for the lowered rating. It also took into account the psychological fatigue and social unrest experienced by citizens who went through a constitutional crisis. A survey showed 66.2% of citizens saying they are experiencing a type of post-martial law trauma. Undaunted by these challenges, the new administration clearly conveyed its will to aid recovery and bring about changes.
1: 민생, 경제, 안보, 평화, 민주주의 등 내란으로 무너지고 잃어버린 그 모든 것들을 회복하고 지속적으로 성장, 발전하는 사회를 반드시 만들어 내겠습니다. 국민이 주인인 나라, 국민이 행복한 나라, 진짜 대한민국을 향해 함께 나아갑시다.
0: One year on, the world's attention turns to Korea. According to a 2026 report by the VDEM Institute in Sweden, Korea's democracy ranking made a huge leap up from 22 from 41. These are not mere figures. They clearly reflect Korea's ability to bounce back through its dedication to reviving a democratic nation. Internally, it was a time to reassess growth strategies, help revive the economy. Outwardly, the focus was on resuming normal diplomacy. We take a look back at a year of the Yi Jae-myung administration, working to turn a time of deep crisis into an opportunity to take a leap forward.

0: The moment we wear it, our spirits lift. It helps us grow strong in body and in mind. As we wear it, we learn patience and respect. The belt system motivates students to strive harder and continue growing. This uniform shapes movement into grace and turns performance into something thrilling. Now, embraced around the world, Taekwondo shares our culture, philosophy, and values with pride and spirit. Though it may seem simple, this uniform holds your passion and your journey. It belongs to Taekwondo. Wear the extraordinary. Be with Taekwondo.
1: It's been 75 years since the outbreak of the Korean War. During the three-year war, over 138,000 South Korean soldiers lost their lives. Among them are the fallen soldiers whose remains have yet to be found, the patriotic spirits who never returned home even after the war ended. The nation has not forgotten their sacrifice. The mission of the MND Agency for KIA Recovery and Identification will not end until the very last person is laid to rest in their motherland. 6.25,

This time, the agency goes to find people who are alive. To identify the excavated remains, they need DNA samples from family members. They've excavated over 11,400 sets of

have become quite skilled over the past 5 weeks. Once all the remains have been removed, they wrap each part individually in hanji paper. The carefully wrapped remains are placed in royal foxglove wood coffins. Since they are honoring the fallen heroes, they observe the utmost respect throughout the entire process. The coffins containing the remains are wrapped in the Taeguki flag, and a simple memorial service is held on site. Today, they recovered the remains of two soldiers. Every step they take is part of the journey for these remains, buried in the mountains and fields for over 70 years, to find their names and return to their families. The remains are now being transported to the headquarters of the agency for identification.

0: The Central Identification Laboratory, located at the headquarters of the MND Agency for Kea Recovery and Identification, is where all remains excavated are processed. On the day the production crew visited, intensive forensic analysis was underway. In March, human remains were discovered when an excavator was digging at an apartment construction site in Dongjak-gu, Seoul. While the artifacts found alongside the remains help with identification, the intensive forensic analysis determines basic information, such as whether the recovered bones all belong to the same person and the approximate age.
1: 유해 같은 경우는 최소 개체수가 두 구가 되겠습니다. 즉, 유해 중복되는 부위가 최소 두 개체 이상으로 확인이 되고 있고, 현재로서는 감식한 결과에 의하면 20세 이상인 개체 한 분, 그다음에 그보다는 좀 어린 개체로 추정되는 분 한 분 이렇게 추정을 하고 있습니다.
0: Who was this young soldier not yet 20 years old? Was he in the Rock Army defending the Hangang River line in the early stages of the Korean War?
2: 전투화 같은 경우는 이제 미국에서 제조된 것들이 이제 확인이 됐습니다.
0: Once the intensive forensic analysis is complete, samples are collected from these bone fragments for genetic analysis. After analyzing the genetic sequence of the samples, they are compared with the DNA of the bereaved family members, which the inquiry team has worked hard to obtain. If there is a match, the identity is finally confirmed. Finding the remains of South Korean soldiers in what is now North Korean territory requires a much longer and more complex process. If remains brought to the United States through negotiations between the U.S. and North Korea are identified as those of a Korean Katusa, they are repatriated to South Korea. Since direct excavation is not possible, their return is a difficult process that depends on international political conditions. Among the 147 sets of remains repatriated in 2020 was those of the late Private Kim Seok-young. This spring, through the identification process, his only daughter was located.
3: 지금부터 6.25 전쟁 시 대한민국을 지켜내시고 장렬히 산하신 호국의 영웅 고 김석연 일병님의 귀한 행사를 시작하겠습니다. 고인에 대하여 경례. 바로 이어서 묵념을 올리겠습니다. 일동 묵념.
0: He returned after 75 years.
4: 뭐라고 표현을 못하겠어요. 보고 싶었죠. 근데 뭐 다 그 할아버지, 외할아버지, 다 외가 때 친가 다 있는데도 안 보여주셔갖고 사진 있는데도 못 봐. 사진이 있을 것 같은데 할아버지가 안 보여주신 것 같아. 없어? 아니 외가 댁에 가도 전혀 안 보여줬어요 사진을.
0: She has finally come to know her father, a figure who had been vague and intangible, and the final journey of his life.
5: 만나서 반갑습니다. This is a coin to present to your beautiful life that you have.
0: Now, the Republic of Korea will remember him.
6: 같이 감식을 해서 우리가 가져오는.
0: There is only one other organization in the world similar to South Korea's Agency for Kea Recovery and Identification. That is the U.S. Department of Defense's DPAA.
7: It's totally fine. We're not in a rush.
0: The DPAA's history of operations spans from World War II through the Korean War to the Vietnam War. In particular, it is estimated that there are approximately 7,400 sets of U.S. military remains on the Korean Peninsula. That is why they visit Korea every year to collaborate with the Agency for Kea Recovery and Identification.
8: Yeah, we found a fuse and...
9: Fuse?
8: Yeah, like the ordnance has the fuse to set it off, but it has no explosives in it. So it's just like the part of it.
0: Changmisan Mountain in Pyeongchang, the site of today's joint investigation, was captured by enemy forces early in the war, but was recaptured in January 1952 by the U.S. 17th Infantry Division and the South Korean Army.
9: The particular missing that we have, the mortar round fell directly onto his positions while he was leading the patrol. So someone who was 15 yards behind him in the patrol saw the mortar round fall on their positions, and that's the last we've heard of it.
10: It's always challenging when you have your hopes set high on a certain site and you don't find exactly what you're looking for. But it's important to push through those moments and continue looking. This is our responsibility.
0: They have come to find just one soldier. They meticulously sift through every pile of soil dug up along with the fallen leaves.
11: I think it's very meaningful that we're doing this work together. It means a lot to the American people. It means a lot to the Korean people. So us doing this mission jointly together, I think, is just a great symbol of our great partnership that we have together.
0: The DPAA and the Agency for Kia Recovery and Identification have completed their joint mission again this year. This cooperation will continue until the very last person is found. While simply finding the remains helps ease the family's long-standing grief, the Agency for Kia Recovery and Identification's mission does not end there.
12: 선생님이세요? 안녕하세요.
0: This is Ms. Song Jae-suk, who found her father last fall. She was only 3 years old when she parted with her father and does not remember his face.
12: 예, 잘 부탁드리겠습니다. 예, 예.
0: She has seen all her children married off and has become a grandmother, but she still wonders what her father looked like.
13: 할머니가 아버지하고 모습하고 같겠죠? 이게 할머니 모습. 여기가 제거든요. 전미스 때. 예.
0: She had to be registered under her uncle's family because her father enlisted without having registered his marriage. She has never forgotten her father for a single moment. With the dazzling May sunshine, today is Parents' Day. Miss Song Jae-suk is going to meet her father, whom she has always longed for and missed. Although she cannot change her family registry, that does not change who her father is. Until his identity was confirmed, her father's grave was an empty one with only a tombstone devoid of remains. After a DNA test confirmed she was his biological daughter, the name on the gravestone, which had been engraved incorrectly, was corrected. How joyful it was to know there was something she could do as his daughter. Today is also the day she received a special invitation from the Agency for Kia Recovery and Identification. The agency decided to reconstruct the faces of 5 sets of remains where the facial bones were fully intact, and the first subject was the late Private Song Young-hwan. This is the first time she is seeing her father's face. Private Song Young-hwan died in combat in 1951 and was recovered 62 years later in Mangsangdong on the East Coast in 2013. Because he had no dog tag, it took another 11 years to locate his family. After that long journey, he found his daughter and his face. If Private Song Yong-hwan could speak, he would surely say, "Daughter, don't cry anymore. Live your life with a smile."
14: "우리가 할 수 있는 일이 무엇일까라고 국립과학수사연구원과 국방부위핵발굴감식단이 같이 머리를 맞대고 고민을 하다가 머리뼈가 보존이 된 유해에 대해서 시도를 해보면은 좋은 시도가 될 수 있겠다라는 양 기관의 판단으로 해서 저희가 얼굴 복원 사업들을 진행하게 됐습니다."
0: Twice a year, a joint burial ceremony is held at the National Cemetery for the heroes of the nation who have been reunited with their families. The youngest brother who underwent DNA testing and waited 8 long years for news of his eldest brother, the son who waited for news hoping his father might still be alive even if he had been taken prisoner, and siblings and descendants who have come from the United States and Australia, this is their final farewell. Private Kim Seok-yeon, who was killed in action in North Korea and returned home after great difficulty, is also being laid to rest today. The lost time will never return, and the sorrow remains. The hero of the nation has found rest in the embrace of his homeland. The person who is busiest and feels the most pride on days like this is Nam Sang-ho, the team leader of the bereaved family search team. This is because he has walked alongside the bereaved families through every step of the process, from identification to interment. Even today, a bereaved family member entrusted his brother's portrait to team leader Nam after the interment ceremony. He wanted to see team leader Nam again, using the portrait as an excuse to share stories about his brother.
15: 84번째부터 제가 찾아준 분으로 되니까 거의 뭐 한 180명 정도. 저한테 기본적으로 신원 확인되신 분들은 뭐 말할 것도 없고요. 아직 못 찾던 분은 뭐 한 보면은 적어도 500명, 1000명은 다 가지고 있죠. 휴일 같은 데는 계속 전화 오면 또 했다가.
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0: 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The magical door to the world of K-animation is swinging wide open. 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
1: That's right. This is your warning. The stages we have in store today is seriously next level. Emergency! It's a major heart attack alert.
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1: 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Without further ado, shall we set sail on our adventure?
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0: 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How was it?
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0: 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And thank you so much, Rukia, for joining me as well.
1: Me too.
0: Says it was a little nervous for today, but thank you so much for all the global fans. And as always, love you all. Wow. So we hope everyone will keep cheering us next week.
1: 네, 저도잘 부탁드립니다
0: As much as we'd love to say, it's time to say goodbye for now.
1: 네, 오늘함께해주셔서진심으로감사드리고요
0: This has been Hearts with Rian.
1: Keep it up 의 루키아였습니다
0: Simply K-pop. We'll be back next time with Simply Amazing K-pop Performances.

He bursts into laughter upon unexpectedly discovering an incense burner on a street in Insadong. What made him laugh was none other than a replica of the Celadon incense burner with openwork geometric design, often hailed as the pinnacle of Goryeo Celadon. Its clear, luminous jade green glaze, and even the three adorable rabbits supporting the burner. At first glance, it seems quite convincing, but it cannot escape his keen eye. Perhaps, unable to support the burner, the rabbits and the replica are oversized and clumsy. In reality, the rabbits on the authentic piece are as small as the joints of an adult's finger. They have borne the weight of layered lotus petals and an openwork blade for over 1,000 years. This incense burner is also considered a masterpiece that showcases the refined and exceptional craftsmanship of the Goryeo dynasty. Each delicate petal was individually shaped and attached, and the precise openwork technique, carved to allow incense smoke to rise like drifting clouds, stands as clear evidence. Above all, it embodies a remarkable sense of balance that is difficult to perfectly recreate even with modern techniques. It is, in essence, a complete convergence of the decorative techniques of its time. It can be imitated, but never truly matched, the unwavering dedication of Goryeo artisans. The laughter in Insadong may well have been the most honest expression of awe for the extraordinary artistic spirit of our ancestors, so far ahead of their time.

0: Are you curious about Korean cultural heritage?
1: If you are a fan of Korean culture and history, listen up. Korean cultural heritage is based on a 5,000-year history.
0: The whole country is like a massive museum because it possesses such diverse cultural properties. Let's not wait any longer and take a look.
1: First, for beginners, for those who are not familiar with Korea, let's start with the world-famous list.
0: You can see how Korea's beautiful traditional patterns and historical features have been preserved.
1: And don't forget to experience Korea's intangible cultural heritage. From Ganggang Sulle to Taechum, there's just so many exciting cultural heritages to experience.
0: These are for intermediate level tourists who have already visited Korea and its famous attractions. You might even be standing in a World Heritage Site right now.
1: How about searching for intangible cultural heritage that you can experience? 한소리, 제주 해녀 diving, 김장. Make some unforgettable memories while having fun.
0: Last but not least, the advanced level. It's the memory of the World Register. Korea possesses an extensive documentary heritage. Korea is serious about documentation and preservation.
1: A tour of Korean cultural heritage will become a legacy of your own.
0: Why not make your own Korean cultural heritage travel itinerary?
1: Isn't it fascinating?

0: Introducing Korean broadcast content that you won't be able to stop watching. For weary modern souls, Dr. Romantic, the quirky genius doctor of Puldam Hospital, prescribes heartwarming tales of humanity. A couple together for 7 years sees their rose-tinted glasses shatter. Can they keep their relationship alive? Discover the raw stories of youth, work, and love. Beyond what social media can show, experience the vibrant Korea through its hidden gems. Mama, the ultimate K-pop festival for global fans. Find your star in a feast of trendy music and electrifying performances. Now, the whole world enjoys it together.
1: The magical place where your imagination becomes reality. Let's kick open the eighth door of Vibe in Action. Great to be back. Can't believe we're doing the eighth already.
2: Really? I think I can't count very well. I thought it was only like five or six. Yeah, it's great to be back. And Professor Gu, great to have you back as well. The organoid episode was so interesting. So I'm looking forward to what story you've brought us today.
3: Today's topic is captured in this very image. At the moment, they stepped onto the Tiananmen rostrum last year. A private exchange between the three leaders was revealed to the public.
1: Their chat was caught on hot mic.
3: Do you know what they were talking about?
2: They're very powerful, wealthy men. Maybe shares, stocks and shares. what should you buy?
1: Well, it's easy to speculate that they must have been talking about something military, but turned out they were talking about immortality.
2: Wow.
1: Discussing recent development in biotechnology, right? It was such an unusual but befitting topic for those longtime rulers.
3: Exactly. And that's today's topic. Which is the dream of humanity.
1: Immortality?
3: Immortality.
1: Wow.
3: The end of aging.
2: The end of aging? So yeah, in Korea, slow aging is a real big deal these days. I've been following it closely. And whenever I watch clips, even from just a year ago, I'm like, you've aged so much.
1: Tell me about it.
2: I know. Okay.
1: We're the same age, so I know exactly what you're talking about. And I'm all ears if it's going to be about slow aging.
2: Yes.
1: Actually, we've got no time because we're all aging right now, even as we speak.
2: Okay.
1: So, shall we get started right away?
2: Let's go.
1: Vibe in action.

0: I have never been more excited than I am today.
1: Me too.
0: And seriously, this is all we talk about when I'm with my friends.
1: Yes.
0: But Dr. Koo, when we say aging science, are we focusing on those anti-aging methods like preventing wrinkles, or are we talking about extending longevity?
2: I think we are talking about both. So we have to take care of some research which can, you know, extend our living. Mm. But at the same time, we want to have a very healthy life. So extending the life with a good quality is the matter. Let me ask both of you first. Do you think aging is a natural phenomenon or is it a disease?
0: Oh. Of course, it's a natural phenomenon.
1: Yeah, I don't want to think I've got a disease now. I'm aging.
0: Yeah, and humanity has been experiencing aging for thousands of years as a universal symptom.
1: Can
0: right?
1: you avoid aging or cure aging? That sounds
0: weird. I don't
1: weird.
0: Look like this because I'm sick.
1: I hope not. Wow.
2: There's actually has been a global debate on that.
1: Oh.
2: And in 2018, WHO actually classified a code to indicate aging-related decline in human health as a disease.
1: Really?
2: But does that mean that older elderly people are going to be classified as patients?
0: Yeah.
1: Right? Yeah.
0: Yeah, that's debatable. But why does it matter which category we put it in, whether aging is considered a disease or not?
2: Once we put it into a category that is recognized by WHO, then development of a new drug that can slow down aging is possible.
0: Ah, you need a code to develop the drugs that'll address it.
1: So it is important. And these days, you see more and more often the difference between your chronological age and your biological age. When you get that health checkup, you always have your fingers crossed. I hope it's younger. And some people look way younger than their age and vice versa. You always make me feel old because I look so much older than you. Yes.
0: Really?
1: Yes.
0: No.
1: It's your fault.
0: No, we look exactly the same age.
1: No, not at all. Yeah. And like everyone's different, right, in how they age.
0: Some people unfortunately take a direct hit.
1: Yeah.
0: And others somehow seem to dodge it.
1: Yeah.
0: Mysteriously.
2: That's right. So there is still no definitive biomarker to objectively measure aging. So researchers worldwide are now working on to determine how we can measure the aging in a precise manner. As scientific evidence grows, showing aging can be diagnosed and potentially reversed. Efforts have been made to assign it a disease code.
0: Because aging hits people differently. Well then, before trying to identify the exact biomarkers, why don't we define aging first? Tell me, why do we age in the first place? Let's put aside the confusing, headachey debate of whether or not it should be classified as a disease. Let's start with the factors that lead to aging. Why do we age?
1: It must be lifestyle, though, is a big factor, though. We all know, you know, you shouldn't drink, smoke, eat junk food, avoid exercise. That all accelerates aging, no?
0: And all the stress.
1: Yes.
2: Sure, those are part of it. And the fundamental cause of aging is being studied. And scientists have now classified around 12 different hallmarks that can determine the speed of aging.
0: I'm sure I have all those 12.
1: Yes.
2: One of them is senescence cells.
0: Senescent cells?
2: Yeah. It's first observed by Hayflick, who found that dividing cells, they can only undergo about 50 to 70 times of cell divisions, and then they stop. So this is a cell level of aging, so that once they reach to senescence, then these cells cannot be used anymore.
0: So they are like terminated cells.
2: Yeah, it's an aged cells that should be removed from the body so that the body can still remain healthy.
1: They got like a timer set on them.
2: These aged cells, which is senescent cells, they are no longer functioning in the body. And they sometimes secrete inflammatory factors that can even accelerate aging process in the surrounding tissue.
1: Oh no.
2: So we have to know how to get rid of them from the tissue so that we can stay healthy.
0: Oh, they're like zombies because they don't just die off and disappear, but they remain and they damage neighboring cells.
1: Yeah, they infect other cells.
0: Yeah, like
1: right?
0: the one moldy strawberry piece.
1: Yeah. Oh, that infects
0: that corrupts the entire bowl.
1: Don't give me your senescent cells.
0: Senescence look. Well then, why can't we just remove those aging cells selectively, or why can't we just keep them alive by helping them keep dividing and not stop?
2: Yes and no. The removal of the senescent cells is called senolytics. But researchers have found that it has pros and cons. It comes with a side effect, so it is not so easy to make your body just healthy by removing senescent cells.
1: Ah, so there's to every good thing a negative effect as well.
2: Yeah.
1: But I've heard that it's not just scientists, right? In the news, and I listened to some podcasts where like wealthy tech individuals and some big tech companies as well really investing into aging research.
0: No wonder anyone with power and money would want to live forever.
1: Absolutely.

0: the worst.
1: Well, the first emperor of China, Qin Shi Huang, was famously obsessed with finding the elixir of life. And these billionaires of today are doing the exact same thing, just more scientifically.
2: Wow.
1: And the most famous or the most fanatic one must be Brian Johnson.
2: Yeah,
1: he's spending absurd amount of money on reversing aging or not dying ultimately. But it's also funny that we're seeing no result at all. Just forgive me my brutal honesty, but he looks just like his age, considering the amount of money he's spending. So is this really working, the blood transfusion? Is it having a result?
2: Yeah.
3: Actually, what he has done is six rounds of plasma exchange. And even though extensive biomarker analysis showed that there was no benefit.
1: He's not even healthy on the inside?
3: But he still hasn't given up. He's still continuously investing about $2 million per year in an effort to reverse his own age.
2: Wow, blood transfusion from his son. I don't know if I'd make my kids do that. That sounds a bit
1: and it's
2: odd.
1: Not even working.
2: Yeah, especially if it doesn't work. But what about this as an idea? There are some animals that famously live a long, long time, much longer than humans, like tortoises, turtles, maybe even whales. Can't we study them to find some signs? Do we want a transfusion from tortoises?
1: Yeah.
3: Oh, yeah, you are thinking like a scientist, Peter. In fact, studies on Galapagos giant tortoise living close to 200 years, they show extremely slow heart beating rate.
2: Wow.
3: And strong DNA repair machineries. And bowhead whales, another longest living mammals, have low rate of cancer and age-related phenomenon. And there is another animal gaining attention in aging research, the naked mole rat, shown here.
1: Naked mole rat?
2: Yeah, the name and the looks. I don't want to look like that.
1: My question, is it born naked or did somebody shave it? It looks so cold, I want to put a coat on it.
2: But that's like a prime example of something we should aim for.
1: Losing all your hair?
2: The longevity, right, aspect of it.
3: It can live up to 32 years or even longer, 10 times longer than typical mice.
2: Wow.
3: We translate it to human, it may mean that we can live up to 800 years.
1: 32 years doesn't sound that long, but
2: compared to other mice. 800 years, though.
1: Long.
2: I don't think I want to be
1: a vampire. 800
2: years. Yeah, wow.
3: And unlike other rodents, it doesn't seem to develop any cognitive decline while it is aging. People assume that they may have some special immune-related function that clean up some of the waste from the brain so that the cognitive function can stay healthy throughout the lifespan.
2: Okay.
1: Wow, so they remain sharp and punctual like, until the last minute before they close their eyes.
2: That's what you want, right? A healthy older age.
3: Yeah, and they may also have some mechanism with which they can remove senescent cells in a more active manner than other animals so that they can live longer than other ones.
1: I think we can get some clues from those tortoises and whales.
2: Yeah.
1: I think living a slow life is the key to long life.
2: Okay.
1: We should talk slowly and breathe
2: deeply, slowly.
1: And there's no better way than this. But these rodents will someday reveal its secret to long life to us humans.
2: Mm.
1: But the problem is all this is still under research. But we want the solution immediately. We have no tiempo. Are there any treatments that are more progressed, readily available, and already safe enough for humans?
3: Of course we do have. I'm not sure whether it is already fully functional, but there are some anti-aging treatments you may have already heard about in hospitals or the news.
2: Oh.
1: Stem cell shots?

0: unbelievable. It seems that the world is really focusing on these anti-aging, slow-aging efforts, right? And there seems to be some cases where delaying aging has seen some success. So why isn't it already widely used?
1: The main issue, side effect and safety. Ah. Stem cells, for example, if it is used properly, then it will help. But it can, at the same time, cause cancer.
0: Oh, no.
2: There's a trade-off between cancer and aging?
1: Yes. Keeping the stem cell activity as lively as possible is one way of keeping yourself healthy and not aged. But if stem cells are proliferative all the time, then they become a tumor and it can cause cancerous disease.
0: Yeah. That's not what you want.
2: We don't want that.
0: No.
1: Rapamycin has shown anti-aging effect in animal models. But as an immunosuppressant, it can cause side effects in adults, especially in the elderly population.
2: Rapamycin is originally developed as a drug to suppress your immune system?
1: Yeah.
0: Oh.
1: And metformin is also being studied for now. But until now, it has been mainly used for patients with diabetes. And whether its effect is really there for aging is something we have to look into.
2: But you're leaving us hopeless.
0: We want something now.
2: What do we
0: now?
2: Have left?
0: Yeah. No.
2: Is there really nothing that can save us from the misery of aging?
0: Don't worry. I heard,
2: Professor, me there's something.
0: Right, you were doing research in aging that got published, right, in a major international journal.
2: Wow.
0: And stuff on organoids as well, stem cells. Is that to do with aging? Can you tell us a bit about it?
2: Yeah. Which journal? Is it on Nature?
1: I'm very interested in studying aging for my future project. The related topic that I have in the lab is mosaic genetics. Oh. So we want to model aging by using mosaic genetics, which means that we want to create some mutant cells that undergo faster aging than the normal cells in the mouse, so that we can see how aged cells working together with the normal cells to understand the actual aging process that is taking place in human body.
2: Wow, I should get his personal number because he's studying slow aging.
0: Sure, yeah. But don't be a test subject and get accelerated aging
2: no,
0: first.
2: No. And besides Dr. Koo, who is one of the most influential scientists in Korea, there are also other Korean researchers who are taking a different approach. They're studying chromosomes to regulate the biological clock. Shall we head out to the field and see how they're advancing the era of aging prevention? All together,
3: Vibe in Action!
4: Aging, humanity's eternal challenge. Why do we grow old, and why do we fall ill? To find the answer, we visited a laboratory at Seoul National University, a hub of aging and cancer research in Korea. What they are tracking here is the clock of life, telomeres. Telomeres are like the plastic caps at the ends of shoelaces. They protect the ends of our DNA. But as cells continue to divide, problems begin to accumulate in these tiny caps.
5: What happens is at the lagging chromosomes, it encounters a shortening of the DNA. So that telomere shortening, or the disruption of the structure of the telomere, is actually the fundamental process for aging. The shortening of the telomere actually disrupts the structure that it has to maintain. So what happens is that it triggers the DNA damage response. It leads to like triggering the inflammation signals.
4: Graying hair, weakened immunity, even Alzheimer's, the root of the complex changes we call aging lies in telomere damage. And this clock of life is also linked to disease.
5: Telomeres are implicated in all sorts of aging-related diseases, including cancer. Well, cancer maybe is a very, very rapid process of aging. Like, what is really common between aging and cancer is that a lot of the DNA breaks. A lot of DNA breaks makes the cells kind of unhealthy in metabolism. But studying that for many decades, cancer biology

0: and aging is coming together, and we are studying what is happening at the molecular level.
1: Normal cells stop dividing and reach the end of their lifespan once their telomeres wear down. But cancer cells break straight through this barrier. They forcibly extend telomeres that should have worn out, continuing to divide without dying. Some cancer cells maintain their telomeres by indirectly recombining the DNA repair system. The Seoul National University research team is tracking the molecular mechanisms that appear in this process.
0: So cancers are the cells which have overcome this replicative senescence. One way to overcome this is that we think that 80% of cancers actually reactivate telomerase, which is a reverse transcriptase, to elongate the shortened telomere again. One way or the other, telomere maintenance is the key for the cells to become cancerous. So it's the immortalization pathway.
1: Ultimately, forcibly maintaining telomeres by any means necessary is essentially a survival strategy for cancer cells. But this process hides a complex mechanism that cannot be explained simply by changes in telomere length. To uncover clues hidden within this complex clock of life, the Seoul National University research team is directly examining telomeres at the single cell level.
2: 기존에는 텔로미어를 측정을 할 때 보통 길이를 많이 측정을 해왔습니다. 저희는 고해상도 형광 현미경 이미징을 통해서 하나의 세포 단위에서 텔로미어를 직접 관찰을 할 수가 있는데요. 텔로미어의 상태뿐만 아니라 텔로미어가 단백질들과 어떻게 상호 작용을 하고 있는지, 그리고 텔로미어 손상도까지 그런 중요한 정보들을 직접 관찰을 할 수가 있습니다.
1: Research at this world-class molecular level has now become a national priority. The government has launched the Investigating on the Reprogramming of Aging project and newly introduced Regenerative Medicine for Transnational and Clinical Research for Anti-Aging. Moving forward with full-scale support at the national level.
0: Many, many people are more interested in aging rather than cancer. Aging actually is kind of affecting everybody. As we understand the molecular process of our cancer and aging as well, I think we are discovering more targets. It might be possible to kind of have the patient-specific biomarkers. That could be a better target for that patient, and especially combined with the AI era, we get better targets much faster than we thought.
1: A pursuit that begins with a tiny clock inside our cells, telomeres. Relentless questions aimed at rewriting humanity's fate are bringing us closer to a future where everyone can age in good health.
3: Yes, telomere was all the buzz recently, and everyone was eager to find ways to stop telomeres from shortening. So to some extent, it feels like aging is not something we can't do anything about. Rather, it's something that can be managed and prevented.
4: Yeah, but I can't help wondering, like with everything new, if there's new anti-aging technology and drugs, won't it be for the wealthy? Yes. And the elite, and not for everyday people.
3: Yeah, that is my concern as well.
5: However, it depends on the type of the drug. So, for example, cell therapy or gene therapy are supposed to be very expensive. However, if somebody figure out how to use some small molecules to reverse the aging phenotype, this can be manufactured in a large quantity at a very low price, so that many people can benefit from it.
4: I hope so.
3: So one day, if you go to the Pagoda Park, there will be just youths.
4: They look like they're in their 20s.
3: Young men and women. Wow. Well, in the past, we thought our genes determined everything, and there's only so much we can change. But now we're learning more and more that depending on how we take care of our lives, our daily lives, we have the power to overcome our own genes.
5: Exactly. A great example is Jean Calment of France, who lived up to 122 years. She started fencing in her age of 80 and was still riding a bicycle at the age of 100.
4: Amazing.
5: When asked about her secret to longevity,
3: small eating, sleep more. Sorry.
4: Wrong guesses.
5: Wrong. Her answer was surprisingly simple. Don't get stressed.
3: Don't stress.
4: Just relax.
3: Easy to stressed. Say, but hard to follow.
4: It really is, isn't it? But it's better than having to spend $2 million like Brian Johnson. Don't stress is cheaper.
3: And it's true that nothing kills you faster than your own mind.
4: Yeah, so just calm and everyday habits can help us for the time being.
3: That's quite relieving to hear because living a healthy life does not cost so much.
4: No.
3: Actually, it can save significantly more because like walking, cooking at home,
4: or not drinking alcohol.
3: Yeah, drinking a lot of water.
4: Mm-hmm.
3: It's so cheap, it's almost free.
4: Yeah.
3: Yeah, and let's remember to stay hopeful as the bio revolution is just beginning and research to unlock the secrets of aging is actively underway at this very moment. Shall we wrap it up with our signature pose? Let's do it more youthfully this time.
4: All right, let's do it.
6: Vibe in action.
3: Thanks for watching.
4: Wow.
7: Dr. Albert Sung-Soo Lee, I'm a material scientist with a passion for the environment. So today we're going to talk about a concept that's called carbon capture.
3: Carbon capture? But how is it possible that you can physically capture? So we're not playing frisbee here. Did you see that they're making diamonds out of the carbon dioxide emitted in the atmosphere? Maybe we can make like soda or champagne.
7: More recently, there have been efforts in trying to convert these CO2 molecules into aviation fuel or even fuel for our vehicles as well.
4: It reminded me of the film when I was young, Back to the Future, where the car runs on like garbage.

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3: 저희 EICT Korea는 전기, 전자, 반도체 등의 산업용 특수 목적 접착제를 전문적으로 생산, 공급하는 화학 소재 기업입니다. 약 20여 년 전 국내에서는 다소 생소하였던 특수 목적 접착제 분야를 독자적인 기술력으로 개척하고 발전시켰으며 차별화된 기술력과 안정적인 경영 체제를 바탕으로 국내 첨단 소재 시장에서의 입지를 확대해 나가고 있습니다.
2: The adhesives that are used for special areas like electronic and semiconductor industries are the main products. The products are used to precisely join or bond small parts. And the adhesive products of the company have played a significant role for the areas which deal with tiny components. When applying UV rays and heat, the adhesives are hardened rapidly and it can strongly fix the materials. Therefore, the products have been widely used in the fields of displays and optical parts.
4: EICT Korea는 열경화, UV경화, 하이브리드경화 등의 다양한 경화 방식을 가진 접착제군을 개발, 양산하고 있으며 그중 광학부품에 쓰이는 하이브리드경화 방식의 접착제 개발에 집중을 하고 있습니다. 하이브리드경화란 UV경화 후 접착력을 진행하는 제품으로 UV경화를 통해 1차 접착력을 얻은 후 열경화를 통해 최종 접착력을 구현합니다. 열경화 공정 중 핵심 요소인 수축률을 최소화하여 공정 중 발생할 수 있는 변형을 최소화시키는 데 그 목적이 있습니다.
2: The firm has manufactured the adhesive products by going through 8 different stages. It has developed and combined the unique raw materials with specialized performances. The raw materials are put into the facilities and they are mixed with the stirrers. Also, the viscosity level is measured and the materials are put into the containers according to the allocated capacity.
5: 생산 공정에 있어서 첫째, 투입량, RPM, 온도, 시간 등 파라미터를 엄격히 관리합니다. 둘째, 이물질 유입과 이력의 실시간 통제입니다. 필터링 공정과 함께 로트별 실시간 이력 추적을 운영하고

0: There is a company which has developed and provided meals for extreme environments. Shalom has mainly produced convenience food, including Korean MREs or meals ready to eat and emergency food rations. By building a smart factory with large-size freeze-drying facilities and automation equipment, the company has strengthened the competitive power. We explore Shalom, which has paved a new path for the convenience food market. Shalom is located in Naju, Jeollanam-do Province. Convenience food has constantly gained recognition as premium and functional meal replacements. And Shalom has given a boost to the related industries. The company has continuously had researches to keep the nutrients of its products and improve the convenience of consumers.
1: Shalom은 2000년 법인 설립 이후 지난 26년간 오직

0: Good evening and welcome to the 10 o'clock edition of Arirang News. Thanks for joining us on this special day, a day in which Arirang TV first goes on the air.
1: Arirang TV is Korea's first...

It may have been the tomb of a young prince. Kumyongchong tomb, one of Silla's ancient burial mounds. The gold crown and belt discovered here were notably smaller than those found in other tombs. The Silla royal family is believed to have carefully prepared the tomb for a young life that ended too soon, placing a variety of grave goods within. Among the many artifacts, one pair of objects in particular draws the eye. Earthenware figures that seem as if they might gallop off at any moment. Look closely, and you'll notice the two figures are slightly different. Did you spot the difference? One exudes authority, wearing an ornate headdress and full armor. The horse, too, is richly adorned with elaborate harnesses. In contrast, the other figure appears plainly dressed, with hair tied in a topknot and a cloth wrapped around the head. Based on their attire and size, the more elaborate figure is presumed to be the tomb's occupant, while the simpler one appears to be a servant. So what exactly are these pottery figures which vividly reflect the everyday life of Silla people? They are, in fact, hollow vessels, pitchers. Water could be poured in through a funnel at the horse's rear and dispensed through a spout at its chest. Then why would the Silla people place such a intricate vessels in a tomb of a young prince? Perhaps it was a heartfelt wish that the young prince, whose life was cut short, would never go thirsty on his long journey to the heavens.

0: curious about Korea?
1: And especially K-food? How familiar are you with Korean food? The sea on three sides, a mountainous terrain, and four distinct seasons. Thanks to these conditions, Korean cuisine bursts with diverse and unique flavors.
0: Do you prefer sweet or spicy?
1: A meat lover or a seafood connoisseur?
0: Can't decide?
1: There's got to be something here that you like.
0: For Koreans, rice is foundational. It's a staple and the centerpiece to all meals in Korea. There's bibimbap, rice mixed with vegetables, gukbap, rice in hot soup, and kimbap is the demand around the world.
1: For me, it's noodles over rice. Korea has amazing noodle dishes. Chewy ramyeon and cold naengmyeon to blow away the heat. A meat lover here, pork, beef, chicken. I like them all. Did you know that bulgogi is listed in the English dictionary? There's also the famous chimaek, chicken and beer, which is the best combo for a night out with friends.
0: Surrounded by the sea on three sides, Korea has a great selection of seafood. From raw fish to piping hot seafood soups. Ah, it's mouth-watering just talking about it. The two pillars of Korean condiments, gochujang and soy sauce.
1: Ooh, what do you prefer?
0: Gochujang. I like anything made with gochujang. In general, Koreans love spicy food.
1: I prefer the soy sauce base. There's something about the salty and sweet that hits the right spot. I think even those who are trying Korean food for the first time will really like it.
0: But that's not all.
1: We can't leave out the street food. If you're in Korea, it's a must try. They are both treats for your eyes and mouth.
0: How about it? Mouth-watering, right?
1: Korean food, you've got to try it. Discover a whole new world of flavors.

0: The moment we wear it, our spirits lift. It helps us grow strong in body and in mind. As we wear it, we learn patience and respect. The belt system motivates students to strive harder and continue growing. This uniform shapes movement into grace and turns performance into something thrilling. Now, embraced around the world, Taekwondo shares our culture, philosophy, and values with pride and spirit. Though it may seem simple, this uniform holds your passion and your journey. It belongs to Taekwondo. Wear the extraordinary. Be with Taekwondo.
1: Everyone has a place they want to go.
2: In my case, they cannot be accessed without the heaven's consent. It's in Holy Island.

0: My name is Marco Tessiore. I came from Italy, and as you can see, I'm a photographer. Why I do this? Well, because I like to capture the world through the lens of a camera. I have a wish. That's to photograph the earliest sunrise from Korea's easternmost point. The place is Dokdo. So I plan a very special trip together with people who are like highly interested in Dokdo. We are going to experience the real Dokdo. Are you ready to join us in this exciting adventure?
1: Hello, we're coming in at 6:30.
0: Our journey has at last begun. Our company consisted of Alexis, a professor who will tell us about the story of Dokdo.
1: My name is Alexis Dudden. I'm a history professor, which happened by accident, and a lot of history is that way. You never know what will happen, so there are always possibilities.
0: Her son, Julian. Tyler, who is studying international relations in Seoul National University Graduate School of International Studies.
2: My name is Tyler Josef Rasch. I major in foreign affairs in graduate school. I like studying about how diplomacy functions as a safety net for world peace.
0: Kenza, Tyler's schoolmate, an international commerce major, and me.
3: My name is Kenza. I come from France. I study international business and relations. I chose this major as it is a way to better understand the world as it is today.
0: And me. We were all very excited to keep each other company on our Dokdo expedition.
4: Wow, look at that boat! I want to ride it!
2: Yeah, well, I already got tickets, so we can do that.
4: Awesome, thanks!
0: It's hard to not be tempted by the beautiful Han River. As expected, Julian loves it. Thanks to Julian, I get to ride on a Han River ferry too.
5: It's a show that they make every night for us.
4: No, the Bumble Bridge project.
6: It's really difficult.
0: There was only one bridge across the Han River in the old days. But during the Korean War, the bridge was destroyed. In the devastation of war, turned Korea into the poorest country in the world. But now, Korea has grown to be one of the 10 largest economies in the world. That's why people call Korea's economic growth the miracle of the Han River.
1: It's difficult to make judgments about the past.
0: Korea's phenomenal growth might appear to be an overnight success to foreigners. But for Koreans, every moment must have been agonizing.

0: I age for Koreans, thinking about the tears and sweat they must have shed to achieve today's prosperity out of the ruins of the Korean War. Once small and weak, Korea was subjected to numerous foreigner invasions. But each time, the country bounced back from the devastation. Such resilience is what seems to amaze the world. Today's plan is to travel to Ulleung-do by ship. We are lucky to have fine weather. If you wanted to visit Dokdo, a place of serene beauty, there are three ports of Korea you can depart from. You can choose to board a ship at Kalung, Mukko, or Pohang, and sail to Ulleung-do Island before arriving at Dokdo.
1: Well, I wanted to go to Dokdo because I heard a lot, and it's a really symbolic place also, a place of peace. I'm from Algeria originally, so Algeria went through war.
2: Most of the naval battles were fought around Tsushima, but they did get up as far north as Vladivostok, and so going back and forth past Ulleung-do and Dokdo, and that was really the reason that the Japanese government in 1905 incorporated the island into Shimane Prefecture to use it as a watchtower base.
0: Mistaken history, triggered by war and violence, masked as survivals of the fittest, should forever be banished from the history of mankind. The region people want to wipe out war from the face of this earth and wish for the world peace is because they are well aware of the war aftermath. The terrible losses of human lives and the indescribable sadness of losing loved ones. The reason we want to go to Dokdo is because we want the islets to stay peaceful.
3: I don't think we
4: there's a museum.
3: Well, are we going to take flower too?
4: You know, flower too looks. It says.
5: It looks like that's where we're going.
4: Dokdo on flower too.
3: We're doing flower too, man.
4: That's right.
0: Mukokuto. Now, our trip to Dokdo is really underway. Are these people all going to Dokdo?
6: 어디 가세요?
7: 독도 가요.
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7: 네. 독도 가시려고?
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6: 네. 반가웠어요. 네. 네. So we just talked a bit about like what how they like planned their trip and
0: Tyler, our interpreter. This trip was much easier with Tyler, so fluent in Korean.
8: So I started learning Korean when I was an undergraduate in the United States. I heard about this trip to Dokdo and they needed someone who could speak Korean and could go along together. So that's how I wound up going. And it was actually really great because having that, being that sort of interpersonary kind of position where you can, you know, sort of convey things to them in Korean or in English. Is
9: 다섯 명.
10: 다섯 명. Our friends speak a good Korean.
8: Okay. Yeah. So we have to sign our names on them.
10: Oh. Okay.
8: Okay. So we're gonna go over to where the old people glasses are and put our names on. Yeah.
0: Once we write down our names on the passenger list.
1: I met them, it was really funny because they were also going to Dokdo. I think, yeah, we like

0: would go around the country and hit a smack on, so these are only the baby waves.
1: He seems to have done his research on Docto.
2: So what do you think about, like, did you check about Docto? Because tomorrow we might go...
0: I have no idea.
2: You have no idea, okay, we're going to discover it.
1: But he's just as lost as we are in predicting Docto weather, which is said to be pleasant only for those chosen by heaven. The weather is pleasant enough, but the waves are really rough.
2: There's some wave over here. Whoa! Can you imagine actually up there?
3: I like the bounce. My uncle makes sails, and they're all like, yeah.
1: Tyler must have inherited the sailor genes from his father. He looks just as unaffected as before. I was too dismayed to do anything but laugh. And so did my fellow female travelers. What else can they do but chuckle at the rough sea?
2: Pretty much at the beginning, the waves were very much like vertical, and the ship was a constant like move and shaking. So we were kind of like, after that, we were kind of like a bit worried about, could we actually get on Docto or not?
1: Everyone is passed out from seasickness, but Julian alone looks worried as he started out of the window. He must really want to see Docto, where a sea lion is supposed to live. Luckily, Ulendo decided to reveal itself. Nicknamed a mysterious island, Ulendo is said to be quite ancient. Mountain Baekdu. The tallest mountain of Korea Peninsula was shaped by volcanic activities around 20 million years ago. The East Sea was formed about the same time, and Mountain Baekdu's millennia-long volcanic eruption resulted in Docto's birth roughly 4.6 million years ago. Then Ulendo followed about 2.5 million years later. Created 2 million years ahead of Ulendo, Docto underwent millions of years of weathering and erosion to take on the current form. Created by an underwater explosion 2.5 million years ago, Ulendo is known for its majestic rocky cliffs. The island is located 3 hours and 30 minutes away from Muko Port. Dodong Port, the getaway to Ulendo, welcomes us to the island. With the first phase of the trip over, we were relieved that we have fought the high waves and arrived safely in Ulendo. We were even more elated by the fact that we got nearer to Docto. When we arrive in Ulendo, a slogan catches our eyes. The loss of Docto, the loss of Korea. It was a quite serious sounding phrase, an indication of how precious Docto is to Koreans. We hope to find out more about his meaning during this trip.
3: 안녕하세요. 뭐 독도 지도나 그런 거 주시겠어요?
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4: 네.
3: 그래서 같이 나오는 거예요?
4: 네네.
2: Can we have more than one map?
3: Some guidebook.
1: First, we went off to explore Ulendo, the bigger sister island of Docto.
3: So you guys ready to go?
2: Yeah.
3: Yeah? Then let's go, huh? Cool. Sounds good. Okay.
1: Would you like to join us on our Ulendo expedition? Once we drove out of the narrow alleyways, we were delighted to see a stretch of scenic coastal road.

0: It was absolutely breathtaking to see the perfectly balanced scenery created by the sea and the island.
1: Oh, that's probably the doctor.
0: Julian must have found out through his research that, weather permitting, you can see Doctor from Ullendorf. We decided to visit the most special place in Ullendorf. The Doctor Museum. The Doctor Museum has various old documents and maps that pertain to Doctor and were published not only in Korea but also in Japan and other countries.
2: Oh, look at so many documents and maps.

0: notícia de small world, não sei qual seems the Africa, the square.
1: Just.
2: This must be a Russian one. Yeah, it's a Russian one. And this map is British. Yes, it's British, I guess, yeah. Being very much at the border, Doctor has been always the object of duality. And I believe those documents just like reflect that in a more historical and perceivable way.
3: Whoa, this is a French map. So it was really interesting to see that because I never imagined that French map would be there. Dokdo Island was mentioned as Korean island, and the sea around, which has been the topic of disputes, according like to define the name of the sea. Well, on the map, the French map, it was defined as a Korean sea.
4: It's got to be sea routes. Because these are,
5: this book was published after censoring and approval by the Japanese Ministry of the Interior. It shows strategic points, roads, and sea routes of Korea. Dokdo is named as Takeshima and marked as Korean territory.
6: Japanese documents do call that body of water Joseon-he, which is the Sea of Joseon, right? Which is the old word for Korea. And so I think for me, you know, as someone who studies diplomacy and international relations, that actually does reflect historically that Japan actually did recognize a very long period in Japanese history where that was actually recognized as Joseon-he. So.
5: Okay, because I want to ask the professor.
0: I'm seeing like old document and old messages written about. Yes. I think at the end of the historians and in the end of like the contemporary history, not maybe to define what's wrong, who's right, but actually being given actually an interpretation of this document.
7: Located in the easternmost point of Korea East Sea, Dokdo has often been the first target of foreigner invasions. Because of his location, Dokdo was destined to suffer the earliest and grieve the longest. Now, we want to be the ones weeping away the sadness. I was touched when I realized that Dokdo lies in peace beyond the beautiful sunset. Red glows of the sunset are soon replaced by the descending darkness. Eagerness trumps the fear of the dark. Although it was already very dark, there was one place we really want to visit, so we decided to brave the night.
5: This is a tomb.
7: These ancient tombs were built for those who had lived in Ullendo a long time ago.
3: When we discovered the ancient tombs, it was really a strong feeling to imagine that people from, I don't know, centuries were buried there.
8: What's in there?
7: Julian seems most intrigued about what the tombs look like inside. Julian muster up his courage to go inside. Thanks to Julian, I got to see inside an ancient tomb for the first time in my life. The tomb was built by loosely staking rocks readily available in Ullendo. But it was obvious that that much care went into making this modest tomb is also indicative of Ullendo people's artlessness.
0: Being in touch and kind of like visiting these kind of places, I believe it's just a reflection of the kind of like delicate aspect of the ancient history. We talked about an ancient civilization already in Ullendo. So we can perceive that the history of Ulundo is very profound, and he gets laid back at the origin of the time.
7: Julian looks disappointed. He must have expected to find something amazing inside the tomb. It's my fault for not telling him that the archaeologist must have taken the relics and left the tomb empty. They were discovered by archaeologists in 1963.
6: For me, you know, that was just another opportunity to sort of learn through your eyes. To be able to experience that really helps you to sort of understand the history of the region.
7: The day we sailed to Dokdo has dawned.
0: Fantastic.
7: I hope the sea remains as calm as now on our way to Dokdo. Sadong Port. This is where passenger ships headed to dock to depart. I can't tell you how much we waited for this moment. Although Ulundu was born 2.5 million years later than Dokdo, it's a generous bigger cousin to the smaller islands scattered all over the East Sea. Now we are traveling toward Dokdo, Ulundu's cherished cousin, standing all alone out on the eastmost edge of East Sea. The harrowing memories of innocent sea lions being massacred here seems to linger around the islets. Perhaps Dokdo is sending out the fog to determine whether those approaching the islet have such of heinous intentions.
0: That moment, actually, when I was on the ship and I saw Dokdo at the horizon, like, it reminded me very much of this kind of like filmic or historical experience.
7: I can't thank Dokdo enough for opening himself up to us. Said to be accessible only when heaven allows it, Dokdo appears out of the fog, as stately as Joan of Arc. We have traveled an hour and a half from Ulundu to reach Dokdo. As if he's been waiting for us for the past 4.6 million years, Dokdo looks down benevolently on us. Dokdo Coast Guards move about busily to help the ferry dock. At last, we have landed on Dokdo.
3: It is true that without the heaven's consent, we cannot get to Dokdo because it's in the middle of nowhere. And I was really excited to finally arrive and to see it by my eyes because

0: I studied a lot about Dokdo, and it's always amazing to see it by our eyes. And I was really proud and felt special to be there.
1: Overjoyed to have landed on Dokdo at last, other passengers also keep clicking away at the scenery. We have decided to mark the occasion with a photo. We will probably never forget this moment.

0: Tourists are returning to the ferry. Being very small, rocky islet, Dokdo has no place for them to stay. They are apparently very sad to leave the islet. Even I could feel their disappointment.
1: We are like, in a certain moment, boom, by ourselves, totally alone. So that situation to be there on the island, on Dokdo, in the middle of the ocean, was something new, was interesting, where it was suddenly very, very interesting.
2: 지금 계신 섬이 동도고 제 맞은편에 섬이 서도예요.
3: The islands have very simple directional names, east and west.

0: Strike taking picture with Dr. Coastguard of Kenza wishlist. I had my wish come true too.
1: I like martial arts. So I asked him to teach him. So we kind of start a mini class in there, and actually Julian took part naturally. Taekwondo in that moment became something to share, a kind of a connection among culture, a connection among people.
0: Hospitality from the Dr. Coast Guards did not end there. They also invited us to lunch. It was a chance rarely given to Koreans, much less to foreigners, to observe the Coast Guards up close and personal in their everyday surrounding. And the noodles we had for lunch was delicious.
2: Did you eat well? Yes, delicious.
3: Did you guys eat well? Yeah. Yeah. Yeah. Yeah. Yeah. Yeah. Yeah. Yeah. Yeah. Yeah. Yeah. Yeah. Yeah.
2: Yeah. Yeah. Yeah. Yeah. Yeah. Yeah. Yeah. Yeah. Yeah. Yeah. Yeah. Yeah. Yeah. Yeah. Yeah. Yeah. Yeah. Yeah. Yeah. Yeah. Yeah. Yeah. Yeah. Yeah. Yeah. Yeah. Yeah. Yeah.
3: Yeah. Yeah. Yeah. Yeah. Yeah. Yeah. Yeah. Yeah. Yeah. Yeah.
0: Yeah. Yeah. Yeah. Yeah. Yeah. Yeah. Yeah. Yeah. Yeah. Yeah. Yeah. They will do whatever they can to fulfill their duties of keeping tourists safe and the islets peaceful. They represent freedom and independence for Koreans, just as the Statue of Liberty does for Americans.
3: Hello. What are the two cats' names here? Oh,
4: Sado.
3: 네.
4: 사랑이에요.
3: 네?
4: 사랑이에요.
3: 사랑.

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1: 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Girls are okay too. 여자도 괜찮나봐요.
2: It was funny to meet them because just before we went to Dokdo, we watched the Dokdo style video, and the dog is the symbol of the island and symbol of the whole video. So when I saw them, I was really happy to get to, like, to be able to see them in real.
3: While Julian and the others were falling in love with the dogs, I was busy photographing the dramatic vista of Dokdo viewed from Dongdo.
4: It's a beautiful sensation. And being there, you have a bird view. You have a kind of like more God view. You know, it's been seriously breathtaking.

0: we didn't expect to find it on the beach. We were surprised at the beginning to find out that monument.
1: And when you see that, it's sort of just reaffirmation that, oh yeah, what I'm learning about Tokto, it's real, and another opportunity to sort of affirm

0: that through your eyes. So there's a stone on the beach that's Kyuji Sal, right? And it's actually a really old stone, and it shows administratively where the land is situated, right, within a certain government, right? So it's showing that it's part of Korea originally.
1: We have the perception of the deep and probably the complexity that the island and the historical situation has. So we've been that close to experience it for a little bit. We get the taste of it, and we were very kind of happy of it. So it was an accomplishment, yeah.
0: So did you take a lot of pictures?
1: I did. I took about like 1,300 pictures, something like that.
2: Wow.
1: Oh, yeah.
0: That's a lot.
1: Well, I posted a couple of pictures and a couple of comments, and people are just like showing their enthusiasm, and they're like,
0: awesome.
1: Yeah, awesome, cool, it's possible for me. Everybody wanna come here.
0: Yeah, definitely. I put a picture up online too, and people were like, oh, I'm jealous. I wish I could go. How come you got to go there?
1: Well,
3: This is a place full of history, and you know, being here made me hope for the best in the future and the best in the peace, hopefully. So yeah, it was, and it's an amazing place. It's really beautiful. So
1: it creeps me. We were generally kind of excited because was a feeling of have the chance of being somewhere that you really desire to be. Fantastic. Yeah, it was kind of like meet the dog to Carter.
4: Doctor from the boat driven by the mayor. Fantastic. Awesome. Stunning. There are not enough exclamations in this world to describe the wonders we saw that day.
5: Sometimes you can make sense without words. Today, the island clearly is important to Koreans' sense of belonging.
4: Overly, Dokdo seems like a pair of small rocky islets, but Dokdo was actually a fairly big island. Dokdo was created about 4.6 million years ago, when an underwater volcanic eruption spewed out a tremendous amount of lava. Weathering and erosion of a million years shaped Dokdo into what is today. But the Dokdo you see above water is only the tip of the iceberg, or rather, the islets. Under the surface, Dokdo spreads out, forming a conical volcanic structure measuring about 30 kilometers in seabed diameter and 2,100 meters in height. Looking at Dokdo, we realize that appearance can indeed be deceiving. On our way back to shore from a tour of Dokdo, we witness an unusual sight. It was a famed henyo, or female diver. She was a senior citizen. We had to practically beg a bashful henyo to take a picture with us.
1: And it was pretty incredible to see this old woman dive into the sea in the very early morning. It was kind of cold by the time, and move with extreme agility and see that there was something that she was doing daily basis.
4: She says she's been free diving in Dokdo for a long time. The old lady diver always enjoyed diving into the sea, because water off Dokdo Harbor, amazing caves, and there are teeming with unusual shellfish. The underwater creatures making their home near Dokdo. These mesmerizing sea plants and fishes are part of about 300 different species of marine life living in Dokdo. We couldn't believe that we were actually in such a peaceful and alluring place.
5: I've always wanted to spend the night on Dokdo.
4: The mayor invited us to his home for dinner. Ever since we arrived in Dokdo, we have experienced nothing but hospitality.
1: We were kind of like in front of witness of time change and recently passed by. I found it was incredible and very interesting story, the fact they were like a fisherman and a diving woman, the only person resident living on Dokdo.
0: Dokdo originally, for a very long time, has been fished by Koreans. And then there was a certain period of Korean history where Koreans' freedom was oppressed to a degree. But as soon as that period ended, there's proof that it was being fished by Koreans during the 50s, after the Korean War. And then when you actually get there and you meet this couple, you realize, oh, it's still being fished now. And so that sort of brings it full circle for you and really shows you the role that the island has played for Koreans.
2: 머리는 자발자발 내가 이제 묶어가 온다고 항상 이제 독도 살면 이 양반이 묶어가 머리를 묶어가 온다고 들어올 적에는 그래 나는 얼마나 벌어가 왔는 거 싶어가 이래 보면 빈털터린 거라
6: 이제 잡는 재미로 이제 그 재미라
3: I got lesson of life from the old couple because they are really brave and passionate and they just need really small thing to be happy. They're really the symbol of Dokdo.
4: Koreans must be born with kindness in their genes. They feel bad for not giving us enough, even after having provided us with a satisfying and delicious meal. Alexis does not have the heart to refuse the beer offered by the major wife. While we were having dinner at Mayor's, night has come to Dokdo.

0: The night sky of Tokto is all the more beautiful for being in the middle of the vast ocean, for the absence of blinding city lights. When we can ever see the enchanting night sky of Tokto again. Tokto, located in easternmost point of Korea, is where you can see the sunrise earlier than any other places in the country. I'm glad that I didn't miss the sunrise, the very reason for my being here.
1: That was probably the most magical and the most meaningful moment for me to be on Tokto. I pretty much felt like being Odysseus or some other explorer, getting very close to where the boundary of human knowledge is kind of a way to connect me with this country, with the history of it. So see the first dawn of Korea, because the eastern point was very much experienced something of getting close to the boundaries.
0: Apparently, I wasn't the only one waiting for Tokto's gift.
2: It's beautiful.
0: I have to think more about how to share this sense of peace I've gained in Tokto with the outside world. Now, it's really time for us to leave Tokto. It was only yesterday, at this very place, that we first met the old and new, and already it's time to say goodbye.
3: And I was sad that probably I will never see her again, because when we meet amazing people, we are always sad to leave them.
4: I wonder when we can come back to Tokto again. Whenever that may be, we won't be able to forget everyone's generosity and affection, and we will miss this most.
0: Why can't I seem to leave Tokto? After all, I've taken thousands of photos and tried mightily to engrave as much of Tokto as I can on my heart. Why can I bring myself to turn around?
5: Oh, yeah.
6: 좋은 추억 많이 만들었습니까?
5: 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It's a present for us.
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5: So the pumpkins in Ulleung-do are famous. So he's giving us pumpkin taffy. 오, 감사합니다.
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5: 감사합니다. 아 감사합니다.
10: So getting the Tokto citizenship card actually for me has, you know, there are so many not so great discussions internationally about Tokto, and in order to sort of solve those issues, there needs to be more participation. It actually gives you like a nice warm feeling to know that you've actually participated in helping to solve those kind of problems.
3: It's the hope to peace. So getting this card makes me believe that it can happen there. And I was really happy to receive it, that I belong to Tokto, of course. Yeah, and will always support Tokto.
0: How will Tokto remember us? We have decided to live our lives in a way that does not tarnish the honor of Tokto citizenship granted on us. Shakespeare said, "Parting is such a sweet sorrow." But our parting with Tokto is anything but sorrowful. That because we have faith. We have faith that these people will

0: strive to maintain Doctor as a land of peace and preserve its pristine, Doctor will forever remain in our earth as a symbol of peace. Everyone has a place longs to go. For me, it was an island that could not be accessed without the heaven's consent.
1: That is a peaceful island, Doctor.

smile passed down to us across time. Why are people so captivated by it? In the vast exhibition hall, filling the empty space, stand just two sculptures. They are the pensive bodhisattvas, carried across some 14 centuries. Created about 50 years apart in the Three Kingdoms period, the two figures resemble each other but differ in beauty. The one on the left from the late 6th century wears a pointed crown engraved with the sun and moon, while a silk-like drapery flows gently over its shoulders. In contrast, the figure on the right, crafted in the 7th century, makes a striking impression with its simplicity and restraint. A plain three-peaked crown, bare chest with only two necklaces. Unlike the lightly incised folds of the left, the right feels weighty and dynamic, like heavy cloth. Lower your gaze, and you'll notice remarkable detail at the feet. While the late 6th century figure appears still and contemplative, its toes extended in a straight line, rendered with shallow incisions. The figure on the right seems to gather strength in a fleeting moment of contemplation. Its toes, slightly curled, conveying a vivid sense of dynamic vitality. Two distinct figures, yet in these tranquil smiles from 1500 years ago, we find a quiet comfort for our weary lives.

0: curious about what's special about K-content?
1: In recent years, Korean cultural content has taken the world by storm.
0: So, what's your favorite K-content? Movies, dramas, music, exhibitions?
1: Are you ready to take your pick?
0: Starting with globally acclaimed K-movies, it's no longer rare for Korean movies to receive awards at international film festivals. And we can't talk enough about the K-drama sensation.
1: It's not surprising that drama filming sites go on to become major tourist attractions.
0: When we are on the topic of K-pop, they are the driving force of K-pop.
1: K-pop idol group exceptional singing and dancing skills, but they have the looks too. I'm a huge fan.
0: I really like Korean underground music. These days, talented K-indie bands are recognized overseas as well.
1: Oh, and Korea also has a lot of music festivals. You can meet musicians of all genres at these events.
0: Exhibitions happen in Korea all year round.
1: I also enjoy going to the theater. There's no shortage of musicals, plays, and performances to choose from. So keep an eye on the theater scene.
0: Then there is K-design, blending traditional and modern elements.
1: K-fashion, leading trends.
0: K-beauty, which takes beauty to the next level.
1: K-content receiving praise the world over. 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

0: Introducing Korean broadcast content that you won't be able to stop watching. 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

0: The movie titled Blue is the Warmest Color comes to mind when I think of our guest today on Talk Room and his signature blue palette. I'm talking about contemporary artist Ko Sang-woo. Hello and welcome to Talk Room.
1: Hello, lovely to meet you and thanks for having me here. Beautiful studio.
0: Thank you very much and thank you for the compliment, especially coming from someone like you. And I have to compliment you on your outfit today. Very nice accent of the blue as well. Blue is your favorite color?
1: Blue always has been my favorite color. Ever since I was a child, the sky, ocean, and earth all have one thing in common. It's a blue color.
0: One of my favorite colors too, actually. Now, you are also known as the pioneer of blue photography. What does that mean exactly, blue photography?
1: Blue photography means if you think about the analog days, I was a college student developing film in a darkroom. The photography, you develop the negative film and we develop back to the positive stage. So that color inversion really interests me. The reverse color of the yellow is blue. So that connection was there for me from the early stage.
0: So yellow referring to the skin tone of Asians, are you talking about, or just people in general that you were photographing?
1: Just color in general. Mm-hmm. If you can remember our portrait back in 90s.
0: Yep.
1: I don't know how old
0: you
1: are.
0: Yeah. I remember.
1: And if you will look at that film in the sky, it's almost like a ghost effect.
0: That's
1: right?
0: True.
1: A lot of MTV music video used to use that effect. But if you reverse it back to yellow, that's a positive photograph. So that this is before the digital era, but that process was very intriguing for me.
0: And I understand that the inspiration or of using this blue, the negative, had something to do with your childhood or the experience that you had growing up in the U.S. Tell us about that.
1: I left Korea when I was 13. I went to this one small town in West Virginia. I was the only boy with black hair and black eye. And that segregation and a lot of soul searching and self-identity crisis. But now if I look back on the positive note, if I went to a larger city like New York and LA, then I would have access to a lot of Korean community and so-called, but I didn't have any access. So I was always alone. But within a year or two, I was able to speak the language just like them. So on a positive note, that's very, that was my privilege.
0: This was before, of course, K-pop, so being an Asian boy in this small town must have been very challenging. But like you said, there were some positives out of it.
1: Yes.
0: And it inspired your art, really, hasn't it?
1: Very much.
0: So you've been doing that. So when did you try to use those maybe hardships or challenges that you experienced as a child and bring it into your art? When did that process begin?
1: I was always outsider looking into the mainstream, so I began to focus on other outsiders and I wanted to help them and give back to them. So naturally the progression was I got interest in refugee, people with disability, people with mental trauma, and they were sort of like my target. So in New York when I was creating a lot of human portrait, they were my models. If you look at my self-portrait, there's a lot of words and text. And those are the excerpt from my high school diary. Yes, if I trace back my high school diary, there's a lot of words like, don't play with my emotion or pain over me, I will still be here. And those are the same text that's on my face. So I'm reapplying what I was feeling back then as a young boy to the artwork now.
0: So you used your own artwork to maybe kind of dive into your own trauma and also represent these marginalized groups and social issues in a way.
1: Yes.
0: Did it help you as an artist to heal some of the trauma that you experienced?
1: Yes, but the healing process was not just for myself. I wanted to reach out to other people who might need help. So if you look at my book, there was this book came out in Amsterdam that has 20 years of my history. And these are all the people that I try to help. Like, when I would put a casting call, I would literally say, I'm looking for models who has a trauma, who needs mental help, who experienced the death of the loved ones. Then so many people will reach out to me. That's because it's so unique, and I wanted to heal them through the art making process. And it's a very special bonding. It wasn't just a photographer and model, it was more of a collaboration effort.
0: And what did they feel after they saw the completed work? Did they feel a sense of healing through the process and also seeing their face in your work?
1: Yes, because whenever I did a photo shoot with models, I never paid them, but instead I would give them my artwork. So that was the healing process. So if you look at my artwork, there's a mother who's breastfeeding the sick child, and she reached out to me, and it was just various people. I began to build relationship with outsiders, and those are start of my social movement.
0: And I understand that after you were doing these portraits of these marginalized groups, you took a shift in your work. No longer so many humans, but now your interest has shifted to animals. What inspired that? Was it a natural shift, or was there maybe a particular event that sparked the change?
1: It was

0: It was a natural shift. Since I was a child, I was always an animal lover. And it was always in my head, at some point, I need to make a transition from human to animal portrait. But that opportunity needed to come very naturally. Mm-hmm. And in order to do that, I needed my own justification. In 2006, I saw this documentary called Inconvenient Truth.
1: By Al Gore.
0: Exactly. She was vice president at the time, mm-hmm. and it was about the global warming.
1: Yes.
0: And that was a wake-up moment for me. Mm-hmm. A lot of media labels me as an activist or environmentalist, but I'm a little different. I began to focus on the animal. They are suffering the most because of the global warming. So I focused on the large animal first, like elephant, rhino, tiger, mm-hmm. Gorilla. So that was a natural transition from human to animals.
1: Why large ones? Are they because they are the most endangered animals, or
0: yes.
1: they make the best subjects for your artwork, or both maybe?
0: They are the animals that has the least amount of species left. So when we talk about endangered species, if we think about the tiger, can you guess how many tigers are left on the planet?
1: On the planet, at least 20,000, no?
0: 3,000.
1: In the wild, you mean?
0: In the planet. In the entire planet. So our effort is to increase that 3,000 number mm-hmm. to at least 4,000 to 5,000. And with all the effort from different people, and now we are up to 4,000.
1: Up to 4,000. Now, the method that you use to portray these animals is quite striking. They're full frontal, mm-hmm. looking in to almost the soul of the audience member, and they have sometimes a fierce, sometimes also a sad look as well. It must be very deliberate.
0: Very intentional, yeah.
1: What are you trying to portray through that sort of almost aristocratic portrait? Mm. What are you trying to convey to the viewer?
0: I wanted to make sure, through my artwork, elevate the animal right to the same level as human right. So if you come to my exhibition, every artwork, you can make direct eye contact. And that was very intentional for me. I deliberately installed my artwork to the same height as a human eye contact. Wow. And my message to everyone is, we are destined to live each other, coexist.
1: What do people say when they gaze into the eyes of these animal, the portraits that you make? Do they say they feel, I don't know, maybe guilt? Or sadness? What's the most common sort of reaction?
0: Common reaction, almost every collector who has my artworks tells me the same story. When I'm sad, the animal is looking at me sad with the same emotion. Mm-hmm. When I go home with a happy emotion, he's looking at me happy. Oh. When I'm angry, he's looking at me angry. So it's a reflection of myself. Mm. It's almost looking at the mirror effect.
1: Was that your intention too?
0: That was sort of my intention, but I didn't think it would expand this much. When I have an exhibition, some audience will stand in front of tiger for 30 minutes. It's a very long time, and that means he's having time trouble.
1: They're not aware of how long they're just staring into the eyes of this tiger or animal.
0: When I see that moment, I'll quietly leave the museum uh-huh. and come back and ask them, and did you have a connection? And the viewer will say, yes, I was deeply connected.
1: Wow. One of the most memorable pieces that you've made, and most well-known, I think, is one called Destiny, a beautiful tiger.
0: Thank you.
1: And it was used as a backdrop for the president's New Year address, I believe, in 2022. I'm curious how that sort of collaboration came about. It must have been a great sort of experience for you.
0: Yes. The first offer I got was in 2021 summer. They told me that we are interested in your tiger artwork. We might use it for New Year's president's speech in 2022. And the reason was clear, 2022 was year of tiger.
1: That's right.
0: And we printed my Destiny artwork in 4 meter by 6 meter and installed it at the Blue House. I believe it was President Moon at the time. Mm-hmm. He was making a New Year's speech. And it was very privileged for me.
1: 4 by 6, that's huge.
0: That's very big.
1: Bigger than your usual sort of size of portraits, right?
0: Much bigger, much bigger.
1: What was the reaction to that? Because it's so striking, and it's your style of art. You can't imitate it very easily, I think. You look at your art and, oh, that's by Ko Sang-ho. So many people must have recognized it right away. Oh, it's by you.
0: Yes, I got
1: a lot of messages.
0: Probably

0: And I believe that permission needs to come from eye contact. If I try 10 times, I will fail 8 or 9 times.
1: A lot of times. To make eye contact with them, you
0: to
1: need.
0: Even see them oh. at first place. Even 3 weeks ago, I went to Chungnam Taehan Karolinman. Mm-hmm. The only thing I saw was the footstep.
1: Oh.
0: But even then, it's very special for me.
1: What were you trying to see? What animal?
0: A spotted seal.
1: Okay.
0: It's a national, Korean national treasure.
1: Mm-hmm. What about the farthest you've gone, the most out there? What's the most difficult place that you've been and you maybe succeeded in meeting an animal?
0: I think I traveled to South Asia a lot.
1: Okay.
0: Because there you can find elephant and tiger mm-hmm. regularly. And these are the animals that were rescued from the circus. So I can just pay them money, and instead of tour course, I would just touch them mm-hmm. and make eye contact and take pictures. And they would look at me like, what are you doing paying all this money just to have eye contact? But unless that happens, I cannot make eye contact with them. Mm-hmm. Personally, I don't go to zoo because I'm against that whole system. Mm-hmm. So that's the only way I can make eye contact with them, traveling.
1: Now, I know because of your personal drive to help animals and bring more awareness about these endangered species, you also work in partnership with organizations. One of them would be Remember the Face with the Worldwide Fund for Nature,
0: correct.
1: Or WWF. Tell us more about that project.
0: That is a calendar project for next year. Remember the Face means we need to remember these faces before they disappear. Mm. Every September, I will get approached by different banks for calendar and corporation calendar, but I never accepted them, even though the artist fee was quite large, because I couldn't find the justification to have my artwork in finance institution. Mm. But this offer, I accepted it because mm-hmm. we can together sell this calendar and donate 100% profit back to the endangered
1: right.
0: species. So we created limited edition of 8,000 calendars, and we plan to donate all back to
1: all the proceeds
0: back to the endangered species.

So let me introduce you the Blue Whale project I recently participated. As you can see, this whale sculpture were installed at Cheonggyecheon for 1 year. This setup is dedicated to my cat, who recently passed away. When she lost her vision, I started to draw her eye and placed them into the baby tiger. This work is called Fate, but I wanted to make sure her vision is alive into the tiger's eye. So this work is very meaningful for me. Here we have two paintings, and the one on the left, I visited this exhibition of a child named Junseo, and this painting struck my head. And I fell in love with this painting, so I had to collect it. And the one on the right is, he called me as a mentor, so I will regularly review and critique his painting. And recently he sent me this gift called 고상우 작가님. This gift really touched my heart. I will continue to advise so he can become a next

0: First of all, your studio looks more like a showroom. Incredibly tidy. Is it really like that all the time, or did you just tidy up for a camera?
1: To be honest, I keep my studio like that every day. I have a bit of OCD problem. And number one reason is because I have rescue animals in my studio. I need to provide them with the most clean environment.
0: You have rescued animals in
1: rescued
0: your studio?
1: Cat. In the beginning the of cat. That show, there
0: the
1: was
0: beautiful
1: a cat.
0: Cat. It's beautiful a rescued cat. Cat. I see. Yeah. We also saw another cat. You mentioned your cat that recently passed away. I'm sorry to hear that. And it inspired your favorite work. Tell us more about that.
1: The title is called Fate. Mm-hmm. It's probably the most famous artwork of mine last few years. It's a baby tiger, but she has eye of...
0: A cat.
1: My cat. Mm-hmm. She was my daughter and my best friend. Mm-hmm. And, oh my God, I can't get emotional. When she lost her vision, I decided to put her eye into baby tiger I was working on. And I don't believe in euthanasia. Mm-hmm. So I will have to live with them mm-hmm. and support them. So I have a lot of memories with my daughter.
0: So you captured her gaze forever in this tiger, baby tiger work called Fate. And you've immortalized her in a way. And you can look into her eyes and her yep. gaze every single day.
1: Every single day.
0: It's beautiful. We also saw some works not by you. A very talented young artist, Park Jun-seo. Mm. I understand he's just 11, an elementary student. How did you meet him?
1: Those small drawings are the campaign I started back in 2021 for the children. Mm-hmm. So I would travel to different schools and foundation. On a children's day, I get requests a lot to teach the drawing classes. Ah. And it's at early age, I wanted to install the idea of protecting the planet mm-hmm. and tell them the endangered species, we need to protect them. And I collaborated with 3,000 children last 4 years, and one of them I met was Jun-seo. He's 11 years old and has autism, but his energy and potential was incredible. Mm. And his role model was me.
0: So you're mentoring him
1: I am mentoring
0: on his artistic
1: him,
0: journey as well.
1: And that painting you saw in the video was a very special gift for me. Mm. I am behind him,
0: yes,
1: looking at his painting. Two of us are surrounded by different animals. Mm. So it was a very meaningful gift.
0: It's gorgeous. His
1: very
0: paintings
1: much.
0: Are gorgeous. Your works are actually, or you are introduced in textbooks, and you're described as an eco-artist who inspires new ways of thinking. Mm. That must be very special. How did it feel to have your work introduced like that?
1: This year, I was introduced in 5 different textbooks, and that's probably the most special moment for me. Mm. Third grader, fourth grader, and eighth grader, and ninth grader. Besides all the exhibition and auction record, and those are not that important for me, mm-hmm. being in the textbook is my biggest achievement.
0: Right. You get to touch so many young minds and hearts from a very young age. What does it give you working with like young artists like Jun-seo, or working with these 3,000 students, young students, and featuring in elementary schools textbooks? It must also inspire you in turn. What do you get out of it?
1: Yes, I enjoy teaching them a lot more than teaching college or high school students because they have something we do not have.
0: Which is?
1: Fresh perspective. Mm. You'll be surprised how many times I get goosebumps by looking at their drawings because of the pure perspective. Mm. And they see things very different than us. They're very pure and direct. So sometimes our improvise their idea into my artwork as well. So we are collaborating.
0: And how special it is that you are able to recognize that unique sort of fresh perspective, because oftentimes, you know, when we're young, we have that unique perspective, but then it gets maybe educated or schooled
1: yes.
0: out of us.
1: Yes.
0: No, you're not supposed to do it that way. You should follow this way. But mm. to have a mentor like you who recognizes that and encourages them to grow and develop that, I think mm. that's very special for them as well. Let's talk about the more experimental art that you are doing, because you have experimented from performance art to using photography, the negative, and now I understand also NFT and even collaborating with AI. Mm-hmm. Is this the way of the future? Is this the way not only you, but you see a lot of maybe Korean artists sort of heading towards?
1: Yes, I do. At personal level, when new tools come out, I think artists need to test them first. Like my mother used to always tell me, try it, you may like it. That's the approach that artists should take when new tools gets introduced.
0: Because some artists or some creative people might feel threatened. They thought that AI, you know, creativity was not in their realm, but we are seeing increasingly that AI could be, I don't know if just as creative, but they can be creative and you could feel threatened, but you're saying artists should be the first to sort of embrace that technology and learn how to use them.
1: Because when wave comes, instead of avoiding it, artists should be able to ride it and learn from it and let others know what the experience was like. And AI does not have one thing we have.
0: Which is?
1: Emotion. And emotion can beat logic at a lot of times. And I always go back to that Google Go match between Sedo Lee and AlphaGo. Mr. Lee made the most unpredictable move to beat AlphaGo.
0: One time, right.
1: One time. And I was looking at that and thought to myself, that is the decision made by his emotion.
0: So I guess staying true to our emotions or staying in tune with our emotions is something that we need to kind of protect or maintain no matter what tools and what sort of technology throws our way, because AI will not be the last, right? We'll continue to see new technologies, but if we stay true to what makes us human, which is, like you said, emotion,
1: yes,
0: that'll help us in a way stay ahead of all the technologies. I heard you also have a personal motto that you kind of repeat to yourself every single day. Could you share it with us?
1: It's four lines. Be humble, be grateful, think outside the box, and lastly, always stay curious.

0: Well, they say that great art begins with life and also should return to it. And I think that expression expresses the work and maybe life of our contemporary artist, Koo Sang-woo, who was our guest on Talk Room today. So thank you once again for sharing your stories and for your work and for your philosophy as well. It's been
1: thank
0: great.
1: You for having me. Thank it was you. My great privilege.
0: Pleasure was all ours. Thank you.
1: Yes.

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Inspiring daily life. 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Inspired by innovation. 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Latte.

0: It feels a bit off. You might even wonder if it was made incorrectly. Let's take a closer look. Its nose is naturally lifted. The ears are laid back, and it roars with its mouth open down to the finely detailed fangs. The beard flows back, and details around the eyes, mouth, tail, and feet are rendered using the incision technique, bringing the piece vividly to life. On top of the lid, seated at a slight angle, the creature is a lion. In Buddhism, lions are regarded as mystical guardians of truth. And during the Goryeo dynasty, many Celadon works were crafted in the form of lions. Though lions are seen as brave and powerful, this one feels endearingly cute, but no less significant. The smoke rising from the burner passes through the holes in the lid and slowly escapes into the air through the lion's mouth. As for the lid, an additional tier was raised on top, carefully placing the lion above it, while the body of the burner is adorned with expansive cloud motifs. What truly makes this incense burner shine is that subtle twist in perspective. Rather than centered, it's set slightly off to one side, gently breaking away from the conventional idea of a perfect symmetry. Small yet confident, off-center yet beautiful. The essence of Goryeo Celadon defying convention. Shall we be drawn into the quiet charm of this piece, whose imperfection creates its own perfection?
1: Millennial and Gen Zs are reshaping the world. Youth generation shares their fresh perspective on what's trending now. From global developments to everyday culture, we're diving into the stories that matter. This is Youth Generation.

0: Situated near Mount Kumsong, with the Yongsan River lying to the south, this area was blessed with fertile flatland that led to a prosperous period. With a history stretching 1,000 years, Naju City was a center of ancient Mahan culture. In old records, it is said that many talented people came from Naju. With an advanced civilization at its time, the city became the center of Cholla Province. Having played a prominent role in Korea's history, there are people who recognize the intrinsic value of Naju.
1: I've never been to Naju before, but it's really fortunate that we thought, is this our fate? At this point, I'm not a Naju native, but I've lived in Naju for 10 years and I've been living in Naju, so I'm a Naju person.
0: Naju's charm is what brings people to settle down here. These hanoks, which have been left untouched for decades, are more valuable because of that fact. Like a diamond in the rough, its raw history is what makes it stand out in its present state of renovation.

0: 종로, 강남, 성수, 홍대. If you're planning a trip to Seoul, chances are you've heard of these places. But today on K-Now, we're taking you somewhere a little different. It's one of the hottest neighborhoods in Korea right now, where the past and present come together, and every corner feels like a treasure hunt. Want to know where it is? Then come along and check it out. Ta-da! The place we're visiting today is Dongmyo Flea Market. Located in Seoul's Dongmyo District, Dongmyo Market is one of the city's most famous flea markets, having grown naturally since the 1980s. But these days, Dongmyo is more than just a market. It has become one of Seoul's most unique and popular attractions.
1: 엄청나게 많이 오고 다른 나라에서 볼 수 없는 걸 여기는 한꺼번에 다 익힐 수 있으니까 그런 것 같아요.
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0: Want to see just how much variety this place has to offer? Let's step inside and take a look. Wow! This place is called Manmul Sangdan. 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
0: While some shops sell a little bit of everything, others specialize in just one type of item. This shop focuses on cassette tapes and CDs. Even in the age of streaming, old school analog charm is making a comeback. That's why more and more young people in Korea are getting into cassette tapes and vinyl records these days.
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0: Things from the past are becoming today's trends, and people of different generations are sharing their tastes in the same space. 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
8: 보면은 샅샅이 봐야 된다. 숨겨져 있는 게 많기 때문에.
0: This theater actor is a regular here as well. He loves coming to Dongmyo because it lets him experiment with different looks without spending a fortune.
9: 이게 15,000원입니다. 저 굉장히 마음에 들고요. 내일 돼서 빨리 입고 촬영장이나 연극 무대에 올라가고 싶습니다. 네.
0: It's a great place to visit solo, but it makes an even better date spot.
10: Very, very perfect fitting for you.
11: You like this stuff?
10: Yeah, you know that.
12: You can see a lot of beautiful stuff, you know, especially clothing stuff. You're very cheap and affordable price, and most of the stuff here are authentic and beautiful. So I think it's very to all the tourists or any locals would come to visit and shop around here. So yeah. This alley is located near Dongmyo Station. It's known as the Dongdaemun Toy and Stationery Street. The alley is packed with colorful toys, collectibles, and stationery items everywhere you look. On weekends, the place gets so crowded, it's hard to find room to walk. But there's a reason this alley has become even hotter lately. So what's the trend that's drawing so many people here these days? Star of the show is something you can squeeze, squish, and fidget with in your hands. Once you pick it up, you just can't stop playing with it. It's none other than 말랑이.
13: 집에 몇 개나 있어?
14: 저요? 한 10개 넘지 않아요?
15: 사진 보내드려서 많이 있어요.
13: 네. 왜 이렇게 사는 거야?
15: 운동 때문에.
13: 어떤 게 재밌는 거야?
15: 네. 말랑말랑.
0: Malangi are soft, squishy toys that slowly return to their original shape after being squeezed. If you've been scrolling through Korean social media lately, chances are you've come across videos of these things everywhere. Customers keep pouring in, popular items fly off the shelves, and the owner can't stop smiling.
16: 옛날에 좀 어려웠었어요. 말랑이 때문에 조금 반전이 된 것 같아요.
0: After decades of

0: of running the business. It's something the owner says he has never seen before. And thanks to the surge in visitors, the entire alley is buzzing with new energy.
1: How many are there?
2: 4개.
1: Wow. Why are you buying this for gifts? I
2: like it.
0: And here's the most surprising part. Kids aren't actually the main customers. These days, office workers and people in their 20s and 30s make up the biggest group of shoppers. In fact, a lot of people say that squeezing and playing with malangi helps them relax and feel more at ease. It may have started with the malangi craze, but interest quickly spread to other trending items like wax squishies, slimes, and keycap keychains. Before long, people were flocking back to this once quiet alley. A new trend has breathed new life into an old neighborhood.
3: 일반 백화점이나 마트보다도 약 30에서 50%의 아주 저렴한 가격에 저희 시장에서 팔고 있습니다. 그래서 아마 오시면 뭐 손해 볼 게 하나도 없습니다. 와서 보고만 가셔도 본전입니다. 이 시장을 찾는 우리 많은 고객님들께 조금 추천드리고 오시면 아마 친절히 전 상인들이 잘 대접해 드릴 거라 생각합니다.
0: Here, objects from the past meet today's trends, and people of different generations and nationalities come together to create something new. Even today, Dongmyo is where Seoul goes treasure hunting. So if you ever visit Korea, be sure to stop by and experience it for yourself.
1: Ah, 양념이 약간 좀 특별해요. 나름 직접 볶기하고 틀려요. 굉장히 부드럽고 맛있어요.

He bursts into laughter upon unexpectedly discovering an incense burner on a street in Insado. What made him laugh was none other than a replica of the Celadon incense burner with openwork geometric design, often hailed as the pinnacle of Goryeo Celadon. Its clear, luminous jade green glaze, and even the three adorable rabbits supporting the burner. At first glance, it seems quite convincing, but it cannot escape his keen eye. Perhaps, unable to support the burner, the rabbits and the

replica are oversized and clumsy. In reality, the rabbits on the authentic piece are as small as the joints of an adult's finger. They have borne the weight of layered lotus petals and an openwork lid for over 1,000 years. This incense burner is also considered a masterpiece that showcases the refined and exceptional craftsmanship of the Goryeo dynasty. Each delicate petal was individually shaped and attached, and the precise openwork technique, carved to allow incense smoke to rise like drifting clouds, stands as clear evidence. Above all, it embodies a remarkable sense of balance that is difficult to perfectly recreate even with modern techniques. It is, in essence, a complete convergence of the decorative techniques of its time. It can be imitated, but never truly matched, the unwavering dedication of Goryeo artisans. The laughter in Insadong may well have been the most honest expression of awe for the extraordinary artistic spirit of our ancestors, so far ahead of their time.

0: How did you get to and from Sejong Institute today?
1: I usually ride my bike. It's been a while, so it was nice to ride there and back. What about you, Aaron? How are you going to the airport tomorrow?
0: Well, I'm thinking about calling an Uber.
1: You want me to take you in my car?
0: Really? Do you have time?
1: Of course. What time are you leaving?
0: My flight's at 7 a.m., so we should probably leave at 4.
1: Ah, 4 a.m. Well, maybe you better call an Uber for your own safety.
2: Unless you live in a big US city, it might not be easy to get around using public transportation. But using public transportation in Korea is really convenient. How would you ask how to get to the airport in Korean? Just say 공항까지 어떻게 가요? 공항까지 어떻게 가요? 공항까지 어떻게 가요? To find your way to a hotel, say 호텔까지 어떻게 가요? 호텔까지 어떻게 가요? 호텔까지 어떻게 가요? Now, how would you reply? It's easy. For the bus, say 버스를 타고 가세요. 버스를 타고 가세요. 버스를 타고 가세요. And for the subway, 지하철을 타고 가세요. 지하철을 타고 가세요. 지하철을 타고 가세요. Here's a tip. If you want to add an extra bit of politeness, instead of 가세요, say 가십시오. 가십시오. 가십시오. In Korea, if you want to transfer between buses and subways, there's something you need to have. A bus card like this. You can purchase and charge it at any convenience store or subway station, and it makes it easier for any visitor to use public transportation in Korea. Let's see how to use it in real life by taking another look at Aaron and Alexa.
0: Hotel까지 어떻게 가요?
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0: 감사합니다.

0: Hi, I can't seem to find my way. Where is gate K14?
1: For gate K14, go up to the second floor and to your left.
0: Thank you. Excuse me, which way is gate K14?
1: Gate K14, you go downstairs to the first floor, and if you walk straight to your right, you'll find it.
0: Okay, thank you so much.
2: Sometimes I also get lost at the airport. Today, let's learn some Korean expressions that can be useful to remember in situations like this when you travel, like 어디에 있어요? 어디에 있어요? 어디에 있어요? Looking for your hotel? 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Looking for the Sejong Institute? 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You'll also need to know how to answer, right? To say turn right in Korean, say 오른쪽으로 가세요. Just add the word 왼쪽으로 가세요 with the direction to complete your sentence. 오른쪽으로 가세요. 왼쪽으로 가세요. Or you could also give directions about where it is. Say 2층에 있어요. 2층에 있어요. 2층에 있어요. In Korea, roads are given official names with each building having a street number-based address and a landlord-based address that are used interchangeably. If you know the address, you can search for it on any map application to easily arrive at your destination. When you come to Korea, don't worry, it's simple.
0: K14 게이트 어디 있어요? 어? 당신은?
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